Jesus turned and asked the Father, "Why have you forsaken me?"

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0: You are right now restored and redeemed.

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3: 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My God is real. 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So real I can feel it. 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

0: Yeah, man, Pastor Jabez, bless up every time. 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
1: We and G, them say a them a lot the city, but a you are on the world. 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

want to say good night, good night, good night to each and every one. Welcome, welcome, one and all, to our Thursday night Bible studies. I'm Reverend Saint Hope. The program is called A Look Into the Book. Want to say good night to all the folks listening on Caribbean Radio HD4.com. All my folks in the chat room, big up on yourself. 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In the Google Play Store and the Apple Store, you can get it. Download it. Make sure that you press your notification bells. And guess what? It's a beautiful Thursday afternoon. The temperature is just around something like 76 degrees or thereabouts. 79 degrees in Central Florida. Want to say good night to the man called Scarlet Boy. I mean, yes, sir, you rock the city. You rock the city. I don't think Scarlet Boy can do anything for mess up on a Thursday night. You understand? The Jesus Party go all different ways, all different avenue, and just a rock the place. It just a rock the place. It makes my job easy to come on in with the Bible study. I tell you, ladies and gentlemen, it's a beautiful vibes. Yes, man. And it make me all draw for y'all some like a jazz music. You see me? Sister Norma, good afternoon to you. Lady Annette, good afternoon. Hey, Brother Ray, good afternoon to you. Brother Lee Croft Palmer, blessed good night. Oh, yeah, a good night, no? Come on. Want to say good night to Sister Melrose from Mabay. J. Marie, good night to you. No, Brother Ray, may I tell you? Scarlet Boy find some music and went into the box tonight. But Scarlet Boy, I one thing me have to say now. Don't try me. Don't try me, youth. I know you're a big DJ, but guess what? You ever hear about the sleeper? Don't watch the sleeper. Cause the sleeper can draw for some tune way. Enough of the people them not even realize them tune are out there. You understand? I mean, know you play some music tonight, but me think you play that one here. Me think you play that one here, Scarlet Boy. When you touch the last genre there, me think you gonna draw for that one here. Come on, come on, let's go.

0: 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You cannot pass that one, yeah.
1: Trouble all the way.
0: Lot of mercy.
1: We'll be done.
0: But just have to add up him head a little bit, ladies and gentlemen.
1: Trouble.
0: Come here, my go on with himself, you understand?
1: I'm going home to live with my Lord.
0: Come on, come on.
1: No more.
0: Servant David, good night to you, sir.
1: We
0: Servant David, you hear him draw that one, yeah? I know he did not draw this one. Let's go. Let's go.

0: going home to live with my Lord. 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I'm not making no trouble, ladies and gentlemen. I'm not making no trouble.
1: I remember.
0: But me hear Skerrit Boy, I play some music like
1: I used to hear.
0: He my big selector, you see me?
1: Oh, I didn't understand.
0: I'm just a say, you understand?
1: About, because I really didn't know what they were going through.
0: I'm just a say.
1: But now that...
0: Them always around put the sleeper.
1: I understand what they meant when they sang this song.
2: Precious Lord.
0: Come on, don't run put me.
2: Take my hand.
0: Hallelujah.

0: Listen, may I be myself. Tonight is about Bible study. Me not trouble nobody. Me just a do what me have to do. You understand? Me not making no trouble. Me just a do what me have to do. Because guess what? You see, when it comes to the things of God, we don't play. You understand what I say? Once again, I want to say good afternoon to each and every single person out there in Radio Land. Blessed good afternoon to you. Ladies and gentlemen, bear with me a little bit. Servant David, bear with me a little bit. I know you're ready for the Bible study. Caribbean Radio, good afternoon. Hold a minute, please. 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Please hold a minute. 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
1: Rev.
0: Yes.
1: You know, I'm going to my bed tonight.
0: Me, I'll make your guy a bed. Don't worry, me, I'll make your guy a bed. I'm behaving myself.
1: Rev, you need to behave yourself. You're not coming back, so you know, so. You're not a teenager no more.
0: Listen.
1: Mine,
0: you know, Rev. A scary boy started, and me know to, you know, don't rush him, I don't rush me, you understand?
1: Rev, me not rush you, come on, you will, and come again with a one year man.
0: Hang up. Caribbean Radio, good afternoon.
2: Good afternoon, Rev.
0: Good afternoon, brother. Good afternoon. How you do?
2: But I don't know, so I watch nothing, I wake up.
0: That me I say, brother. Don't trouble when trouble never trouble you. You understand?
2: Listen, you and him can judge, but you know, so I am master for it.
0: Alright, see, then now seniority always wins. Seniority always. Leave it alone here, my brother. Blessings here, sir.
2: Yeah, man.
0: All right, sir. Ladies and gentlemen, it's Thursday night and a Bible study. And now me gone out of the book and me gone in the box. You scared, boy? No, sir. Right now, me I tell you the truth. Me I behave myself. Ladies and gentlemen, me I behave myself. We are going at the Bible. I'm not going anywhere else but the Bible. You understand what I say? It's Thursday night. I'm scared, boy. Draw me out. But guess what? Scared boy, my servant David there. A theme fault, ladies and gentlemen, blame Scared boy.
3: Heavenly Father, creator of all things.
0: No, sir.

Yes, Judah, the descendant of Jesus. Did you know, ladies and gentlemen, that little Mose, if God never step in and handle the situation, Jesus would name Jesus the Lion of the tribe of Reuben. You know, say by writer that Jesus was supposed to name, right? Jesus the Lion of the tribe of Reuben. And then Reuben mess up and lose his inheritance as the big brother. And Jesus now almost named Jesus the Lion of the tribe of Levi, or the Lion of the tribe of Simeon. You understand? Because these were the three brothers that preceded Judas, as head of the family, the children of Israel. But they all messed up, ladies and gentlemen. And even Judah end up messing up. But God would symbolically and would, by virtue of grace and mercy, still use Judah. Why? Because Judah came to a place where he recognizes his sin and he confesses sin. And let me tell you something. The story of Judah in the book of Genesis chapter 38 is a powerful one. Why? Because it shows us that everyone of we can mess up. Every single one of us can mess up. And no matter how big you want to be, and how big your name is, and how famous you want to be, you can do some crazy, stupid things in your life. And if it's not the mercy of God, then you would have been lost, ladies and gentlemen. So tonight we want to look quickly at the story of Judah, how he almost lost his way. And how Jesus, the lineage of the Savior of the world, Jesus came from a very, very unconventional means. Jesus come out of a lineage that was so unconventional. It almost was wrong. It shows us, ladies and gentlemen, that God can use any mistake, any single sin that we commit, God can still use it and use us for his glory. It's a very powerful story, and it also shows us that none of these people in the Bible is perfect. It tells us that we need to be, when we go before God, don't go before God, go on like you're perfect. Because God not looking for perfection. God is looking for humility. God is looking for humbleness. That is what God is looking for. So make we look in another book here, ladies and gentlemen, real quick. And see if we can learn something. At the end of the night, we're supposed to learn some things from this story of Judah. And of course, is meandering. Yeah, may I use that term there? Is meandering in passage through this story. Now, let's set the pace for the story, ladies and gentlemen. In Genesis chapter 37, we see where the whole of the brother, them, the 12 brothers, it was 14 of them, the 14 brothers came together and decided that they might go get rid of, it's 12 of them, yes, 12 of them. They decided they might go get rid of Joseph. You remember that? In Genesis chapter 34, the story of Joseph begins, how Joseph dreamt something and bring it to them, and they hated him because his father favored him, and they decided that they were going to kill Joseph. That was the plan. Kill Joseph and done with it. But ladies and gentlemen, how can we kill what God is covering and what God is purposing? Remember that everything that happens in our life, as long as we belong to God, is part of his unfolding plan. And if God don't want you for dead, nobody can kill you. If God have a purpose over your life, nobody cannot get rid of you. So in this scenario, Judah came up out of the blue, and Judah felt a way about it. And Judah said, boy, you know what, don't kill him. Make we sell him. So Judah decided to sell Joseph, his brother, into slavery. Now, watch this now, ladies and gentlemen. See, sometimes when you do wrong thing follow you. When you do bad things follow you. The Bible says now in the book of Genesis 38, it says, and at that time, Judah left his brothers. So he sell off Joseph into slavery, and then he decided to step out and

0: own. So he left his brothers and went to stay down with a man of Adullam named Hira. There Judah met the daughter of a Canaanite man named Shula. He married her and made love to her, and she became pregnant and gave forth a son whose name was Ur. She conceived again and gave birth to a son and named him Onan. Then she gave birth to another son and she named him Shelah. Ladies and gentlemen, Judah had three sons with this woman, and it was at Kizib that she gave birth to Shelah, the last boy. Judah got a wife for his firstborn son, and her name was Tamar. But Judah's first boy was wicked in the Lord's sight, so the Lord put him to death. Then Judah said to Onan, the second boy, "Sleep with your brother's wife and fulfill your duty to her as brother-in-law to raise up an offspring for your brother." Now, in those days, when a woman was brought into the family, if for any reason her husband died and was not able to have a child to carry on his name, the custom back in those days was to make the next brother in line be with that woman so that she would have a child with the next brother, and the next, and that child would be used to replace the elder brother, Pitney. Wanna get it? So the first son died, died, because he did some wrong thing. He was wicked before the Lord, and the Lord get rid of him. The second son, Onan, was sent to do the job of his elder brother. Now, ladies and gentlemen, we not used to them custom there. You understand? We are not used to that type of custom, but that is what happened. You understand? That is what happened. You see me? But we are at the place now where we have to just abide by their custom and look into what they used to do. So it's not a popular thing to us, but that's how they used to conduct business back in the day. So now Onan was sent to be with Tamar. Now, listen what Onan do now. Onan, the Bible says, Onan knew, that is Genesis 38 verse 9. Onan knew that the child would not be his. So whenever he slept with his brother's wife, he would pull out and spill his semen on the ground to keep from getting her pregnant. This is in the Bible, ladies and gentlemen. At the Bible we are talking about, this thing happened. And God was upset. That was wicked in the eyes of the Lord. So the Lord put him to death as well. So the man used to bat, but don't score. Why? Because he never want Fiend Pitney to go around be called and to be called his brother's child. So he broke the tradition of that family. So he, listen this, you know, ladies and gentlemen, God say him never like that. So him get rid of the second son. So that is two of Judah's son that is gone now. Listen this now. Judah then said to his daughter-in-law Tamar, "Live as a widow in your father's household until my son Shelah grows up," for he thought to himself, "He may die too." So now Judah says she kill off the whole of them, you know. Judah blame she, you know. So now he says, "Go and live with your father in your father's household, girl. And when my son get bigger now, I will bring him back to you, and you know, you can marry the last son." So Tamar went to live with her father's household. Watch that story, because that story is big and deep. After a long time, Judah's wife, the daughter of Shula, she end up die. Then Judah recovered from his grief. He went up to Timnah, which is a town, to the men who were shearing his sheep, and his friend Herod the Adullamite went with him. When Tamar still there at the house, so wait upon the young boy to get bigger, you know, and she realized now, says something not really right, because how come the man not send him last son for be with me? Because remember now, you know, once she has been married, there is absolutely no other recourse for her than to live in the house of her father forever. She can't remarry. She cannot be with no other man if her her husband died, she has to remain at the whim of his family. This is what Tamar said now. She was told that her father-in-law is on his way to Timnah to share his sheep. Listen what Tamar do now. Tamar took off her widow's clothes, covered herself with a veil to disguise herself, and then sat down at the entrance to Enaim, which is on the road to Timnah, for she saw that though Sheila had now grown up, she had not been given to him as a wife, because Judah said I'm not giving him son to the lady, because she looked like she a killer of the man there. So when Judah saw her, he thought she was a prostitute, for she had covered her face. Remember a long time she did her father yard him, now remember how she looked. Not realizing that she was his daughter-in-law, he went over to her by the roadside and said, come now, make me your sleep. So she said, what you gonna give me for going to have relations with me? He says, I'm gonna give you a goat kid, you understand, from my flock. And she said, no, you have to give me something for all on to tell me you carry the goat kid, come give me. So now he took out his staff. In those days, the men walk with a staff to show seniority, and also it helped them along the way if any wild animal take them, or if they had to herd sheep. But the staff was a signet, a signature of their household. They also had a cord, something like a belt around them waist. You understand? He took those and he gave it to her and said, hold on upon this, I am gonna go get the sheep, the goat rather, and come back. And when we get the goat, we come back on here. And ladies and gentlemen, he went in and had relations with his daughter-in-law, not knowing. Watch this now, you know. Watch this. Once he gave it to her and went in, ladies and gentlemen, the girl conceived and became pregnant. She left where she was with him and go back to her house and put on back her widow clothes, even though she was pregnant. And then now Judah went and did what he had to do, and then him sent him friend now to go back the pledge, which is the staff and the card when him leave with her. Him carry the goat, go cannot find the lady, ladies and gentlemen, cannot find the lady. You understand? Now he says to his friend, you know what? Come back. Left her with it. Can't find her. Me no know what to do. Now he goes back to down at the place. And he hears after about 3 months, it says here in verse 24, that your daughter-in-law out there has sell herself, you know. Now all of a sudden, ladies and gentlemen, I'm interested to know where I'm going with this lady. When him here says she do something wrong, I'm interested. Your daughter-in-law is guilty of prostitution, and as a result, she's now pregnant. Now Judah get vexed, and him said, bring her out, and we're going to burn her to death. As she was being brought out, she sent a message to her father-in-law. She said, I am pregnant by the man who owns these two items. And she sent them go give him. Ladies and gentlemen, when him look a theme something them. When Judah recognized them and said, she is more righteous than I am, since I wouldn't give her to my son, Sheila, and he did not sleep with her again. When time came for her to give birth, ladies and gentlemen, she had twin sons. Now, may I go back in at the middle of the story? You understand? And may I go in a little bit of depth and try to explain some of these things, because this thing is a weird story. This is like Days of Our Lives, you know, man. This a real soap opera in the Bible, you know. This a real soap opera in the Bible, ladies and gentlemen. You see, many times when we go to the church, we hear stories like, you know, how the people in the Bible were so good and everybody was so nice. Them was real people like everybody else. Them have mix up and blender and things go on just like anywhere else in the world, in the Bible. And even so far up in the past, ladies and gentlemen, how much thousands of years mix-up was still human beings full of mix-up. And we did wrong all the time, even in the past. We never stopped doing wrong. So one of the things that bothers me, you understand, is all with their church. Now everybody at church act like them perfect. Looking at the Bible, these people never act like them perfect. This is one of the worst thing, the biggest indictment that I can say about the Christian walk today. Stop going like on a perfect. You understand? Just be real. Just be real about the thing. I be a soap opera in our Bible. The stories in the Bible are real stories. Now we in a church act like we perfect. And I go on like we never sin yet. But look upon this. Judah. Remember at him. Them said Jesus is the lion of the tribe of Judah. I him we talk about. The lion named Judah. As a matter of fact, the Bible says Judah is a lion. You understand? That's the description that them give him. That's why them call Jesus the same thing, because he belong to that tribe. But listen to this, ladies and gentlemen, and listen carefully. Judah left his brothers, right? Let's start from the beginning. He had not yet distinguished himself as anything great. Sister Nicole, good afternoon. She says, same thing I'm thinking, Rev. Pure soap opera. You understand? Yes. So Judah left his brother and he went off to live on his own, start to steer with him brethren and start to do him own trade. And I think Judah felt a way, ladies and gentlemen, because remember now, his brothers had planned to kill Joseph, and Judah is the one who begged for Joseph. So when he saw what took place with Joseph being, you know, sold off into slavery and not be, he left his brothers. He didn't want to be a part of them. You understand? Now, the next thing that Judah did, ladies and gentlemen, was that he went and married to a Canaanite when it was explicitly told by God that they mustn't mix with no Canaanites. You see, sometimes, you know, we start the ball a rolling on the wrong note, and when it goes so upon us now, we turn around and say, God, why this happened? God said to the children of Israel, do not mess with the Canaanites. Can I tell you, ladies and gentlemen, if you look in Genesis chapter 24, verse 3, it says, and I will make you swear by the Lord, the God of heaven and the God of earth, that you will not take a wife for my son from the daughters of the Canaanites among whom I dwell. They were not supposed to mix with the Canaanites. Then Isaac, who is called Jacob, then Isaac called Jacob and blessed him and charged him. This is Judah's grandfather. Now we know Judah's grandfather is telling his father, he says, you shall not take a wife from the daughters of Canaan. So if your father, if your grandfather just tell your father, say no, do it, why you do it? Eh? Why you do it? So the first thing that he did wrong was take a wife who was not a covenant wife. She did not belong to the covenant. You understand? And Esau also saw that the daughters of Canaan did not please his father Isaac. So they knew, ladies and gentlemen, that they're not supposed to be with another race of people or another, you know, type of people. These Canaanites never believed in Jehovah God. So they did not want them to mix with them. The Bible says, do not be unequally yoked with unbeliever. So Judah start the ball rolling wrong. The three kids we have with the Canaanite woman was not under the coverage of God, because their mother was not from the tribe. They was not from God's people. You see how we start the journey wrong? Have you ever found yourself in a bad place, and when you stop and really assess it, you realize, say, you start wrong? Yeah? Like some people thief goods and want to sell it back and expect God to bless them. Lord, just make me sell them goods. You thief, you thief it. You understand? You're going to lie upon your resume. You're going to lie and try to get a work, and then you want God bless you at the work. You can't start the journey wrong and then I look for God's blessing halfway through. Start it right and God will bless it. You understand? So now, ladies and gentlemen, the Bible says the son, listen up. You're married to the woman who is not godly, and your firstborn son comes and he also is not godly. The Bible says, then Judah took a wife for Ur, his firstborn, and her name was Tamar. But Ur, Judah's firstborn, was wicked in the sight of the Lord, and the Lord killed him. So you're married to a woman who is not godly. Your son, your firstborn son, gets a wife, you understand? And the wife did not end up staying because God never liked the firstborn son. He was wicked under in God's sight too. So what you expect? You don't expect the wickedness to trickle down. You don't expect the wickedness to trickle down. So ladies and gentlemen, this woman who was married to Judah's son was also a Canaanite. Tamar was a Canaanite. So they start the ball rolling wrong. Can I tell you, ladies and gentlemen, the Bible says, seek first the kingdom of God and his righteousness, and everything else will be added unto you. Can we start the ball rolling on the right note so that God will bless what we do? If you're out there and you know, say, your dealings are not godly, you have to really and truly repent. You have to really and truly come back around. If you want the blessing of God over your life, you have to find yourself doing the right thing from start. And if you're in the wrong thing now, abandon it and start right, so you get God's blessing. The time is 11:35 in the p.m. You're listening to A Look in the Book, Thursday Night Bible Study with yours truly, Reverend Saint Hope. Remember, ladies and gentlemen, you are invited to the Forgiveness Workshop happening on September the 26th in Port St. Lucie. Big up to all the folks listening all over the entire world to Caribbean Radio HD. And of course, if you're in Port St. Lucie, the Forgiveness Workshop is on at the Port St. Lucie Worship Center. You are invited to join us and to be a part of it. Lunch will be served. It is free to attend. However, I definitely want you to register so that we know how many people we are catering for on that day. It starts at 10 a.m. and it ends at around 1:30, and you are more than welcome to come on out. Forgiveness is about taking steps to heal your life, to move away from bitterness, and to allow God to have his way in your life. Yes, many, many people have been hurt. Many offenses have been had, but God can heal you from the offense. All right? So remember that, ladies and gentlemen. And remember, Praise House is October the 2nd. It's in West Palm Beach, and it's a touch of blue. It's a touch of blue. Amen. So it says here that Judah's firstborn son was wicked in the sight of the Lord, and the Lord killed him. We never told what his wickedness was, but obviously it was evil enough that God brought immediate judgment on him. Growing up with a father from such a troubled family and a mother who was Canaanite did not help her to live a godly life. Now, according to the custom, Tamar was given to Onan, the second son. But Onan have him own agenda. And this is so important, ladies and gentlemen, when children are not raised with the morals and the scruples and the right standard that the household is supposed to have. Onan have him own agenda. His brother was a wicked brother. And then him come now and him said, No, I'm not doing this. Now, any brother would be honored to honor his brother in that way. Yes, man, have a child with her and carry on your brother's name. Him said, no, selfishness kicking pan fi inside. And him said, nope, I'm not doing this. But him was still involved with her. Can I tell you, ladies and gentlemen, that Onan, the second son, he went in and decided to be with the woman, even though he had no intentions of fulfilling the mandate of allowing her to have a child to carry on his brother's name. Him say, him not doing it. But if him not doing it, why would you still be with her? Because him want the pleasure of being with her, but him don't want the responsibility of raising a child and calling it his brother's child. Him never want him brother name to be carried on. Him never want him brother's inheritance to go to him, to anybody else other than him. So what he did was, whenever he had intercourse, he would allow his you know, semen to fall on the ground so that she would not be impregnated. And God look at that as being wicked. And so God get rid of him too. God, so watch this, you know, you start the journey wrong. you end up married in the wrong family, you end up married to the wrong woman, and the next thing you know, now two of your son them dead, because the two of them carry the same trait. So Judah end up realizing what was happening here, ladies and gentlemen. As a matter of fact, let's look in Deuteronomy. In Deuteronomy chapter 25, verse 5 to 10, it says it, and let me read it so that you understand what the Bible says. It says, if brothers dwell together, and one of them dies and has no son, the widow of the dead man shall not be married to a stranger outside of the family. Her husband's brother shall go into her, take her as his wife, and perform the duty of her husband's brother to her. That is where you get the word best man. You understand? And it shall be that the firstborn son which she bears will succeed to the name of his dead brother, that the name may not be blotted out of Israel. But if the man does not want to take his brother's wife, let his brother's wife go up to the gate of the elders and say, my husband brother refuses to raise up a name to his brother in Israel. He will not perform the duty of my husband's brother. Then the elders of this city shall call him and speak to him. But if he stands firm and says, I do not want to take her, then his brother's wife shall come to him in the presence of the elders, remove his sandals from his foot, spit in his face, and then answer and say, so shall it be done to the man who will not build up his brother's house, and his name shall be called in Israel the house of him who had his sandals removed. Lord, if you're not busy, come here, Jesus. Thank God for Jesus, ladies and gentlemen. Because if you not do what you're supposed to do, then the woman have all right to come spitting at your face. This is not the Bible, you know. And now you don't realize, say, you're not looking at the book. You don't even look at the book and see, say, these things are real. These things used to happen. So if the man say, nope, I'm not doing it, the woman have all right to box him with the sandals, spit in her face, and then chat about him after that and say, man, him worthless. That's the whole idea behind it. Wow. This is crazy. This, when I start to read this, this was just crazy, ladies and gentlemen. You understand? So now Judah make a decision. His decision was, I am not sending my last son up to this woman's house. I am not going to make my last son get involved with this woman. Because this woman is, she done already killed two of my son them already. And watch this, you know. Listen, ladies and gentlemen. You see how double standard things are? Every John Crow said them Pitney white. You ever hear that story there yet? Every John Crow said that their children are white. You know it's a John Crow black. But when it come to our own Pitney, we don't see no fault in them. All of a sudden now, Judah turn on and start blame Tamar for the son's death. Him said next thing him carry him next son go up there and she kill, and that son died too. So now he's blaming this girl. Say she and him not realize say him two son them was wicked. And God judged them. And sometimes when our family is messed up, that's why when police come and say, your son do this or your son do that, and I say, no, my son is a good child. He never do anything yet. He never hurt anybody, but you're pitney wicked. So now Judah start to blame this girl and I say, she at the fault, not realizing, say, him two son them take off of the wife and the two of them wicked and God never like that and get rid of them. A mix up, hey, I want full mix up story tonight, you know. I'm telling you the truth, you know. Sister Carlene, good night to you, girl. Blessed good night to all the folks listening in Jamaica. If you're listening on Central 96 FM, good night to you. I'm Reverend Saint Hope, and we're in the Thursday night Bible study, taking a look at the life of Judah and what kind of mix up him going with until God had to straighten him out. Little most, Jesus would not have been called the Lion of the Tribe of Judah. So now Judah, ladies and gentlemen, tell her to stay at her father's yard. Him no want her around him. I think he was sort of scared. You know them people that were suspicious? Him tell her to stay at her father's yard. And when his young son was grown, he would have brought the son and she would have continued on where she left. Notwithstanding, she would have been a little bit much older than the son. But that is the custom of the day. But Judah said, nope, nah, go on to my yard. So now he end up losing his wife, Judah, that is. His wife end up dying. And after the period of mourning, he left because he had some people who was working for him, some contractors who would shear the sheep them for him, and from the sheep, from the wool of the sheep, they would make clothes. So it was an industry, it was work. And so he went to be where they were shearing the sheep, and somebody come down to Tamar's house and tell her, say, yo, your father-in-law, I go up the road, you know. You understand? And she said, me go see her work. That's a long time she wait. And remember, her life was put on hold because she cannot move on with her life, because guess what? The son where she wait pan fe mature enough to marry her and take over the brother's responsibility, he was not forthcoming. Not knowing that Judah don't say him now bring him son over there already, because him blame she for the death of his other two sons. So she went up there, dress up, cover her face, and went up there, and she said, me have picnic today. Because back in those days, ladies and gentlemen, a woman's life was not fulfilled if she never married and have a child. That was the chief sum of what they had to go through back in those days. And for her to not be to be widowed, not have a child, two men dead already, sit on her wait upon the last son, her life was generally over. So she decided to take matters into her own hand. Notwithstanding, she wasn't a child of God. She wasn't a Jew. So she never have no Jewish morals and no type of law governing nothing. She just do what she have to do. So the Bible says she went, ladies and gentlemen, disguise herself and dress up like a prostitute and go out there, go lay away at one man for the night, Judah. And Judah, being without wife, fell into his own weakness, and he negotiated with her to sleep with her. So the sleeping was just self-gratification and self-satisfaction. It wasn't like he was interested or in love or anything. He just wanted to sow his wild oats, proverbially. And the Bible says she worked it out with him, and she tell him, give me the things them for all on to. And when I hold on to them, you can't care about my little goat come give me, because it's a goat me I work with tonight. Ladies and gentlemen, it was a setup for her to be taken out of her father's house and treated with the respect that she thought she deserved. But for Judah, it was the setup for him to be publicly humiliated. The Bible says, behold, your sin shall find you out. And many of us are living double standard life. We're setting one standard publicly, while privately we're doing all manner of evil. We're in the church of Jesus Christ, and we are holding anointed position and a loft position as leaders in the community. But behind the doors of secrecy, we are doing all sort of something where people would look at us two ways if they ever found out the things then that we are doing. And this is what happened to Judah. He would have gone out of his city, going to one other town, go sleep with a woman, and nobody would have known the difference. And he would have come back home and be the leader that everybody expect him to be. When he found out that the young lady was pregnant, he made a judgment statement. He did not stop to think, but me just sleep with her and prostitute, you know. He said, bring her out and make her burn her. Some of us are quick to point fingers at others, notwithstanding our own sin. This is what Jesus did when he bent down in the sand and write. He says, he who is without sin cast the first stone. Judah act like him never have no sin. And Tamar was supposed to be burnt for the crime that she committed. And nobody would have known that Judah was part of the crime that was committed. You see how wicked people can be? You see how evil people can be, ladies and gentlemen? And so Judah bawl out and say, burn her. And she, ladies and gentlemen, calm as a dove, she just sent out a message and said, the man who I was with, I him own them something here. And when everybody see what it was and realize, say, hold on, the Judah, are you a call down dead pan the woman and are you she did there with? Eh? And he had to confess publicly, ladies and gentlemen. Publicly, he had to confess. Behold, your sins shall find you out. Behold, your sin shall find you out. Live right from day one, and you won't have to end up publicly confessing or humiliating yourself. The Bible says from that day, Judah was a changed person. His whole disposition was different. When Joseph was ended up in a... Watch this, you know, ladies and gentlemen. While this was going on with Judah, you know, Joseph was going through his own hell in Potiphar's jail, and Potiphar's wife are running down, and all these things was happening simultaneously to Joseph, you know. And Judah was the one who sold Joseph into slavery. And the Bible says, ladies and gentlemen, when Judah was found out, he publicly acknowledged to them that, yes, the lady is more righteous than I am. He says, because I should have given her my last son. You understand? I may never do it. That is why she do the things that she do. Because I was wrong. Can I tell you, ladies and gentlemen, that one of the best ways, the most important way to make restitution is to admit your guilt before God, to confess your sins. And the Bible says if you confess your sins, he is able and just to forgive you of your sins and to cleanse you of all unrighteousness. Judah says she is more righteous than I am because I did not give her my son. This is why she did what she did. Now watch this, ladies and gentlemen. Can I tell you that in the middle of all these things that can happen, that God can still find use for us. He can still find ways of using us for his glory and find pleasure in our lives. Can I tell you that God is still in the saving business and the keeping business? That in the middle of all of this, that Judah would have end up be the father or the forefather of Jesus Christ, and that Jesus Christ would have come out of the lines of a woman who was not a part of the kingdom, who pretended to be a prostitute, and who ended up getting, you know, a restitution for somebody who wanted to treat her with disdain and treat her bad. Ladies and gentlemen, Tamar end up having two children. One name was Perez, and the other one name, let me tell you what the other one name was, Zerah. Now Perez, ladies and gentlemen, the Bible says that they were twins, and Perez, his hand came out first. Yeah, his hand came out first. And when his hand came out first, they tie his hand with a red card. A long time them a tie Pitney hand with red card, you know. You know, superstition never stop. Tie his hand with a red card. And then him pulling back him hand, and the other brother came out. You understand? Oh no, the brother named Zira first come out with him hand tied with a red card, and then it looked like Perez drawing back in and push out Fame head. So Perez became the firstborn, and out of the line of Perez, Jesus came as the Son of God. I am telling you, ladies and gentlemen, if you follow this word, if you follow the Bible, you realize that there is so much to life, so much things that we get involved in, so much issues that we find ourselves, you know, undertaking, and we find out that God is so merciful through all of what we do, all of the evilest things we do. God used a messy, painful situation to accomplish his goal. Tamar gave birth to Perez, who became an ancestor of King David, and who became an ancestor of Jesus Christ. It became important to Judah that he lived right after public humiliation. When Joseph told them that he was gonna take Benjamin, you remember that story? How Joseph said, I'm gonna take Benjamin, and they must go on back to them father. Judah is the one who step up. Remember, you know, Judah sell Joseph, you know. He step up and said, no, don't take Benjamin. Take me instead. I will sacrifice myself for Benjamin, because my daddy loved Benjamin, and he would die if he find out, say, Benjamin is a prisoner in Egypt. His whole demeanor changed. His whole character changed because he realized that he was on the wrong path, doing the wrong thing, being hypocritical, and that it would have cost him in the long run. Ladies and gentlemen, our only recourse is to live right before God. Stop the messing around and the foolery and the hypocritical living, because your sin will find you out. Jesus came from a messed up lineage. Why? Because God never wants us to believe that we have to be perfect to be his children. He just wants us to believe that we have to be humble and willing to admit to our sins. Confess your sins to him, ladies and gentlemen. He is faithful and just to forgive you of your sins and to cleanse you of all unrighteousness. But no, I know that this story meant something to somebody tonight. I know that somebody tonight really and truly wanted their life to, they want something from God. They might be living in a place where it is very uncomfortable for them. They might be living in compromise. But I can tell you, ladies and gentlemen, that if you confess your sin to God, he is faithful and just to forgive you. You understand? In Jesus' name, can I take this phone call? Caribbean Radio, good night to you. Talk to me.
1: Good night, Rev. Good. Mama Shorty here.
0: Mama Shorty, well, go on, girl. You're done with the fish, them?
1: Yeah. We're done with them and soak them in salt water and dry them off and put them in the fridge for tomorrow, Friday, you know?
0: Hey, Jesus. All right, girl. So everything good on your side? Well, go on. Talk to me.
1: Why, Rev, me love it, me love it, me love the Bible. Me say me love it for still. You see how long you sit down? Me just sit down and listen to you.
0: I appreciate you.
1: Yes, sir, I love it. Honestly, when you touch the hypocrite part, me tell you, sir, me don't know if anybody, me don't know if they can be found. Too much of them.
0: You know why? And I say it all the time. Because we're living in a world now where everybody have to go on like them perfect. And nobody in the Bible never perfect. And Jesus one did perfect.
1: That's what I heard you say earlier on.
0: Yes. We end up in a church now, and if they ever go in there with any little nothing, people start to ostracize you and people start to chat you and treat you like, you know, we need to just be real about our situation.
1: Yes.
0: You understand?
1: Too much sanctimonious you're just too perfect we are all nothing.
0: Nothing at all before God. To God be the glory, my sister. Thank you for staying up with me tonight. Here, may bless you. Here,
1: may they right here, some man. Go on top. God bless you, sir. And have a good night.
0: All right, girl. Remember, ladies and gentlemen, coming up next is Servant David, and of course, he takes it to another level. Remember, be careful of the trap of hypocrisy. Be careful of the trap of double standard living. Judah was quick to judge Tamar for immorality while him was the agent of the immorality. Do we find ourselves being judged by people who are as bad as we? The Bible says in Romans chapter 2, it says, you, however, have no excuse to judge somebody, because the same thing that you judge somebody for, you commit that sin too. Remember, you know, ladies and gentlemen, no sin better than no sin, you know. All sin are sin. So instead of walk around and point finger, turn the spotlight on your own self. The Bible says, why do you try to pick out the speck out of your brother's eye when you have a big old beam in your eye? It's important to understand that. And sometimes we are blind to our own sin. Sometimes we are not seeing ourselves as sinful. Him was sinning before God. Him married to a sinner woman. Him family was sinning. And him never see it. Him not see none of him son them as being wrong. And that's our problem in this world today. We are so evil that we look over our own evilness and always be looking out for other evil. Listen, judge yourself. Check yourself before you wreck yourself. And instead of trying to fix it, he tried to cover up his mistake. But to God be the glory, ladies and gentlemen. Tonight I pray that the Spirit of God would open our eyes to what we are doing wrong so that we can correct it, so that we can walk circumspect, not as fools, but as wise, redeeming the time, making use of every opportunity, because the days that we're living in are evil days. Ladies and gentlemen, it's been an awesome, awesome Thursday night as we took a look in at the book. Continue to stick and stay. Caribbean Radio to the world. I'll be back in the ear chair tomorrow at 12 o'clock to 2 o'clock with the Hope Zone Radio Show right here on Caribbean Radio. God bless you. Have yourself a good night. I'm Reverend Saint Tuope, and guess what?
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0: R to the O to the D to the I to the G to the Y.
1: Father God, you know some of the love for achieve certain things in life. 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
2: Prodigy.
1: How why? 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
1: You will make a way. You have always.
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7: Thank you for mercy. Thank you for understanding. Thank you for wisdom. Thank you for parents. Thank you for love. Thank you for kindness. Thank you for humility. Thank you for peace. Thank you for prosperity. Say thank you in advance for what's already yours. That's how I live my life. That's why I am, one of the reasons why I am today. Say thank you in advance for what is already yours.
8: Thank you. Thank you. Thank you. Thank you for this day. Thank you for every moment that led to this day. Thank you for the hard times. They made me appreciate the good times. Thank you for the lessons. They were needed for my development. Thank you for my eyes that get to witness the miracles of today and tomorrow. Thank you for everything I take for granted. Thank you for all of my blessings. Thank you for my drive. Thank you for my spirit. Thank you for my strength. Thank you for giving me the courage to fight through the hard times. Thank you for the people in my life, those I love, and those I learn from. Thank you for it all. Thank you. Thank you. It's the key that opens the door to instant happiness, unlocks the door to everything we are really seeking in life, happiness and contentment. Think about it. No matter what you say you want, money, riches, health, to help others, why do you really want it? When you drill deep down, the only reason anyone wants anything is the feeling we believe we will get from having it. That all boils down to happiness and contentment. And the truth is, we can have it now if we are grateful. And if you get quiet, get away from the noise of the world, and think for a moment about what you could be grateful for, I'm sure you could find plenty. Be grateful there's food on the table, air in your lungs, life in your body. Get grateful that you have opportunity. Opportunity to take your life to a whole nother level. To decide right now that you are going to live your dreams and never settle until you do. Get grateful for the mental strength you've been given to survive the hard times. Get grateful for your limbs if you have them. Many are not so blessed. Your eyesight if you have it. Many are not so blessed. Your hearing if you have it. Many are so blessed. The health you do have. Many are in worse positions. Get grateful for that one person that has had an impact in your life. Or many people if you are so blessed. Then get grateful you can choose to be that person for someone else. That one that makes a difference in someone else's life. No matter how small. Get grateful you get to experience this magical universe. Today, look for miracles. I guarantee if you are looking, you will see them. There are unlimited things to be grateful for. Open your eyes. Unlock your amazing life. It's ready for you right now.
9: Thank you for this day, whatever it brings. Whether a challenge I need to grow, a lineup to teach me patience, an unexpected blessing, every moment of joy, whatever today brings, thank you. Whatever it brings, I pray I have enough presence in each moment to know that no circumstance is my life. No high or low. flow, no event, no thing is my life. Life is energy, and I know I'm so much more than my physical body. Thank you for my ability to love, to give to others my authentic love and kindness without expecting anything in return. Thank you for my strength. Thank you for my presence. Thank you for my ability to attract only the things and people that are in harmony with what I need in my life. Thank you. Thank you. Thank you for this day, whatever it brings.

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1: God, in view of the mercy that you have for me, I want to right now offer my body as a living sacrifice, holy and pleasing to you, my Lord. For I know that this is my spiritual act of worship. And I don't want to be conformed any longer to the pattern of this world. But let me be transformed by the renewing of my mind. Then I'll be able to test and approve what your will for my life is.
0: Good morning, good morning, good morning. Surrender. Mama Jojo, good morning to your family. I like it, I like it, I like it. Yo, man, I like my headphones sound sweet. Good morning to East, West, North, and South. Can I say good morning to everybody all about? Tanisha Star, good morning to you. I want to say good morning to Sister Claudette VT, Auntie Monica Perry. Good morning to my Facebook family members. Good morning.

get a ear cut to the barber. Let me know if you're up enough. Surrender. My hopes, my dreams. Brother Joe, good morning to your family. In my hands, Lord, I surrender. Giving it all to you, Lord. We'll search my heart. Sometime we're going to get a little search out. Not a police searching, Jesus searching. Come on, sing a little part of me now. Say it again one more time.

and the CMCD. I'm going to play track number 6 from the CMCD. Good morning. My friend Angie Angel used to love that song so much. Beige and Debbie, good morning to you. My, my, my.

grace that is greater than all our sin. Ephesians 2, 8 and 9 says this, "For by grace you have been saved, through faith, and that not of yourselves. It is the gift of God. It's not by works, so that no man should boast." Grace that looks beyond faults, sees needs, and forgives. The scripture says if we confess our sin, he is faithful and just to forgive us of our sins and cleanse us of all unrighteousness.

Good morning, good morning, good morning. Can I pull it up one more time for you and you and you and you and you? Good morning, family. Good morning. Hey, BJ and Debbie, send me a text on WhatsApp. Send me a text. Let me send you one link. Because, girl, if you're coming to Florida for Gospel and the Greens weekend, you're the hotel, them come like a buyer by house. You don't know where I go and down in Florida. Yes, somebody said, make everybody know, say the hotel then come in like a buy, you're buying house. Yeah, the hotel then come in like a buy, we are buy house, Rasta. Good morning. My little hotel used to pay $129 at 26. Them said, they give me a discount for $250. Discount. You can't believe that for the weekend, but everybody are there Florida. It's a winter. Everybody out there in Florida. So, but this will make everybody know if you're coming into town that weekend, go look your hotel. Hey, do me a favor. When you look hotel in Port St. Lucie, it's easier. Port St. Lucie, easier. Sister V, good morning to you. Auntie Camille, good morning. One more time. Good morning, family, good morning. Come on, share that YouTube page for me. I want to say good morning to everybody on the YouTube side, watching on their TV, on their phone, on their computers. Good morning, good morning, good morning to you and yours. Good morning.

9 says this: "For by grace you have been saved, through faith, and that not of yourselves. It is the gift of God. It's not by works, so that no man should boast." Grace that looks beyond faults, sees needs, and forgives. The scripture says if we confess our sin, he is faithful and just to forgive us of our sins and cleanse us of all unrighteousness.

0: God, I praise you today. For your grace is amazing. Praise God.
1: My, good morning. Anywhere in the world you are, good morning to you and you and you. Good morning, family. Call a friend and tell a friend that Brother Gary's on your radio. One more time, good morning. I don't know where you are, but I hope and pray that everybody's excited to be alive today and doing great. Good morning, good morning. How is everybody feeling? May I try find a hotel link here? One of my friend, good morning. Me copy the link here. Send this go gear. Try that, go upon that the link there, girl. And if this makes sense, this don't make no sense. Let me see if this makes sense. It's a too much. This is too much. Good morning.

0: too much. No, that this don't make no sense. Let me delete this. Me I gotta work on it for you. Me find one good one for 169, and I want to spot. Good morning. So oh, me can't find. Oh, me can't find, including breakfast, free cancellation. Yeah, that one is good. That one is good for 177 or bad. So me can't find the hotel link. Oh, me can't find the hotel link. Anyway, let me go do this and come right back here. Cause this is me I go fix up that. Me I go sort out that for you before the night done. Yeah, Port St. Lucie Hotel them cheaper. Port St. Lucie Hotel them is way, way cheaper. Good morning, good morning, good morning, good morning. Let me jack that one in the man.
1: Do it for me.
0: Start your over again, man.
1: Do it for me.
0: Come on, somebody. Good morning.
1: Oh, Lord.
0: Come on, tap the scream, share the page. I'm not saying Auntie Jackie this morning. Anybody see Auntie Jackie for a morning?

0: won't be done. Good morning.
1: Good morning, Brother Gary. You get a special phone call from me. Today is my 67th birthday.
0: Why you turn big girl today? Well, happy birthday. May the Lord bless you and guide you. And I got a song for you coming up, girl. I got a song.
1: And you know what, Brother Gary? Don't hang up so quick, because you know that's what you do. I appreciate meeting you over the radio. You and your wife and your followers, the first thing I listen to in the morning, because it's such a blessing other than church.
0: Wow.
1: Every day in my house. So thank you.
0: Thank you. And I hope that we keep it and we don't get by your nerves, because I am good at that.
1: You do that. You do get on my nerves. That's why you don't hear from me for a while. But that doesn't mean I still don't love my station and my people. But that's what we're supposed to do. Take a space, give you space, and come back.
0: That's all. That's
1: good
0: all.
1: Morning.
0: Good morning. Love you, baby. May the Lord bless you and guide you and just give you everything where your heart desire. If it's even
1: thank
0: once
1: so
0: every
1: much.
0: Minute and continue to using you to the highest level of your day. Good morning. I love your sister, Marty Bennett. Good morning to you, girl. And she's a blessing. Let me say this to you. And, you know, may I come out of the hotel link. May I get distracted. And me, I try to find one hotel for my friend. And the people I'm going to book with, them said the hotel for the weekend, they had one big weekend in Florida, and it's winter, and everybody far up. So, how come did we black people didn't know about? No, I can't say that. But now, but I said. But good morning. Good morning, good morning. Drop that tune on the man. What time is it? 6:26. On a Friday morning.
2: Do it for me
0: this morning. Good morning, good morning. Deacon David, Evangelist David, say good morning.

for me. Sometimes I get desperate and I say like this, I say, Lord, fix it for me.

0: My God. So, Evangelist Price, good morning. Sister Anne-Marie Hyde, good morning, girl.
1: Do it for me.
0: Do it for me this morning, Jesus.
1: Can y'all play that for me?
0: Lord. See it, yeah.

0: John, good morning.
1: Good morning, Brother Gary. I'm going to tell you what the Lord did for me. You need to know this. Mr. Malcolm.
0: Hold on a minute, there, girl. Hold on till after. Hello? You're not listening. Sister, I'm going to try to wait until I'm done the worship first. Me know we're excited. Yeah, I'm not supposed to take the call. I'm going to take call. And then. Sister, I'm going to try to wait until when the worship done after news. Because you see when one call, the other one I got call, and then the other one. Wait until after the news, yeah?
1: Brother Gavin, did you hang up?
0: Yes, ma'am. I say wait until after the news, please.
1: Okay, good. All right, I'll call you back.
0: Good morning. Good morning. Yeah, just wait until after the worship. Because if you don't do that, everybody will start calling and them are going to have this. Yeah, you understand what I mean? Good morning. Good morning to everybody. Jot that one here again now. If you don't do it, it won't be done. 6:31 right here on the Better Game Morning Show. Good morning. I mean, if you come out of the hotel something here, and come out of it and focus on that something here, because I get distracted.
2: Lord, if you don't do it, it just won't be done. So, Lord.
0: Good morning, good morning.
2: Do it for me.
0: Come on, Jesus, fix it for somebody.
3: Like this, I say,
2: Lord,
0: fix it for me.
2: Anybody know that only God can do it? Oh, fix it for me.

0: it for me. Hello, good morning.
1: Morning, morning, brother J.
0: Morning, Father Sammy.
1: I'm going up on a stand, Lord. Everything blessed, man. But there, I want up on the road, curly man. Step on the road, you know.
0: See it there.
1: Travel. But me, I tell you, man, yo, you never bounce in the morning, you know.
0: We got to try our best, yes, and get the right song out that road.
1: Yeah, just give it the hour, you know, and music. Now, let's talk in here, sir.
0: All right.
1: You have a bounce of music, you know. I keep it on the road, you know, brother.
0: Sit there.
1: No, you're doing a good job, my brother. Respect.
0: Thank you. One more time for you again. Sit there. Lord, do it. Come, Marty Trotty. Marty Bennett. Happy birthday, girl.
2: Do it for me.
0: My God.

waiting for me. Sometimes I get desperate and I say like this, I say, Lord, fix it for me.

0: Hey, my God, good morning, good morning. Do me a favor now. If you're on the TikTok, if you're on YouTube, if you're on anything, and you have not, thank you for the follow. Everybody, just start pressing the follow button for me now. If you're there this morning, you're not pressing the follow button yet. Now is the right time as Prophet Maxwell come and give you the word and give you my figure, and then we come right back. Just go do it. Just go do this something for me. Right, Auntie Susie M? And do me a favor. If you're listening this morning and you have not yet press the follow button or press the subscribe on YouTube or download the app. If you don't know if you download the app, send me a text on my cell phone, which is 305-305-6494, and just say app. 305-305-6494, and just say app. 305-305-6494. Pastor, good morning, sir. How are you?
1: That is good.
0: Go
1: all
0: ahead.
1: The time. Amen. God bless you one. God bless you all right here in Radio Land, South Florida, Miami, Chicago, Washington, D.C., New York City, Canada, England, Jamaica. Wherever you are, don't touch your dial. A miracle with your name in it. Reverend Dr. Prophet Maxwell out of New York City. This morning, amen, we are located at 1034 Rockaway Avenue between Ditmas and Linden Boulevard. Right now, I want to take you into this 5 minutes prior. Holy Ghost, anointed. Anything can happen in 5 minutes. I want people right now, this morning, that has no peace in your house. Domestic violence, put your hands on the radio, call the phone line. Folks right now that need to be born again, you have tried everything under the sun. You have tried the psychics, they fail you. You have tried a voodoo doctor, they fail you. You have tried a witch, they fail you. You have tried everything, but this morning, glory to God, you can try Jesus. The Bible said the woman with the issue of blood, she have gone to many physicians over town. Don't touch the dial. I don't know where you're going. I don't know what you're doing, but she was spent out. Financial resources, she has nothing more. They heat her money, God Almighty. But she heard that Jesus was passing, and she said, I gotta check him out because I'm bleeding too long. Some of you are bleeding financially. In the name of Jesus, you're bleeding mentally. My God, emotional problem. All kind of disturbance, but I come to tell you, Caribbean Radio, in the name of Yeshua Mashiach, the great physician is here this morning. 1 million people right now that is undocumented touch the radio because God says he's going to change something in America. The Bible says in Exodus chapter 9, Pharaoh was oppressing the people. And Pharaoh had them on the taskmaster, had them on a slavery. Or you feel like you're on the mental slavery this morning. You work, but you don't see the money. My God, you're married, but there's no love in the house. You brought up your children, but you're not getting the respect. My God Almighty, everything is losing you, is leaving you. This morning, the great physician, I am that I am. Wheel in the middle of a wheel, and for an amigo, the Shekinah glory, the Issa is right now. Lay your hands on the radio. People without documents, people that are suffering, people that doctor has don't know what happened to you this morning. You have gone out, my God, you have gone for tests, you have gone for everything. But I come to tell you, there's still healer, there's still power, there's still deliverance. There is still the anointing in the name of Yeshua Mashiach. Get ready for the light. Get ready for the light. Psalms 27. For the Lord is my light and my salvation. Who is the light? Who shall I fear? I speak under the authority this morning in the name of Yeshua Mashiach, that demons tremble right now. Oppressed, go free right now. Those who are bound with chain, loose your hold this morning. I destroy you. Reverse curses. Principalities have no power, have no authority. And I speak right now to every stronghold. This morning, you are loosed by the power of God. Every other God is denounced and renounced. My God, time is against me. Go to the radio. Those of you are bound by Zion, bound by witchcraft, bound by bad luck, bound by generational curses, can't get a job, live nowhere, losing your job, everything is going bad. But I have to tell you this morning, I know who can fix it. Who is the regulator? Who is the emancipator? Take up your bed and walk. I send the fire and the power of the anointing cut and loose, because there's a change is coming. Miracles in 24 hours. Now, 929-406-4332. Life and death is in the power of the tongue. Take up the phone in the name of Jesus by faith. You're going to be delivered this morning. Faith, Hebrews 11 verse 1, run with it. 929-406-4332. Miracle here wave, miracle deliverance, miracle shift, miracle favor, miracle touch, miracle among the blasphemer, among your enemy, among your haters. Tell them this morning that you're ready for breakthrough. Take the telephone up, those who are listening to me. Spirit of torment, go now in the name of Jesus. Spirit of sickness, go in the name of Jesus. Scatter phone spirit, turn over witches this morning in the name of Jesus. Signs, wonder, follow this ministry. Healing in the name of Jesus from heaven. 929-406-4332.
0: Mountain
1: is about to drop.
0: Good morning, good morning, good morning, good morning, good morning, good morning.

0: take this little break and come right back. Keep it locked right here to the Brother Gary Morning Show on a Friday morning. You think we're going to continue like this? A dancing today. Today a Friday. We soon come. Keep it locked to the Brother Gary Morning Show. We'll be right back. Good morning. Good morning. Good morning.
1: Because now diabetes, you know. They have A1C was 9.3 and cholesterol go up and all them thing there. When I wake up, my sugar I'm reading I like 2 something 180 and that can damage a lot of things. And me now by my life I'm straight down for 1 year. When me realize because me never know the point of it. And then now when me go so boom now and me hear everybody start talk about this thing going on and start talk about it. So me go back for my bio life and start drink it and start hard it. And me tell us please, when me go back to the doctor and me check my sugar. And the A1C that go down to 6.3 and up until today they are 6.3 it there. And the cholesterol everything normal. And let me tell anybody out there, they might hear you squeeze on your talk. You have a right to show off for your product because let me tell you, it's a work. I want to set up nobody to give a testimony. Everybody has take this thing. So if nobody no want to come on a lifeline, well, it's up to them. Tell us, I think you work. It's a work squeeze. Now tell you, it's a work.
0: Hello, good morning.
2: Beautiful morning, Brother G.
0: Beautiful indeed. Go ahead, sir. It's all yours.
2: And thank you again for having us, all right? So with that being said, and this in mind, good morning to each and everyone that's tuning in. My name is Denmark Kelly, your president here at Biolife Health and Wellness. And this morning, I want to remind everyone that it's Friday. So you know, Friday always work. Friday always working on fever, meaning as you're suffering from diabetes, hypertension, cholesterol, fibroid, prostate, lupus, cancer, it doesn't matter what medical issue you're suffering from, because this morning, I'm going to do a deal where you can basically get any 3 Biolife products of your choice this morning to only $99. 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Now this one has to be about Jamaica. Why? 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Now, what is the true capital of Jamaica, people? 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You hear the word? True capital of Jamaica. The number to call with the correct answer is 866-628-5433. That is 866-628-5433. Once again, people, pick up the phone, dial the number now. The number again to dial is 866-628-5433. Pick up the phone, tell me, what is the capital of Jamaica? No, it's not St. Elizabeth and it's not Montego Bay, people. All right, a.k.a. St. James. No, it's not, all right? So what is the true capital of Jamaica? If you have the answer, call me now. The number to dial is 866-628-5433. That is 866-628-5433. 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Dial the number now. The number again to dial is 866-628-5433. That is 866-628-5433. 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The number is 866-628-5433. 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So call me now. Tell me, what is the capital of Jamaica? You have the answer? Call me now. 866-628-5433. That is 866-628-5433. That is 866-628. And the last four numbers is spelled LIFE. With that being said, Brother G, you know the early listeners them set. You have to look out to them. Until the next hour, we'll link again. All right?
0: All right. Good morning. Good morning. Good morning. Good morning. Yeah, me drop one more before the news now. One more Zachary Curtis. Good morning.
3: You don't know
0: what I've been through. My God. Come on, Sister Marty Bennett. Come, Marty Bennett.

0: my God.
1: My stormy days and my rainy days. You don't know all the tears I've cried.

0: We're going for the news. We're going for the news. We're going for the news. We're going for the news.
1: God stepped in and made a way for you.
0: My God. Anybody see? I want to say good morning to Sister Real Mobia. Sister Real Mobia, you know me always I try to think. Me stop it and ask you. I know woman very touches. Good morning. Everybody go over YouTube for me now. Let me ask your sister, can everything you do it, me just want to know what in your mind. Come like read the man mind, you know. When you're writing Caribbean Radio Network, Pan Caribbean Radio Network, tell me what's in your mind, Sister Melly? Tell me what's in your mind. 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Good morning. Me always say this to me, say, every time if you ask me if you got, what may I ask you this morning? When you're writing, because I hear the writing lady, but when you're writing, listen to Caribbean Radio HD.
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0: But me always see she writing the link, pan the link. So in my head, I say, how on earth? She has something mean. I say, come, Sister Melly, come at the front of the line this morning. Will you help me with this? 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
0: 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Can women think different? I mean, cannot men of no think different? 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
7: Friday the 18th of September, 2026. I'm Paula Ann Porter-Jones, and these are the latest stories from the Radio Jamaica News Center, courtesy of Quartz, bringing value home. Opposition spokesperson on finance, Julian Robinson, is sounding the alarm over the state of Jamaica's economy, sharply rejecting Finance Minister Favel Williams' claim that things are getting better. Mr. Robinson calls that impression inconsistent with reality, arguing that the government has failed to close a $30 billion tax revenue shortfall. The shadow minister says, with inflation running close to 8%, this could see an increase in interest rates, which will have a negative effect in the productive sector.
8: When you have a revenue shortfall of almost $30 billion, it forced the government to go back to the market to borrow $30 billion, which they couldn't raise the full $30 billion. To give this impression that the economy is doing great is really a fallacy. If you look at the cost of living pressures that are facing Jamaicans, inflation is running at almost 8%, which is way above the BOJ's range of between 4 to 6%. I anticipate that when the BOJ Monetary Policy Committee meets, they will be looking to raise interest rates to try and tame inflation. But within the context of an economy which is still contracting, that is going to put more pressure on businesses who will have to pay more on their loans, on consumers who will have to pay more on mortgages, car loans, or loans that they take out.
7: Mr. Robinson says many people are facing harsh economic conditions.
8: We're far from being in a good position in the economy. We're actually seeing the highest rates of car repossessions. We're seeing bad loans from banks at very elevated rates. So it indicates that there is significant consumer pressure being faced. People are struggling to meet their basic obligations. Now, I know people are going to say that the cost pressures are driven by factors outside of our control. What is happening in the Middle East has driven oil prices up. That is true. But let me tell you what is within the control of the government. The government has the control to determine how much imported oil we use. And we have seen absolute failure on the part of this government to increase the amount of renewables that have been added to the grid.
7: Opposition spokesperson on finance, Julian Robinson. And Mr. Robinson says the consistent underspending of the capital budget over the last 5 years is starving the economy of the stimulus needed to spur growth.
8: Now, what happens when you underspend it? They shift the money from capital to recurrent, which is paying your wages, salaries, etc. So it makes the fiscal situation look a little better, but it doesn't account for the fact that we have been woefully underspending the capital budget, which is never a good thing. And our capital budget in relative terms is small. For central government, it's 5% of the budget. If you add the public bodies, it's about 10%. It is not a large number. So we need to be spending that money to stimulate growth in the economy. And the reality is that for many Jamaicans who were most affected by the hurricane, either at the individual level, small businesses, they have got no assistance. And that has made it difficult for them to rebound, which is why tax revenues are running below projection.
7: Opposition spokesperson on finance, Julian Robinson. Councillor for the Treadways Division in the St. Catherine Municipal Corporation, Sydney Rose, is lamenting that the continued increase in the cost of fuel is burning through the pockets of Jamaicans. On Wednesday, the state-owned oil refinery announced a $10.50 increase in the cost of diesel and ultra-low sulfur diesel, and a $3.06 hike in the price of 87 and 90 gasoline. Councillor Rose says the alarming increase in diesel fuel will have a ripple effect throughout the economy, as the increase will eventually be passed to the consumers.
5: My fear is for the poor. Those are at the lowest end of the economic ladder. We're going to feel the burden because it can be passed on, as I've said before, through the various stages. But the ultimate persons who are going to be suffering is the poor who are among them, who cannot and will not be able to afford the commodities. And I'll give you one example. For example, persons who are earning minimum wage, this is set, our cost is torn for them at the moment. There's no reprieve for them to not purchase the goods when they are increased. So you know the economic burden that is going to be placed on them.
7: Mr. Rose wants the government to cushion the effects of the increased fuel prices.
5: You know, I don't know if the government doesn't understand that this is what breeds inflation. It breeds inflation, and inflation has been going up over time. So we need to put something in place for the persons who are suffering, like myself and others who are below my standard in terms of earnings. So I'm asking for some reprieve for the increase to be pushed somewhat that we can, you know, notwithstanding our meager salaries, manage to buy our food and pay for transportation.
7: Councillor for the Treadways Division in the St. Catherine Municipal Corporation, Sydney Rose. The Rural Agricultural Development Agency, RADA, authority, rather, is moving to strengthen the market for onions being produced by farmers in St. Thomas. On Wednesday, RADA had a follow-up meeting at the Yalas Agro Park, bringing farmers face-to-face with onion buyers and purveyors. The meeting followed a commitment made at an earlier session to connect farmers with buyers before the planting season gets underway. RADA says the initiative is intended to move away from the traditional practice of farmers planting onions first and only looking for a market after harvesting. The authority says, based on lessons from previous years, buyers are now being brought into the process from the outset. 10 onion buyers turned out for Wednesday's meeting, where they held discussions with farmers about potential business arrangements for the upcoming season. RADA says the forum provides an opportunity for farmers and buyers to establish relationships and discuss their expectations before production begins. Trinidad and Tobago Prime Minister Kamla Prasad Bisesa says police officers conducting operations in designated special zones will be required to wear body cameras under the revised Zones of Special Operations, ZOSO, regulation. Mrs. Prasad Bisesa said government intends to debate a revised version of the law reform Zones of Special Operations, Special Security and Community Development Measures Bill 2026 today. after the state of emergency expired yesterday. The mandatory requirement for body cameras is significant because it was a major point of contention during debate on the previous ZOSO bill. The Prime Minister said the legislation includes safeguards designed to balance enhanced powers for the protective services with protections for citizens. Prasad Bisesa said detainees would be entitled to medical care and visitation rights, while expanded powers of search, arrest, and detention would remain subject to judicial oversight. Questions have emerged as to whether the Trinidad and Tobago Police Service currently has enough functioning body cameras to comply with the proposed mandatory requirement if multiple special zones are established. And finally, UN human rights experts say there are reasonable grounds to believe the U.S. committed war crimes in two strikes in Iran that killed at least 177 civilians. A new report by the Independent International Fact-Finding Mission on Iran said February's missile strikes on a primary school in Minab and a sports complex in constituted indiscriminate attacks causing civilian deaths and damage to civilian infrastructure. The U.S. previously denied striking the sports complex, saying it was investigating what happened in Minab. A State Department official said the U.S. did not give credibility to the findings in the report. And those are the stories from the Radio Jamaica News Desk at this time. We end this newscast with the main points. Opposition spokesman on finance, Julian Robinson, sounds alarm over the state of Jamaica's economy. Councillor...
9: I'm all right, you know, very good. Good morning, boss.
0: How is the family doing?
9: Them all right. Last time I see them, they're all right.
0: I make you laugh.
9: No, Jamaica is the last time I see them.
0: Oh, all right. How Jamaica go on? How long they go on?
9: So far, so good, boss.
0: No. Everything just up on the right speed.
9: Yeah.
0: How is the radio down there?
9: You mean the one from and Manchester?
0: The one from Clarendon Central.
9: Yeah, I talk. Well, me can't pick it up on me there. No?
0: All right, so you're up on the next side. You're up on Central Village side.
9: Yeah.
0: All right, go ahead here, sir.
9: Yeah, boss. Thanks.
0: All right.
9: Family, let us pray. O God, our Father, who art in heaven, hallowed be thy matchless name. Thy kingdom, O God, has come. Lord, thy will be done on earth as it is in heaven. Lord Jesus, our Father, our King, our Savior, the one that turned darkness into light. Lord, you are the same one, Lord, that turned water into wine. The same one, Lord, that walk on water. You are the same one, O Father, who we have, O God, prayed to. You are the same one, Father, who we have given all, O God, our praise to. I come before you this morning, mighty God. We bless you for your mercy. We bless you for your time, O God, that you have given unto us, Lord Jesus. Even for now, Father, as we come before you, we give you thanks and we bless you. Lord Jesus, even for Brother Gary and Caribbean Radio, Father, this moment, we pray, mighty God, that your will be done. God, we thank you for the way you have molded him, O God. We thank you for the way you have caused, Lord Jesus, your presence to be felt through this medium. Lord Jesus, we bless you, mighty God. We give you all the praise and all the honor, Lord God, that you are to your name. We magnify you, Holy Father, and we give you praise. O God, all the blessing. We give you all the honor, we give you all the glory, because you are God all by yourself. You created and you, oh God, you call it forth. God, as we come before you this morning, we ask you, Lord Jesus, for your presence, oh God, to be felt, oh God, through this world, through Caribbean Radio. Lord Jesus, anoint Brother Gary one more time. Lord Jesus, let your power, oh God, go right through the world, Father. Let your presence be felt through this medium, oh God. Let your anointing, oh God, continue to show forth, oh God, your praise. Lord Jesus, as we come before you and put so much trust in you, Lord, and knowing that you are God all by yourself, we bless and we bless you and we give you all the praise and all the honor. Lord, we thank you for being with us. We thank you for taking the time out, oh God, to be with us, to care for us, oh God, to anoint us, to direct us, Father, to show forth your presence to us. We thank you, mighty God. And Lord, even for this weekend, Lord Jesus, we ask you, oh God, to give Brother Gary a special anointing. Give him a special word that whatever I do, Lord Jesus, oh mighty God, your presence will feel through him. Oh God, we ask the Lord Jesus for even to make his, oh God, his presence be felt. And we also ask, oh God, to give him a contented mind and heart throughout this weekend. Lord Jesus, back by the plans of the enemy that the enemy have set for him, fly with trap, Lord Jesus, and let your word, oh God, comfort through him today. Lord Jesus, we ask you for this and other mercy in the name of Jesus Christ, our Lord and Savior. Amen and amen. Thank you, Brother Gary.

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Good morning, good morning, good morning. It's Friday morning. If it's Friday morning, we're going to do it like this. Come on. Whatever you're facing this morning, you may not like my headphones sound like me inner one buzz. Castor, you can see your buzz sound like this. Jesus. M1 say thank you to everybody who did donate it to my headphone. I buy the one. Send back the other one yesterday. That one, yeah. Instead of $4.99, I pay $2.29. Because they gave me the first. Can I tell them that one is 100% better than the other one? Yo.

0: pull up at the one again one more time. I just want to big up everybody on YouTube TV, you know. Over there, the show there, you know. I just noticed it. Mad bad. Good morning. I love you, Sister Melly. Sister Melly, let me tell you this publicly. I'm a living broadcaster. Me and Reverend sent to up on Vice Bath. Take it serious when you're writing panic something. We see everything where you write, because you are everybody. One thing I want to tell a girl, everybody come here and find something to do. Sister Jackie, right now, me have to go Lego that because Sister Jackie is not here this morning over Bro Gary YouTube. I'm feel like fish out of water. When Sister Jojo no over here, so I feel like fish. Sister Jojo, she's the one. Sister Jojo, you're mandatory. You're mandatory. Where is something again on TikTok? Mandatory? Mama Jojo, you're mandatory. Where the word name of a TikTok name? Somebody tell me that word name, please. Mandatory. Sister Jojo, you have to make your husband teach you off a post. Because me think, say, me, I need, anybody have any kids in your house? Me they meet one lady one time at the what the place name? At the live broadcast out of Bull Tap Tears. And me did, me I look for somebody at Jamaica. Anybody have any young people at Jamaica with no TikTok, we can cut up things? We want somebody to work with it. We work with Brother Gary for Maditora. Auntie Jojo over this side, she's Maditora. And over here, so me I look somebody from Jamaica who great, know about, because the Jamaican picking them bad, you know. The Jamaican picking them bad, great. Good morning. And yeah, more somebody for we post things, post me flyer them, post video Maditora. Sister Jackie is Maditora over here, so, and over this one here. Tell me when Sister Jojo Pan Caribbean Radio HD, Sister Jojo is Jojo Chin. Can I say Jojo? I want to feel like say a little girl. Up me a talk over there, so let me see who this. Hello, good morning. Hello, good morning.
1: Brother Gary.
0: Good morning, young lady. How are you?
1: Good morning. I'm fine. You're talking that you need a moderator.
0: Yeah, it's me think it's a mother. Yeah. They say moderator. Yeah. Hey. Oh, yes. So I can't laugh. You don't see me. When I read good as I
1: yeah, try. Yeah, try.
0: Girl, let me say this to you. One lady sent me that text one day, and my wife said, lady, you don't. You know, my wife, poor thing, she didn't even know she had to choose her talk. My husband is trying so hard to do something when he can't do, but him sound like, wait, let me say if I. Let me say, hold on.
2: You had gone to the proper channel. You're schooling
0: it. Yeah, listen. The lady sent me that text here, and everybody did want to cuss her. She
2: good
0: said,
2: morning.
0: Good morning.
2: You know that if you had gone to the proper channel.
0: She said, me did go to the proper channel. Can we go through the back door? She said, me did go to the proper channel. I'll be such a great man in reading. Because she said, me see her struggle. Like this man, right. Now. This man in me think he's a moderator.
1: Mm-hmm.
0: So you have
1: he's
0: to put
1: moderator.
0: Lord Jesus, I'm thankful.

0: Call me, and the other one, okay. She's supposed to get up to me earlier, was there? But now, where she doing?
1: She's asleep.
0: Yes.
1: She's still asleep.
0: Still asleep. Still asleep. Thank you for the early bird, me. Thank you, my baby. Good morning.
1: You're welcome.
0: Who this? Can we see a call from Dungdeso? So? But good morning to you. Yeah, good morning. And to Karen Dunkley. So, I want a young person from Jamaica. Where talented, we can upload video. We can go on YouTube and cut out a piece of video. Just make me know if you have to buy one good phone, send con gear, and me pay you. Expect now. Me know why you dig up me kaka. Because some of our parents, we say, call him and beg him shot. Beg him shoes. Beg him brief. And me we cut. Me decide me could know publicly. Me no want to come and say, brother, give mommy just dead, and we need help. No, me and your papa, me and your father, your stepfather, your grandfather, your father-in-law, come me don't hear me this time, I'm going to know. I'm looking for a nice young person in Jamaica who very talented on social media. I will pay you monthly, and every month you get your peer to Western Union, RJN. I don't want nobody call me when you have emergency. I am not your. I am just an employee. I'm willing. Good morning.
2: Good morning.
0: Good morning. How you do?
2: You do me job, man. Good morning. Jesus. I was called to say good morning.
0: Good morning, Pooley. How you do, Pooley? Hey, one man called yesterday and said, brother, I swear to God, if me did feel like more want a father, me not make it to my father. He said, I saw my father give everybody name in our community. How you say you man name Pooley?
2: Better give me name Pooley now.
0: Yeah, see the one?
2: Oh my God.
0: Tell her what you did there. You name Pooley for last week. Yeah, me too much.
2: Better
0: I can come.
2: And,
0: hey, Tamika, I would love to hire you, because you know it. More and give one password, because Mr. Malcolm tell me, because let me tell you what was my problem. Me did kind of afraid to give people my password. Mr. Malcolm said, no, you can give people your password, but you give them limited, where they can't change the password, then can't do this, and then can't do that. I'm looking for somebody. Tamika, if you want charge, let me know. Me see us. More as far as they can promote all of my flyer them, then can go up on YouTube and cut out one video, or then can cut out one video on TikTok, upload it at least 3 times a week from both TikTokers. Yeah, that's all I want. And when you upload it, it can go up on Facebook too and all them something there. Because yesterday one man called me and the man say, I search all the Jamaican radio in Florida and nobody have your kind of numbers. So anybody have any picnic in a Jamaica, we're very talented. Me no want, Tamika, me no take me one for you. Tamika, if you want a boot at my next 2 events coming up, Gospel and the Green, you can call me. I'm leasing boot. I have over 150,000 followers on all my... Da-da-dee-da. Yeah, so if anybody there at Jamaica who's looking for your grandkids or your kids for work, more somebody, man. The Jamaica pick them very talented. One, you cannot post until after 7 or evening time. You have to do your homework first. And you post on weekends, but you cannot post on during the week when school are keep. Because you not take my work and mess up your schoolwork. Can if you have a come out and turn, yeah. Hello, good morning, auntie.
3: Good morning, brother Gear. Just calling you to say good morning.
0: Good morning, baby girl. You still in Stagoville?
3: Yes, sir.
0: Never
3: asked. I cut a bunch of planting yesterday.
0: Jesus.
3: Something to talk about.
0: Talk about it, girl. Make the one them up here and sit down at people pool every day.
3: And Brother Gary, them sit down at the pool and them are cussing me, Brother Gary.
0: Yes. And them have the opportunity to come at the pool to come down there, but them prefer sit down at pool up here with white man. Can I say? Take a time. No white man, no white man, no get. Good morning. Let me come out of people, Mrs. Jesus Christ, forgive me, Lord. Auntie Nadine Kempers, good morning, baby, good morning. Ladies and gentlemen, if you're there, Georgia, make sure you go check out the restaurant here. They used to be we, but them did gone. then they take a mute and look to make sure, see what's going on properly. I love you, girl. Welcome back. I am a silent listener to your radio show. You are doing a great job. I went this or something here. This took like a this morning. They said, today, good morning to silent listener. Yeah, I want to find somebody. I prefer Jamaica. I don't think I want Tamika. Tamika have and then fear man go see me a call her, then go say, how would this man here call you? No, Tamika, I love you as a friend. I don't want you to work with me because you, if, yeah, me no want a girl neither. Me prefer boy. Me no want a little girl go say, oh, brother Gary just called me and I don't like what he said. Me want boy. Boy can't say anything and him probably say, move for yourself, man. Brother Gary depend that. Yeah, me no want no boy. Human is have too much emotion. I go pick up my phone and I say, Tamika, I don't like your vote to your pay. Where the better girl craft my phone? You think this a little picnic change the way I give you take me at school as Tamika, we don't want the relationship we may have right now is good. We're not doing it. Yeah, me realize say, when me and human then turn friend, and after the radio, me and them break up because of certain circumstances. So me make it and this. Again, breaking news, anybody have any young people in Jamaica who is great at uploading and want to give them a nice money a month time? Want to give them a nice money? Want them work with the radio? Upload at least 3 videos a week. You cannot go on the social media until after 7 you go load the 2 videos them, put up flyers and everything and all them, something there. So anybody have any kids, they can make them call me. I prefer boys. I don't get along with girls. We're never gone. Okay. I love your campers. Me just want to know, say, good morning. If I work for Mellow Vibes and DeMarco. No, man. Me can't go up there, sir. You work for big name brand people. You think me an idiot? You think them I pay your chum change? It's not the big money me I pay neither. Hello? It's not the big money me I pay neither. Me no want to come here with this big mentality like a big, big job. It's called, where the word name is, where they hire you and you no get no pay. Where the word name? I say I want schoolers. Anybody where, second chance, good morning. Second chance, want your daughter when you're Sophia. And you see me and somebody talk about her, say she in a one of your song. In a one of your song. Sophia still the boat? Sophia in your song, youth. And you see me talk about it. So please, anybody have any picnic in Jamaica who you think is great at social media, all I want them to do is to post 3 times a week and they must learn how to cut up video. If they want a good phone, me will buy a good phone and bring it down, come get them and make them know, say, they cannot do no sexual activity on my phone, no intercoastal conversation, no boyfriend and girlfriend talking on my phone. Let me go talk to my sponsor and come right back. Good morning. So anybody who can send me a text right now, mothers, grandfathers, anybody, again, me prefer boy. Me not get along with the girl them emotionally wreck. The worst if the mama a single mama. Soon come.
1: Oh, now I went to the doctor. I told him I want to get off the metformin, which they was really going to take me off of it. She was going to take me off of it. But when I said it, she looked at me. I said, I don't want to take it no more. I'm on it so long. Now she took me off of it. And guess what? She called me just this week to tell me that I don't have to stick myself with no insulin now. My diabetes is so good now. This is my good news to you. Thank you. I tell you, you are the one who encouraged me because I was on metformin for so many years. And you opened my eyes to that. And I got off of it. And now now she called me to tell me I'm doing so good. So she told me to get off the insulin too. So you see, thank you, thank you, thank you. Thank you very much. When somebody do good to you, you gotta call and let them know. Give them their props, voilà. And I'm giving it to you. Thank you very much.
0: Good morning, Mr. Bayer Life.
4: Top of the morning, there, brother J.
0: Top of the morning. Go ahead, sir.
4: All right. So remember, people, I want to get, my name is Zen Mark Kelly, your president here at Bayer Life Health and Wellness. And Yo, we can't believe say no phone and you come from Jamaica and you never know about Jamaica or go out with Jamaica. Now listen to me carefully, people. Cause I'm gonna when me say me I go broke up your shop this morning, me I go make on a put all on a foot in our shop. Just don't put 2 foot in the door, all right? This morning, if you or anybody is suffering from medical issues such as diabetes, hypertension, cholesterol, fibroid, prostate, lupus, cancer, it doesn't matter what medical issue they might be suffering from, because at the end of the day, your body still needs a certain amount of vitamins and minerals to operate on a daily basis. So you have to have a medical issue to supplement. There's what's called postponing illness indefinitely by giving your body the right nutrients it needs on a daily basis. For example, did you know that your body has to take in half your body weight in ounces of water on a daily basis? All right? You never know that, not true. Did you know that the food that you eat, the 4 rice a week time, the bread every morning where you dip in your Milo tea, all of them, the factor to the high start will promote poor circulation. You never know that. All right. Now, this morning, ladies and gentlemen, speak with persons like the nutritionist, the doctors that are here on site. They will not only point you in the right direction where our line of products are concerned, but they will give you advice where even your diet is concerned to help you stay a little bit healthier. You get me? Because at the end of the day, you know, if you have a medical issue, you know, but you can eat badly, and that factor to you, you know, having poor circulation, which leads to the diabetes, the hypertension, and the cholesterol, and everything that leads to heart attack and stroke. So this morning, people, get any 3 BioLife products at $99, or you can get 8 for $2.99. What's the catch? You have to tell me what is the true capital of Jamaica. No, not because... Sister Linda, not because you come from St. Mary. It's not St. Mary, people. It's not St. Elizabeth, and it's definitely not St. Anne. So if you have the answer, and you can tell me, what is the true capital of Jamaica? Call me now. The number is 866-628-5433. That is 866-628-5433. Once again, people, pick up the phone. Call me now. The number to dial is 866-628-5433. Tell me, what is the capital of Jamaica, people? 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If you have the answer, you're going to receive any 3 BioLife products for $99, or you can get any 8. 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But call me now. Tell me, what is the capital of Jamaica? The number is 866-628-5433. Somebody go ask for a different trivia, but me couldn't believe we want a wrong answer me get. So me never know that so much people don't know what is the true capital of Jamaica. The number 866-628-5433. That is 866-628-5433. Pick up the phone, dial the number. The number again is 866-628, and the last 4 numbers is spelled life. So that's 866-628-5433. Call me now. Tell me, what is the capital of Jamaica? I'm broke your shop this morning. Brother G, until the next hour, we have a link again. All right?
0: Thank you very much. Good morning. So listen, can I speak to your parents?
5: Oh, yes. She's right there.
0: Let me talk to your parents.
6: Hello?
0: Mommy, good morning.
6: Good
0: this
6: morning.
0: Is Brother Gary. And me see your son text me. But you know me already. You tell me I want them strict for full parents. You tell him, right?
6: Yeah, I'm telling you. Me tell him say you're more bad.
0: So, me not go rude to him, but me do everything where old-time parents used to do. So, yeah, you will never hear him. I'm one pit no make I know say if me pick it too, he knows say me I'm pooper. You have what I mean? And if you call me and tell me say we get pan in case, me you call him and kick him on the inside from over here.
6: Yeah.
0: So you say me can't talk to you. Cause never run 5 people text me and me I go interview everybody. And me I do like what the government do. Tell him say must send me him TikTok and more and see where my do pan it or my post and undress guys call.
6: Yeah, man, me making
0: say anything. Yeah, one lady called me and said, does he have to be Christian? I said, no. The Christian one never want post, they want to send me the pastor. I go say, he more not pretty, me not think you're comfortable with him. Good morning. So tell him say me I go work with it. No, me listen, me just want one nice like a young man where this way him listen, all him have to just know, say, me are the old time kind of parents. and me different.
6: Discipline, man.
0: Yeah. Good morning, so.
6: Because at least for me and him, you know, and he said, mommy, your brother Gary, the more and do it for him.
0: That yeah. And tell him, so say, no. Tell him, say, if I want me choose that picky there. In my figure school look different for everybody. Because I feel me picking it now.
6: Yeah.
0: Yeah. Tell it. When father?
6: His father another day.
0: When he come? Before?
6: In our life. Then we
0: there. Okay. Because me not me no talk to him proper to come. We get jealous if no man I can talk to my wife alone. So tell him say.
6: Oh, man, yeah. Really nice life,
0: so
6: man.
0: Tell him say must send me in TikTok. Come on see it pan it. Send me a link within TikTok. Come on see where do and thing. All right? And know yourself. You come all from. Right. You come from good parish. You don't come from Spanish tongue. You come from good parish. Yeah, the Spanish tongue.
6: And I'm graduate from Spanish tongue.
0: Lord Jesus, you shouldn't tell me. Come in, trust the Spanish tongue. One day, then Jina like a brother Gary. Then Jina like brother Gary. Lord Jesus, good morning. Well, big him up for me and tell you, sir. Again, for all the kids that text me, me I definitely go interview all of Uno, and then he reached on to the last. Two and my wife are going to do the rest. But this I got to go through the. So, Mohan, so thank you very much. And tell him, Mr. Moss, send me him TikTok page, the link. All right, baby?
6: All right.
0: All right, big up yourself. Again, yeah. For those who are in Jamaica listening, I'm looking for a young man. I prefer a young man. May not get along with girl. Girl is emotional. And they will have boyfriend problem. And they will call me and war with me and tell me about my mama.
7: Gary. Whoever is applying, let them go watch your movie, Exchange Student.
0: Yeah, that makes sense, you know. And beautiful me, Minister, make a no say beautiful me. For your coming a Sister Melrose life, me not getting her Friday like one time. Minister, make a no. So if you're coming to Sister Melrose life, she not come back to Florida, and me no never you have stop her, and me just tell you, say, me no want, and Brother Gary, thank you for all you do for the community. God's blessing. Then dying, me can't, D, good morning. Me can't pronounce, and this is not a young girl. No young girl, no name. This is her first name, yeah. D. No, D, morning, D. Me done with that. Me now confuse myself. But good morning. So anybody have any good kid? Lord, me nearly say sitting, but me can't say it. Anybody have any great kid? It no matter what them are, if them are genius or no, me get them for straighten up. But me no want no girl. Honest to God, the girl them go tell lie upon me, and me can't manage that. When I want them in, oh, me can't talk, Lord, because daughter good, I listen. Yeah, good morning. Nicole, my son wants to do it for you. How your son live? Nicole, where your son live, Nicole? Me no want America Pitney. Not on my dead body. You must see my then go this. Then go tell me about my mama. Them America Pitney are different. No, Nicole. No. No, Sister Nicole. I don't want any America kids. Me have one up here already. Me have two or three. And every time you call them, I soon call you back. I'm looking at. And number one, if they go to school up here, worse. Them have woolly a problem with school and the girl them up at school. Stress them out. Them a picnic in America, yeah? No, sir. Give me the Jamaican kids. Them are the Guyanese, are the Trini, are the Vinci. Me we do video, send to them. Me go buy a nice phone. Me go up on TikTok right now. Go buy one of them phone, yeah? One of the the big phone. Me could have tell him, say that phone, yeah, last. Uncle give me that phone. You know, me could have tried that. Princess Diana, good morning. Good morning. Intern. Yeah, intern. But I give him a nice little money a month time. Talk to my wife about that. Because everybody when I talk to said the only thing my radio station needs is a good person to take care of my social media. I want a good person. I want somebody me a girl at Jamaica. I can buy them one shirt, one pack of brief. And it's Christmas I come, I can buy them one llama. You have that? Anybody agree? More a nice little boy in my life. Where we know, say, him there, Jamaica, him around the social media. Anybody who agrees, say yes. Send me a text if you're a mother or you have a young person in your life. 305-305-6494. That's my cell phone. 305-305-6494. Oh, look, a boy, send me. I'm seeing two fingers set, so. This is. You want a look, a boy, send me one sitting. And I seen two fingers set so, like a gun finger. Where the pan? So look by your TikTok. How the gun finger the pan? Nice. Yeah. I'm going to let. Yeah, just make your young people. Parents, me have to talk to Uno. I have to send one text and say yes, me give them consental. Consental. How is what is up when they are gonna have sex?
8: Consent.
0: When you are gonna have sex, you have to give the pick them consent.
8: Oh Jesus.
0: Intercourse style. Don't you have to get intercourse? Consent. I say go.
8: Thank you, brother.
0: Good morning. Good morning.
8: Good morning, brother Gear. Why me always I call the wrong time?
0: You have this bad.
8: You know my mouth not nice.
0: Yeah, good morning. Mr. One look boy, look what I'm looking on his social media, I see two gun fingers, so I say, hold on. I say, hold on. If my wife said that, she gonna say that look like a fear pick the man.
8: So where have you been?
0: Girl, I have a great day. I'm heading. I'm just excited.
8: What did you do yesterday after you came off the show?
0: Yesterday, my wife went and looked for a couple, give them a stipend. What is stipend?
8: Almost like money a month time.
0: Yeah, monkey money. Me don't give them money a month time. But me just don't want them parents tell them to call me, say, them are dead. Me don't want no emergency
8: trick
0: call.
8: You. Me don't want a trick crew over here.
0: Me just want to do me. If me got Jamaica, me feel like me want to bring them something. Me not entitled. Like how nowadays black woman feel like them entitled.
8: Lord Jesus.
0: And yesterday, me and Mr. Man come a reason and he might give me that word. But, hey, my wife, he said, I don't like when you talk to my son. He wrote to me yesterday. If this kid wasn't my kid, I think this kid are you. This kid agree with everything. She said, I have two boys, and they agree with everything what you say, and I'm really disappointed in them. Me say, hey.
8: No, because you're a father figure for them right there. Not because their mom is there, because that's what my son do me, you know. Everything I'm pupa.
0: Good morning. Good morning.
8: Since I go high school,
0: there no was. Okay, you know what? I think.
8: Because daddy have conversation about girls and
0: yes.
8: And you not come to me with that.
0: What do you mean? What do you mean, Mr. Malcolm? A reason? I mean, I say, yo, you see a thing, pon the way they kind of irritate me. And he say what? Me say, how you mean? You know, there with nobody. We are 30. How are you, age I got there with? He said 25 to 27.
8: Mm-hmm.
0: He said no. He said when I'm 30, they have too much. What were her name? Traumatic.
8: Trauma.
0: Yeah.
8: That word, but trauma.
0: And he said, "Where is it? I'm at my 30 and single mother. Them have every. Them have get. They get every story. Get. So now me realize, say, me should have asked my mother to me meet her. Me say, my girl, are you a single parent?
8: Seriously? You passed that gate gone too long time. It has gone to the gate. So,
0: good morning. I love you, girl. Hey, good morning to me, General. What's your name again? Rashim. Good morning, sir. Rashim Douglas, Hope of Glory. And if Rashim know for the TikTok. Rashim know for the TikTok. Mwa somebody. No, but you're the America, you're picking. No, Rashim, listen. Me don't want you. That, me don't want you to work for me. I don't think. Yeah, mwa somebody where. Me don't think me can use Rashim. Mwa you be a broadcaster. And yeah, good morning. Let me ask him. Let me call Rashim. And talk to him for a minute. Are you a great? Look how FEMA got soon up on Caribbean radio. Yeah, me can't. No, you have wife. Are you have picnic? No, me no want you. Me no want you. Good morning. No, you coming like Mr. Rashim. Are we in Rashim, right?
9: Rashim, yeah.
0: Just don't say over 50, we change your name. Just remember that.
9: We didn't hear that.
0: Just remember, say over 50, we change your name. We call you a different name. We call you Russian. We never will be able to call you. But good morning, sir. You're live on Caribbean Radio. And I was just trying to find somebody to do my TikTok. I see you text me. I said, no, I wouldn't hire you. Because one, you have wife and you have kids and you live in this upper America. Up in America, Canada. So I couldn't work with you. I'm picking from Jamaica. Yeah, you are big professionalism people where, no, fear peer have to come with all social. Good morning, sir. How are you, the boss?
9: Yeah, man, I'm there, man. I'm just here. I'm actually live on radio. I'm actually doing my morning show now. So, like, you know, like,
0: all right.
9: It's just about.
0: Oh, you're live on radio now. So, me and you live, and the tour we live. So, we live. We live. Ladies and gentlemen, Rushin is a great. I'm looking forward to him be a part of Caribbean Radio coming up shortly. But, and amen. Him live behind Jesus' back. Way behind Jesus' back. That means he's covered under the blood. He's covered under the blood. Now say go.
9: Well, it is. Well, yeah, I'm living, you know, in Canada, they call it the bush side of Canada, but it's not actually bush. It's just that it's a bit far west of Canada. It's called Alberta. For those who are in Alberta, you know what I'm talking
0: let
9: about.
0: Let me ask you a question. Let me ask you a question. Look for me, Anne. Mm-hmm. You want to know them up here? Look for me, Anne. You can't say the word. Up a fear side. Look for
9: what
0: me,
9: Anne. Talking about?
0: Read between the lines. Me talk like cartel. Look for me, Anne. Read between the lines. Me can't say the color on the radio.
9: Oh, the skin color. No, man, I want you there, man.
0: For real?
9: Yeah, man. Everybody there, man. Jamaican there, too.
0: One of my friends called me and tell me, say, his sister live up there. Me, I say, my youth, I thought we which Jamaican I'm going to live under, sir? But you find up there. So, oh, you reach up there, sir. And your wife, in bring you up there. I just get up and say, baby, we are moving to Alabama. Where place name?
9: Alberta. Edmonton is the city of Edmonton. It's just the calling of the Lord. You know, I've been doing radio from 2016. Different transition, Gospel JA, Love 101, came here in Edmonton, started something here for a church here, Higher Ground Radio. And then, you know, I've always been doing this thing consistently, just as I've been seeing you doing it over the years. So it's just really consistency. And the Bible says, your gift will make room for you. So I have no exceptional talent. I have been doing radio, and that's what opened the door for me. You know, just my, somebody would say, your mouth make room for you, you know?
0: Well, if my mouth make a wally, the one I talk about mouth, because the people have complained to my mouth. I feel them problem. So the seat again. So I'm Christian, man. Come give me the word. So now I'm dead on my mouth. Ladies and gentlemen, I'm dead on my mouth now. This is one good Christian, man. Car. When you work on Gospel J, you have to be a good Christian, you know. That's why they cut me off, car. The Christian thing, then I work good with them. And when you work at Gospel J, me, I tell you. So the man tell me, say, my mouth, my mouth, give me a man wife. Where? Why did she tell me, say, you know, say, your mouth owe me. You're mourning a man. Mm-hmm. But we just want to big you up and tell you, say, big up your family. Looking forward to you being Caribbean Radio. And as we stay, we just quick part everything. And bless up yourself. And may the Lord bless your ears. I'm looking forward to a chat one real interview one day. About where you come from.
9: Yeah, man.
0: Love
9: you,
0: brother.
9: Man. That's it, man. I
0: good brother.
9: That.
0: Yeah, Mr. McConnell, say. So, Mr. McConnell, say, we are planning a whole heap of thing. But there you just work for Gospel J.A. Long. As a matter of fact, everything in the for Gospel. Then in God love. In just, and God me meet a youth here. And it's just become history. And me just decide the mind, say, me think me will carry him. Your mouth. Evangelist Morgan, thank you for telling me now you receive your message at privacy only open. I am learning for leaving for school now, Mr. Gary. No, Brother Gary. You don't have to call me. You don't have to say Mr. Gary. Take a time walk. So come back in Kanka. If one guy, thank God. Tell him for walk good back in for evening. So, so you can't carry the phone guy school, don't?
10: Oh, yes, me can carry.
0: All right, go on to school. May God bless you and cover you. So far, you're number one. Here, you lead good.
10: Okay.
0: How is school you go?
10: Fair Prospect High.
0: All right, big up. You pass common entrance? You pass common entrance?
11: You can't get
0: from
11: that school,
0: don't. See, mother is sitting there. The mother, the parents. The parents is a hell. Good morning. But big up, look, young youth. And again, ladies and gentlemen, send your kids name and phone number and send me a text, say yes, I give him permission to call you. All right, keep it locked. We'll be right back after this break right here on this station, 750. And if me have a right thing, hold on there.
12: A couple of years ago, I went to the bank to get some money. I sat on the bench. I live in Co-op City. I sat on the bench to get myself together, and this lady was there on the bench next to me. She had a bottle of BioLife. So I said, excuse me, what is that? So she explained to me what it was, and she told me how fabulous it was, and she'd been taking it for years. I said, you know something? I have cancer. I have double mastectomy. I have diabetes. I have liver disease. I have anemia. She said, try BioLife. And, of course, I called up, and I've been taking it ever since. I think it's been almost 2 years or something like that. I forget how long. But it's fabulous. I love it. I love it. I love it. I recommend it to a lot of people. My doctor took me off the diabetic medication. She don't know what I'm doing, but I didn't tell her. It's BioLife.
0: Right. Hello, good morning.
11: Good morning, Brother Gary. How are you?
0: I'm doing good. What is up name where you may I look for a young person from Jamaica for the social media? What is up name where you bring people and you know pay them? What is up name again?
11: Internship.
0: Intern. That one I may go pay them, but me no one ain't come here and say them at a full time job. But
11: well,
0: yeah.
11: The way I do it is I call up the colleges, which you can because they have that program and I need people like me and you. And basically you submit for them to if they will send you a ton, I call 100. That's what I did with NYU. They send a bunch of people and then you just pay them for, like them lunch money, a stipend them call it.
0: Oh, you see that lucky thing as bad as they be me have look you will help me with some things. No, as bad as they be. I just see them there lie down. I just see them there lie down. I'm going to meet with me. What the person name again? The person where approved my plan. And he said to me, when I talk, I said, Chan, no. If the brother you deal with me like how I deal with you, see, we win. But right now, I'm going to win by myself. And then when I win, I call him and say, come here, I'll collect a trophy. Good morning.
11: All right. As long as you think about my button, not when you lie down, though.
0: How the hell I reach over here, sir?
11: Don't you say, but when you're lying down
0: here. Come on. See, I can't call any college and tell you some more some picnic. But listen, like the girl, you can't do the girl.
11: Because they get credits. They get credits for it.
0: You can't work with the girl, them, star. The girl has more attitude. How you manage the girl, them?
11: Well, everything is virtual, so from them act up, but just nicely just send out an email.
0: How am I going to try that? How for them lunch money and a steak and then sit in the door?
11: No, it's Lamborghini. I'm just kidding.
0: Okay, go ahead, sir. Bye. Go ahead.
11: No problem. Ladies and gentlemen, my name is David Squeezaniki, and I just want to do something very quickly. Zenmar Kelia, the president of BioLife, I'm the older day janitor and the chairman, have been running a special for the past few weeks since Labor Day. I just told him, Zenmar, Labor Day is over. You can't do that. We're in the negative now. And I don't believe in the negative, although it can develop from it and become positive. He has been doing three products, just about any three BioLife products, for $99. That is ridiculous. One product, discounted, is $200. He might have three for $99, like a madman. He also has been doing six products for $299. He's a madman. I just got the email from our in-house accountant, and I checked the numbers. But in all fairness, I wanted to actually do it now for the last time, wrap it up today, and call it a day. Now, if you're new to the Brother Gary Morning Program, we genuinely do have products here over the past 30 years that helps you with your blood sugar problem. That is your A1C. Many of you are ending up with other diseases because you're not addressing your A1C problem. The blood sugar causes cancer. All right, especially the breast cancer. Once again, this is my opinion, and we see it happen all the time. Prostate issues, it causes that. Fibroids, okay? A lot. It also causes blood pressure. It also causes cholesterol problem, and then put you upon statin, which makes the blood sugar problems worse. Ask a doctor. I'm not afraid to tell you if I ask him. Then you have some people have some joint pain and issues, and some people with some eye problems. We have products that help with all of those issues. Every one of them, but the products are expensive. Now, listen, one thing I tell you now, it don't matter how much something costs, as long as it's for my health, I'm going to do it. 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All right. 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So we have the blood sugar support, blood pressure, cholesterol, joint health, eye support, circulation, inflammation, monosteel, prostate, sciatica, nerve fibula, okay, you name it, suffer Parkinson, all of them stuff there. 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The berberine. 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The vitamin D3 with a K2. The magnesium. 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Yes, the blood pressure. 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
0: Why are you a girl?
16: A girl.
0: Good morning, young lady. How are you? How old are you, by the way?
16: 11.
0: 11. Wow. You going to school today?
16: Yeah.
0: Okay. Yes, sir. Yes, sir. Put in a sir at the
16: Yes,
0: head.
16: Sir.
0: Yes. Yes. Good morning. What do you say? No. Yeah, your granny listen to me every day. Where your granny name?
16: I'm here, Brother Gary. Every morning I listen to you, Brother Gary.
0: Gandhi, let me talk to the young lady, please. She's smart. She didn't have to tell her nothing. Please.
16: No, sir.
0: Let me talk to her.
16: No, sir.
0: Let me talk to her.
16: All right, sir.
0: All right, my putos. Good morning. Hello?
16: Yes, Brother Gary?
0: Yeah, what school you go to? What school you go to?
16: Bella's Gate Primary.
0: Okay. And you got a church?
16: Yes.
0: What's your church name?
16: Yes, sir. Church of God of Prophecy.
0: Nice, nice, good church. They are serious. And you can't cream your ear, don't you? You have to go natural ear, don't?
16: Yes.
0: Sir.
16: Yes, sir.
0: Yes. Don't always remember, so long as them all like me and your granny, you call them yes, sir, or yes, ma'am. And that
16: I
0: can
16: told
0: make
16: him better again. I
0: me
16: don't know
0: you tell them, leave them, the mama. Mama, come out of the conversation. Jesus, have mercy.
16: All right,
0: child.
16: All right.
0: Good morning.
16: All right,
0: all right. Yo. Hey, you know, me don't know the girl pan Dr. Wayne G Radio. Me don't know she do the picnic program out for, you know, because the big people, they won't come into the argument. But have you, so you just called to tell me good morning. What you say your first name is?
16: Azaria Wilson.
0: I love you and may the Lord bless you. If you know anybody at school, you got primary school, you say, right?
16: Yeah, Bella's Gate Primary.
0: Big up yourself, girl. May the Lord bless you and guide you and keep on loving Jesus, okay?
16: Yes, sir.
0: All right. That's cute. Again, for those who are listening in Jamaica, we get a whole heap of texts, and we'll go through some of them today. We get to 9 texts with young people. Again, I am more interested in boys. I am not good with girls. Girls is just not my cup of tea. They are of different kind of manners level, and me not understand the girls. The girls are totally different from the boys. The girls different, and my patience is weak. Love them, you know, but me don't know if it get along because they are different. No, nobody feel the way I say, you're not girl, how come you don't like girl? I never say me don't like girl. Me say they are hard to deal with. So if anybody have any young people in Jamaica who you want to make one little money a month time, and especially young boys, money. You understand what I mean? If you have any young boy between the age of, me think say from the age of 15 to 20. I say, I am glad all bossy, I am like you, cause women would be jobless. One person can't scared to work with women so much. Good morning. I don't think I'm scared to work with women. I think good morning is true. It's true. Ask everybody we have daughter. The mom said, no, sir. For my daughter, she killed me with attitude. A whole heap of time, I have to bite my lip, bite my tongue. And just imagine me and them parents. Me, attitude kill me nastiness. Honest. So, good morning. Again, Philip Thompson, good morning. Brother Gary, you and your wife, good morning. Yes, help the children. Sister Nicole, where is your son live? Your son, oh, well, your son is Sister Nicole. Sister Nicole, are Nicole the Trinidad? If I Nicole the Trinidad, me feel say me work with your son. All I Nicole put name and manners. They nasty at school. And for those who, like Brother Gary, Minister, like you know, say the pit nobody is different. All them have girlfriend and boyfriend, no matter how young them is. And then reach 3 and 4, them I look smarty. Every one of them, boy and girl. Everybody I look smarty from they reach 3 and 4. Life change. Minister, I couldn't know. Sister Nicole, maybe never you that from you that girl. If a Sister Nicole from Trinidad that me work with for your picnic. Me will work with your picnic. Me think me work with your picnic. Cause your picnic is supposed to brought up solid like a Jamaican wireboat mama. Me think your picnic will brought up. Sister Nicole, are you that? Let me know if for you text me name Nicole Barnes. I know Nicole Barnes. Who's Nicole? Nicole Barnes? Demons. Good morning. Let me jump a second and come back now. Good morning. Lord, prepare me to fierce. It's 8:05. Anybody see Mr. Adam Andler anywhere? Let me see if I see Mr. Adam Andler anywhere, ladies and gentlemen.

Pretty Eyes, did you call to sign up for the forgiveness something yet? Oh, Sister Nicole, no answer me if you never fear. I see that. Sister Nicole, you no answer me yet, you know? Come on, big up everybody over YouTube, and everybody on YouTube TV. Hello, good morning. Hello, good morning.

0: Remember, ladies and gentlemen, it's all about Reverend Sent to up event coming up. I'm invited. We're supposed to full out with the car. One area for all that food, you know. So we need everybody to sign up in time. Please call Reverend Sent to up. Reverend, how much more people in place need, Rev? More, how much people in place need? 561. Let me go in the number. 561-674-5789. The forgiveness seminar where you will forgive your ex-husband and the ex-wife and the everything, all of the girlfriend them in your head, and forgive the boss them and forgive the pastor where do everything bad to you. This is the program where I got to change your life. Make you start and live a good life and make up yourself. Hello, good morning.
1: Good morning, Brother Gary and the Caribbean Nation. Glory be to God.
0: Good morning.
1: Brother Gary, yes, good morning. See, I'm very simple and nice. You can work with me, can't you? And I have unborn children. We could train up together.
0: Yes, ma'am, definitely. I'm going to call you when the show finishes, yeah?
1: Oh, please.
0: Yeah, that should be...

0: YouTube right now, bro. Give me radio. Hey, me want something more show now. Cause somebody call me and said, "This me put. If I choose to me put up on shirt on YouTube, they never on. If you know if I choose. Today was Friday. Yeah. Somebody go up on YouTube. More show me that shirt here where me did put on, and she said, my friend called me and told me you put up a shirt of an all pine. Is it true? And I told her, no, it's not true. Wanna press the follow button for me now, please. Press the follow button, everybody. And as we heading to Georgia for this Sunday, it's all about Georgia this weekend. Everybody up at Atlanta, me I bring up a whole heap of flyer. Me and give all of my people them flyer up at Georgia this Sunday at 4 p.m. Sister Carmen, big birthday celebration in Atlanta, Georgia, to be exact, in our backyard. It's no charge. Just walk with an envelope. She don't want no plate set. She don't want no perfume. She don't want no soap set. She don't want nothing. All you have to simply do is walk with an envelope and give it to her. Auntie Velma, good morning. Oh, Sister Nicole, no answer me yet. Sister Nicole, may I ask a question? You don't answer me yet, girl. Lord, prepare me. Come, Sister Velma. Hello, good morning.
1: Sunday, 4 p.m. Right again?
0: Yes, ma'am.
1: My name is Azalechin, and how are you?
0: I am doing great, young lady.
1: No, I am a boy.
0: Oh. Now, always do it, I'm a dude. I apologize, sir. You sound like a boy for two. I apologize. How old are you?
1: 8.
0: Okay. You on your way to school?
1: Yeah.
0: All right. God bless you here.
1: Yeah? Yeah, I was just calling to tell you that God loves you.
0: And guess what? I have good news for you, sir.
1: Yeah?
0: God loves you too.
1: I know.
0: You listen to the kids program and come on the radio?
1: Yeah.
0: What's the name of the lady who do the kids program? What's her name? Hello?
1: But again, I don't remember her name.
0: Ask your sister. Your sister live with you? Or your brother?
1: Uncle, my sister live with me.
0: How old is your sister?
1: 11.
0: Ask her where the lady will come on with the kids program name. Ask her where she name. Call her, ask her. Da da dee da da. Da da dee da da da. Daddy. She don't know neither?
1: No.
0: And can I be honest with you?
1: Yeah.
0: Including me, no know neither. So not no wrong. Alright, baby. Alright, my friend.
1: Yeah.
0: Alright. Listen, I want to give you $50 right now. Yeah, I want to play a game with you.
1: Alright then.
0: Tell me one of the questions she asked yesterday. All right, leave it alone. You don't know. Leave it. I love you, okay?
1: Yeah.
0: All right. I'm not like trouble people. I'm not like trouble people. And sometimes we do things different. Dr. Wayne G, please forgive me, sir. Do me, I beg you, forgive me. I don't know the lady. I like our program. I love her. Tell her, I say. Say, brother, give yourself a tell her, say. Me do read it for one long time, and the new pick name kind of look a bit different. Yeah, and the mama, them are the old.
2: Tapi
0: Gebeng.
2: Buenos días.
0: Ahí estoy.
2: En la casa de Ángel.
0: ¿Aló? Hello? Hello?

me say for shut the hell up. Thank you, Jesus. Come, just don't get me safe in that trouble. Thank you, Jesus. Right time, the Spanish lady just call and distract me nastiness. Thank you, Jesus. Come, you know, get me safe in that trouble. Lord, I love you, Jesus. Shut the hell up. Bungra the fear, no pull it. Left it alone. I speak Swedish sometime, ladies and gentlemen. Sometime I speak Akareba. God, I love you, Jesus. You know, someday I got to sit there, you get that trouble. I'm going to say, look at God. You know, send somebody to call me with a different language, and that means to say it's this child. Bungla, no fear, no pulley. Back phone. You just there and say, woman, different. I know you guys are sitting about the poor child.

0: Thank you, brother. Jesus, we love you. I say, because I was going to get myself, brother, give you insult. No, it's the truth. I was going to say something about the lady, and then the lady's going to say, Hakaruba. I'm going to say, Hekotuba. And that's it. What me tell about, let me tell you something about Jesus. Sometimes we trouble people, and we don't know who is who. And the lady, the Bible say, frog say, what, dead to you? How we go? Somewhere when I back at the Bible, it say, frog say, what is dead to you is... Come here, Tamika. Tamika, come here. Which part of the Bible did it say? No. Zella. Come here, Zella. The one part of the Bible say, frog say, what is dead to you is... How we go? Come here, Tamika. Ask your mother which part in the Bible... It did say one little slur where say frog say somewhere frog say. Tamika, ask somebody no man, I ask you nothing, man. You don't good night Bible. Tamika, Lord the Bible, ask your mother, please, Tamika. Cause you know good night the Bible something, you know. If me want to know about spice, hey, all spice Bible study are going. Somebody, where's Zella? Zella, come here. Come here, Zella. Zella, come here. Come here, Zella. What my friend there? How is Pius Bible study going? Hello?
1: Hey, bro, G.
0: Morning, sir.
1: What going, boss?
0: Pam in the eye, brother. What going? How this? Can I be a young man?
1: Auntie Randa.
0: Eh?
1: The lady name is Auntie Randa.
0: Auntie Randa, but you look a bit, no, no, because she might not say that often. I never know myself. Bungana for me now, pull it. Bungana for me now, pull it.
1: Come here.
0: Bungana for me now, pull it. I can't even do people now. Hello, good morning.
2: And Gary.
0: Auntie Shanti.
2: Morning, me brother.
0: Wagwan, me baby. Wagwan, me even with you. How do you work?
2: No, I'm not gonna rest to the man. I'm a day off, brother man. I'm a day
0: oh,
2: off.
0: Oh, get ready. Yeah. You know what something where them say what? Where frogs say frogs.
2: Yes, man.
0: How go?
2: Say what is joke to you are dead to them.
0: Yeah, come in here go run joke with the lady. I mean I know the lady, but I'm around joke to do it no. Decenti and where the other one name? Decenti and La Queen. Yeah, but I'm around joke with Decenti and La Queen. Because I know them, yes, the two. Good, yes, morning. This lady, one new lady, and she me no one go run joke, but good morning.
2: No,
0: but how you do?
2: No.
0: Because my young people are different, you know. Well, you could have run joke with the big girl, you can run joke with the little girl. Talk it to
2: them.
0: Yeah. Yeah. I mean, this is how I could know. Oh, we can't run joke with the old people, them. We no can't run joke with young people like that. Young people no run certain joke. Hello,
3: brother Gary.
0: How you doing?
3: What is dead to you is joke to me.
0: Thank you. Yes, because me no one go do joke and death, and me get in trouble. Don't me fi keep on me mouth.
3: Okay.
0: Don't me fi keep on me mouth. Don't keep on the mouth. Don't no say go.
3: Yes.
0: This is between me and you. Where's she name? Where lady name come? Where lady name do by fitness? Where near? Where's your name?
3: Huh?
0: Lady, we come on from yesterday with the picnic sitting. Where's your name again?
3: I don't know.
0: See, no, listen up. Oh, she hung up. Good morning. And when I'm a friend, so now I'm going to know how to program it.
4: Me used to sing a rally at church, so don't get there. So, since you say I don't know about the Bible,
0: listen, yeah.
4: Brother Gary.
0: I mean, it's not taking these. I'm a bad friend. I'm a bad friend. Tell me, girl.
4: Let me tell you this. Me used to sing a rally at church, so don't get there.
0: No, but we know your mother.
4: So, since you say I don't know about the Bible, I'm going to give you one. He that exalt himself shall be abased, and he that humble himself shall be exalted.
0: I'm a bad friend of mine, a man to come here. Tell me, girl.
4: Let me tell you this. Me used to sing a rally at church, so don't get there.
0: No, but we know your mother.
4: So, since you say I don't know about the Bible, I'm going to give you one. He that exalt himself shall be abased, and he that humble himself shall be exalted.

0: to say God name kind of whole, because she sound young but her own our name old. Alexi Quinn be all right, you know, and decent.
1: Them two, them me know them. Me can't run joke with them.
0: Yeah,
1: know.
0: You can't she... run joke with them because they sent what they are. But what they when they sent the call, you know, me I say, brother, do you answer the phone? No, me I say,
1: we talk, we talk private. We talk private. We don't have to make everybody know in our business.
0: No, but I think it was an interview.
1: It doesn't matter. We talk private. Can we never want?
0: Remember, Uncle Wenji come on and Uncle Wenji say, call him, nobody email him. Call him, baba, keep talk on the radio.
1: You know, it's funny. A two-shot talk. You know how much time she email me? I mean, I said, this child come back, she don't listen to me if you know, sir. It's a boy.
0: If you know, sir, I read it, right?
1: Hey. Ladies and gentlemen, let me say this to
0: you. Call your man, call him. Good morning. You second to Miss Cleo, call me now.
1: Good morning. Say, listen to Auntie, what's your name, Auntie Rhonda?
0: Rhonda. Old lady name, Auntie Rhonda.
1: Oh. Me listen to her.
0: You maybe I'll go out call her Brenda. Because Brenda probably better for call to you. But
1: such lady, me not call her, but it's Brenda. Such lady, they use the name Brenda. I mean, I could mix me up with that. But good morning. I think I listened to the program yesterday.
0: I listened to it too. She cool with the kids. I listened to it. But she need to say her name. Maybe the kids, them used to her, because the program was on before. And maybe them forget to you.
1: I'm a pitney if you talk. Me thing to say, this is how me, and again, Auntie Rhonda, if you're listening, ma'am, the views of Brother Gary, it's not of Caribbean Radio. No, it's not of Central 96.3.
0: And Caribbean Radio?
1: No, just Central. I cannot determine whether you stay yes or no. I have no choice. I am just saying to you, as an old tough bark like me, when Uncle Wayne G say, "Ma bring one lady come for the kids program," ma'am, me this I make you know, the music no hinge me no get along with the music. You sound like that. And some of them are hypocrite, ma'am, and then I tell you, but me are you good. Me
0: teacher,
1: I go leave you.
0: I make you reach her.
1: Me I go tell you, lady, me like your program. You talk about good kids something, and the picking they come by my wife tell me say them bright. Cause some of the word you give them. Not even me ever know what the word mean. Now, how it look like. And you're good. You're no, a great girl. She know her thing, but
0: no,
1: me just...
0: Brother G, I think she will be... She after... them program not come to the... Because you could have called her in studio.
1: No, me cannot call. Me not so strong. I talk to her. Me can't talk to people in front of them. Me talk to them behind them back. But I only hope she not listen. And somebody call her and tell her. Say, no.
0: Listen, somebody down there listening, I will tell her. Remember, not
1: the good thing about the program come public. The program come public, so it's entitled. Yesterday, I listened to me, I forgot to my wife and say, is station going to be an African station? One piece of Africa.
0: You know, they sent all of the Africa talking.
1: I just want the Jamaica broadcaster them learn. Let me tell the Jamaica broadcaster them. Let me tell the Jamaica broadcaster them something. Especially that's why, and I want nobody to feel bad. That's why I'm a rate Brother Gary. And I just want people to know that when we hear some program I come from Jamaica, we don't want it sound like foreign. Talk it truth. Let me be honest with me.
0: True, man. Me can't. Me not listen for nothing but foreign. Look, I'm a foreign already.
1: It's boring.
0: Me not want nothing foreign. Me want.
1: We want the authentic.
0: Even on the TV station or on the radio station, it's a lot of pat for them at talk now. First thing you look at. I but tell you, the pat of training are you do it because when you come in, fan squeeze, you never learn.
1: When anybody, that's
0: you know, when you really.
1: Hi, Caribbean beauty. Hold on, let me have a conversation, man. I think that's the reason why Bishop Davis show is so great and him listenership always loud is because them sing the same old song down at church. Them sing yes. The same old thing. When you listen to these Jamaican church, them all are sing Gyro! Gyro, no matter. We don't want you to gyro from Jamaica. We want you this little light of mine. Hey, yeah. I'm gonna let it shine.
0: They are copying everything where America do, and I don't know who tell them.
1: Yeah, me listen to me listen two time, and me not care if Uncle Wayne G one begs kind different in different in broadcaster them. Him can just tell me the truth, say Brother G. I didn't like what you say, but it's a public program, and from it public, we have the right to come to

0: say we want. No say go.
1: Me
0: think the program.
1: You have to talk on this, Brother G, and I don't think he's gonna marry. He's probably talk to her. She's listening, and
0: you know. Let me ask you. Can you listen? Do you not think say we need for hear some more picnic song in it? Be honest.
1: It's a kids program, so it's gotta be kids song.
0: Why well, tell me yesterday I'm gonna be there. Me come out and a wine. I'm gonna say because of this song we're not playing. Me a wine.
1: I want you to get that.
0: Yeah, come on, no. Boy, I'm saying.
1: Yep. Hey, you're gonna say something. You can't make something look worse than it is. You think I saw it go yesterday?
0: Eh?
1: I just read him.
0: Which one?
1: The one where you making a wine yesterday.
0: No, our program's sweet. The conversation, them sit down.
1: Yeah,
0: everything
1: is,
0: I should do, sit down. But we just think the music have too much African. That's how I'm a thing.
1: But I guess, Brother G, everything changed now, look at them. And young people, them get to the program on them, and the technology world, and they don't. They look at what them talk to one of my friends, and I say, what happened to what are the New Testament? They barely have old folks, and they know. Nobody not got church, and everybody.
0: Oh,
1: and YouTube, them
0: tick,
1: you know, everybody has one tablet and iPad.
0: Oh, that is the. Oh, I'll get
1: that
0: song.
1: That, Brother G, the young people don't want. I don't think the young people don't know these songs we used to sing back in the days.
0: Where that song come from?
1: I guess not. I think Antaranda is going with the floor, but you might not know.
0: What that? Yeah,
1: think because the young people they were born this the generation of vipers. Then they don't want to hear God is not dead, but he is alive. They don't want to hear them. They want to snap them finger on it, you know, and do them. Yeah.
0: Ladies and gentlemen, you may have a beg on the
1: food. We used to see that
0: me,
1: church, like, with the ribbon and we had side and the push tail and we head side and them something. Remember push tail, Brother Kerry?
0: Me a boy, I must say me a boy now.
1: Them boy, one of us, a girl with a girl school, a girl church with the ribbon tied at the end of the ear. And sometimes I want to put something wrong.
0: Want everybody got tune in.
1: Different colors.
0: What is man? Where that sound come from? And if for the equipment them in here, to me have wireless headphone now. And if for that, me not think of that. Listen. Everybody, more want to go tune in. Those who listen to Caribbean Radio.
1: To my nerve.
0: More want everybody listen to Caribbean Radio. Go tune in next week, Tuesday. And the time when she come on, because somebody has more time she come on. When we say program loud, no, program loud, you know.
1: 4 o'clock Jamaica time and 5 o'clock American time.
0: Go there, girl. Yeah, purpose.
1: So you mean, why me not get no sleep? Why you think me not get no sleep? I mean, they are spinning. I mean, I say, me, I will tell you, come up. And then me say, no, sir, so come up, somebody, so come on. And then, no, me can't get no sleep. And not me get pushed now.
0: Oh, well, there is no Caribbean beauty.
1: I'm proud to say I am 54. I know some of got my dermatologist for there, and the man come in and said to me, say, are you over 50? I said, sure do you. No way you're looking like you're in your 50. You don't know we're 50. You don't know we're 50. I said, I'm over 50. So I'm looking good. I'm taking care. I'm proud of me. Yeah.
0: Hello. Oh,
2: Jesus. Good morning, sir.
0: Good morning, Mr. King.
2: You know, the other man, he listened to some people's music, and the other day, he hear play some music. I have to wonder if I could do Yellow Berry like that. The way you know, they're slow and boring.
0: Yeah, sometimes I'm going to look at slow worship. The slow, the people like the dancing one more.
2: You know why you're them? You only that play for yourself. You're not playing them. And you want to enjoy the music. And somebody lie and move and them for your dad. Them lie. We can't take my character. No man, them. They lie. They can't tell you the truth. They lie. They lie.
0: Verbal abuse to the women community of Caribbean Radio. The blood
1: that
0: of Jesus.
1: Sometimes, Brother Gil, sometimes you hang up on one song and it.
0: Look how long you hang up on one husband and you. Lord, hold my mouth, Jesus. Hold my mouth, Jesus. Because when you talk about hang up on, You know I'm answer you with the hang on argument. Lord, hold me mouth, Jesus. Hold me mouth, Jesus. Hold me mouth, Jesus. Oh, you shouldn't talk about no hang on, Jesus. Hey, you shouldn't talk about nothing hang on. Cause you hang on and still get cut off. Rock foot. Oh, Sunday hang on by one song. You shouldn't talk about no hang on. Cause you hang on for your own 9 years. Are you still hang up out of road a single? Back for so many more they are go down the country about hang on. You at all person shouldn't go up with no hang on argument. Cause you have no luck with hang on. You hang on and see you still like a photo out there. You still left out there with the all of your hang on. You would even pray for your husband dead. You make him go alive. For somebody is a clear this good man. Oh Jesus, Lord, forgive me, Lord. Prepare me to be a sanctuary. Hello?
3: Morning, Brother Gary.
0: Good morning.
3: Is I'm it? Still laughing about what Mr. King said. It's true.
0: Don't listen to him.
3: True, boy. It's true.
0: Good boy. Brother King just sit down and in just have woman issue. He's immortally. He got two woman problem. I think Mr. Oh. King and I'm fourth marriage now, and he's still a struggle with a fourth one. I want him anyway, yeah, no matter when do.
3: And you know, you say it yourself, so when you are playing music yourself, you are playing for you, depend on worship.
0: Have I ever played a song and you don't like it? Tell me what song.
3: No, man. Sometimes I agree with him. Sometimes the music boring.
0: If you hear me play one song one day and it's boring, text me and say, Brother Gary, boring. Just text
3: okay.
0: me. That one you're boring from, you play from, tell me last time play a boring song. When last? Be honest.
3: Attention and counting the days, but yeah, sometime a true man.
0: Jesus. Zella, me lose half of you, Zella. So Zella, hear this song I know say boring. I sit down and enjoy it.
3: Hey, yeah, and when you get excited about it, everybody calling and say, pull up, pull
0: oh,
3: up.
0: Oh, so you know, oh, it did boring, but so, that means say, you know, no, it might boring to you. Sister Faith, I love you. Nothing wrong with it. And let me play with that Herald song.
3: Brother Gary, you know I love you.
0: I love you, baby.
3: You know, but your music is not always my music. But that's a life, girl.
0: Part of life, girl. No, I think yeah. I have some nice songs. Hello, good morning.
4: If I laugh, I'll pop up.
0: Good morning. Hello, good morning.
4: That's all I, you know. You uncle for dig up people's soul, but you see, the blood of Jesus again. So I'm in the United States, and I don't care what you want to say. You see, my tears are running to me. I have a laugh till tears are running to me. I'm like, thank you for the laugh.
0: I'll cheer you use the word. I'll cheer you use the word to hang up. And to me, I have plaster for every sore.
4: You're coming like one clinic. You have plaster for all the dressing for the
0: you can't children, say it. You can't say me coming like them big girl. You can't say me coming like Miss Annette big girl. Say that. That make you feel better.
4: Yeah, hey, don't say it's not I. I left Auntie Rhonda for you.
0: Good. Hello, last call. Good morning.
2: I mean, I make a deal with Kathy and Beauty, so you know. Guys, you can wrote me a dead show. I can't wait a line for you. So, now make a deal with
0: you. And we'll have that PMP, though. We'll have that PMP, so we don't have to defend it. We're not going to mix me up today.
5: Cholesterol. I have the pressure. I was swelling, but I'm kind of sick. I'm about funny and... And when he walk, he kind of staggered like. The man always walk with walking stick. When God can't get the medication, he still can't balance by himself. And when he started this 2 weeks ago, started going like 2 weeks. And he called me on the phone and he said, you can't walk good, what do for you? Because I want to skip more walk on. He tell me about him alone. But me go see him walk all the way up on the main road. Chang, I forgot the walking stick and come back and look for the walking stick and left it at the stone seat and up over the door seeing that way. No back pain, gone, clean. And him have a glow up on his face, a beautiful glow. Like, you know, when he, like a load come off of you. Chang on his face have a beautiful glow up on his face. And I tell him, I couldn't believe that from my life, man.
0: Hello, good morning.
6: Top of the morning.
0: Go ahead, my father Zenma. Go ahead, me charge.
6: 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So this morning, a Friday to the name, so it's only right that I look out for you, all right? Listen carefully. I'm going to ask for one simple and one new easy trivia. Now, this is what my granny tell me this morning. So, Mr. Might as well me just ask for it. Listen carefully. 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All right? I'm going to pick, choose, and refuse. I'm going to pack packages that are very affordable and cost effective. So, listen carefully, people. I'm round like a biscuit. I'm deep like a cup, but yet me can't hold no water. What am I? Listen carefully to it, all right? Because I know someone is scratching it, like, what is this? I'm going to give you a hint. I'm deep like a cup, I'm round like a biscuit, but me can't hold no water. What am I? I'm giving it again. I'm round like a biscuit, I'm deep like a cup, but me can't hold no water. What am I? Now, let me give you a hint. When you grate your coconut or you blend your coconut, you have to do something to it to get the milk out. Why you have to do to it? If you can tell me, what am I? Me say me round like a biscuit, me deep like a cup, but me can't hold no water. What am I? Call me now with the answer. The number to call is 866-628-5433. That is 866-628-5433. That is 866-628-5433. Pick up the phone, ladies and gentlemen. Dial that number now and tell me. Me say me round like a biscuit, deep like a cup, but me can't hold no water. What am I? If you have the answer, just give me a ring at 866-628-5433. That is 866-628-5433. 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But you have to tell me, what am I? Me say me round like a biscuit, deep like a cup, but me can't hold no water. What am I, people? People, with the answer, and me give you a hint. Me say, when you grate your coconut or blend your coconut, you have to do something to it. And that is something that we are talking about, what you have to do to it. I deep like a cup and round like a biscuit and can't hold no water. 866-628-5433. 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That is 866-628-5433. 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Brother Jay?
0: Uh-huh. Ready when you're ready and I'm gone, I'm gone. Good morning, Empress MJ. Good morning to you. Good morning. Ladies and gentlemen, my headphone, it sounds so great. Good morning. Good morning. And as I said, let me say this to you. And that's the reason why this radio show, Lawrence Simmet Steiner. Who is that? Lawrence Simmet Steiner. Welcome if it's your first time. My name is Brother Gary. And I'm here every day from... Everybody go over YouTube for me now. Button. I don't like use a name because some me used to have an ex-person used to be a name, the name there. So me call you D. Good morning, Steiner. Lawrence Simmet, and me see one older face there. But good morning, welcome if it's your first time. Sister Darnet, I think that's... Kevin Beauty, what am to your sister? That's one of my baby. Kevin Beauty, more a long time I don't see your sister. I like me see her prayers house. Ladies and gentlemen, listen to me now. Let me tell you the truth, I'm going to We're looking for 150 people this praise house. Because the expense go up every time. Now we have TC Flex money. We have where money name? Bossy Boy Fly money. So now come up. Start. Get the chopping ready. So we can put it on YouTube. Because we know the whole land will enjoy it more on YouTube. Don't enjoy it more on YouTube. If we get 150 people. You know what I'm going to do? A $20 I gone to. If me get 150 people, sell me $20, we are put it on YouTube. Yeah, and you can't say everything was great the last one. Everything was great. Everything was great. Nobody. We now wait until the appointed time. Yo, me say me headphone clean, clean, clean, clean like Jesus' heart. Hello, good morning.
7: Yes, Brother Gear, I call me till you say clean it in net. Me say, I know you sound like Brother Gear, you know, sir.
0: Don't, sir.
7: That one never make your teeth and sound like there's some up and some dung and some scatter, sir. But that one does sound like everything, sir.
0: Good morning. So we want everybody to start down yet early. We now wait until the appointed time because we want the president say I got sick. Did they watch it last time?
7: Hello?
0: Did they watch the president say last time?
7: No, we did have to go somewhere that night there. We have to go somewhere. Go on 9 night.
0: Oh, so we not go okay, good morning. If you know any young man at Jamaica who good at social media, we can put up video. And put a flyer, write it up, put it up on my TikTok them. May I look somebody to pay them monthly. No, no big money and be a part of Caribbean Radio.
7: Okay, may I go look, sir. I will look at me see.
0: All right, thank you, my brother. All things today, all right?
7: Yes, but I give God thanks for life, you know.
0: Did you send one video with you and Mr. Maybe the wrong video?
7: What was it, Brother Gary?
0: Missy, you send me some voice note. And me, I say, I never sleep my sleep the other night and send this a voice note. I think you were begging something.
7: We got, you know, if I remember talk about the concert, I go keep in a December, me I tell about. I never that.
0: Yeah, something about the concert. So, you know, I plan a trip go up there.
7: Yes, Brother Gary, but that's me. I look on trip for carry go, but you know, the money go, the money I will give me problem, you know.
0: Right, but them pay for go up on the bus.
7: I go check out. I have to go check out.
0: All right. Want to say good morning? Welcome, Jesus. Yo, you listen to me, yes, man. I'm gonna make Andre. They make no ear. You know, Andre and his ear. So let me tell you publicly, ladies and gentlemen, we are looking for two female broadcasters for Caribbean Radio. 1 hour each. Two female broadcasters. Yeah. If you are a female broadcaster, you think you're good for radio, we are looking for two female broadcasters. One. I mean, we don't have the time available, but I think we can move somebody and give them a 1 hour. And I go move, put brother Ray show up and sat there, 1/2 hour extra. I go put brother Ray. Good morning. How would that, Miss Brown? Good morning, brother Gary. Good morning. I think you're capital sex. Good morning. Soon link you. Okay. And Mr. Brown, this is Miss Brown. Mr. Brown, this is you or Miss Brown? This. Hello. Good morning.
8: Good morning, brother Gary.
0: Good morning.
8: Good morning, Gary.
0: Good morning, baby. How are you?
8: I'm good.
0: Good morning. Ladies and gentlemen, let us pray for my young daughter as she go to school because the community can grow a kid. Lord, as she go to school this morning, guide her, protect her, watch over the car where she's driving to go to school. Make sure she protect her upon the school compound. There's no demons in hell no go over there. And you know, at Texas, protect her from the water where I run down and watch the car. Protect it care and give her A and B in Jesus' name. How was God bless you? How you young lady? Right, good. God takes us about a whole heap of something, you know. And watch the news up in Florida. So again, I want to get 10 kids to choose from. More and get 10 kids to choose from. If you have any young people in Jamaica, I don't know how much we are going to pay them yet. The greater them be, and the more we know how much they get paid. Because I believe everybody must work and take care of. So if you in Jamaica, you have any young people, especially boys, out of 10, I prefer get 9 from boys. I am not comfortable with girls because they are very, very different. The tone of voice can make you feel like you are talking to them rough. Boys expect men to talk like men. Yeah, so I prefer boys. No disrespect to your daughter. Because if I look at that, she had the only girl I pray for on the radio. I don't pray for nobody else. Because I'm a writer. So I'm looking for a young man who is great at social media to post 3 times a week, and they cannot post nothing until after 7 when they finish the... What time? They finish their schoolwork at evening time. I promise you I will buy a new phone from off of TikTok, send, get it to them so they can do everything on that phone. At that moment, you know, I want a phone that they can do everything upon. And if they even can go up on YouTube and cut out some of the stuff that my brother Gary say and upload them, I can say to them, go on YouTube and cut out 2 minutes to 3 seconds. Yes, so it was a good part of the show and just repost them at that moment. So if anybody at Jamaica have any young people, again, I prefer boys. Boys easier to deal with than girls, in my opinion. Because when I met my wife, I said, you have any kids? If she didn't have daughter, I wouldn't deal with her today. Honest to God. Honest. But all this, I love the girl. If me ask her, I say, you have kids? She say, yes. I say, come here. Hey, I never something about me, you know. 1 thing, 2 minutes, I'm a hot boy. I look good. I look good. I'm hot. I know that. I not question nobody. Boy, I look good. I say, you have any? One of my thing was, if you have daughter, I can't deal with you. I cannot date you if you have daughter. See, why lusty say you have something against women. If I tell you how much mistake she make since we talked to her on the radio. So, I realized that's just who, yeah. I think I can do. Yeah, if you ask Sister Ingrid about me, she said, nope. Brother Gary is a supporter. Ask Sister Ingrid. Ask Lusty J is just them big old-time boring people. And they see like how she look? So she hack. Big old-time boring people. That's all. Yeah, posted her. Yeah, so anybody out there, I want to say a good morning, happy birthday to Miss Buddington. Happy birthday, may the Lord bless you and guide you and continue to enjoy your day wherever you are.
9: You're not fearful of yourself.
0: Why not? No, when me I look...
9: Me look good.
0: When me I look my wife...
9: You're going too much.
0: I look my wife in summer. Because I know me have the summer body.
9: Jesus.
0: Every day me go up on New York, me have on shorts. And crap.
9: Yeah, because I didn't look like a bent up foot. When
0: yeah.
9: I don't have leg no more. I call you bent up foot.
0: What do you mean I lie down here yeah, now? You know, sometimes I didn't meet you, they have more muscle. Mr. My girl.
9: Uh-oh.
0: My girl, then time to me and I play soccer. No, me cannot play nothing. Me only can play at night time. Yeah. So I meet her.
9: Hold up yourself.
0: Well, no, let me tell you. Let's not go. I met my wife. Me only with hot. Boy, they put on top hand game. Me did fat and black, you know. But the leg, some of your big shirt, you know, she's me fat. And me ask her, me have some rules. If you have daughter, I can't date you. Cannot date you. I cannot date you. And it's because I'm, me just know, some me don't get along with girls. Girls is very different. You come in and you say, hey, girl, go sit down over there, sir. Mom, I will just call girl. Yeah. So, me get along with boys. Me will say, hey boy, move my kicking in your face. Move from here, sir, man. And they know the vibes. A girl know take it personal. You understand what I mean? So, me never want that. Hello, good morning.
10: Good morning, Brother Gary.
0: Good morning. Brother Colin, good brother morning, Colin. My brother.
10: Yes.
0: I know it's you, man. I can't miss this voice. How are you, sir?
10: Standing in the storm. Storms don't last long.
0: No, I know. For me, no, hear me no say there's a storm going on somewhere in the Bronx. Well, I got you.
10: Yes, sir.
0: I got you.
10: Amen.
0: I got you.
10: I love you, man.
0: Hey, listen, this song is for you. This song is for you. Because you see, when you're in a storm, y'all gonna need this. This song is for you, Brother Colin. This song, hold on.
10: Good morning, Brother Gary. Yeah,
0: this song. Hold on, let me chop a song for my friend. His name is Brother Colin. God put it on my life. He's an American and he's a brother from another mother. Brother Colin, this song is for you, my brother. This song is for you. Right timing. Right time. So, where the song there? Where the song there, Brother Gary? Good morning. Hold on. See, song is for you. See, there. Brother Colin, this song is for you. You're going through a storm? Auntie Shelline, this song is for you too, baby. May the Lord touch your body. God bless you. I love you, girl. Auntie Shelline, that song, yeah. Jesus Christ, we said he had food sweet. Who are them, brother Gear? Hello, good morning.
11: Reggie?
0: Eh?
11: You cannot call the girls them girl no more. Those are abuse. Remember when your mother send you out and come back in town, you get a liquor on your head with the pudding pan. You get name calls. You cannot. These young people, they are easy to traumatize.
0: Hey, make you angry,
11: and they will take and then we.
0: You know, say the first. I want my wife to listen. Well, I know.
11: You cannot traumatize them. You can't go girl. You have to say girl, a young lady.
0: Hey, listen to that joke here. But I just met my wife around 1 year in the relationship. No, 2 years. Either 1 year or 2 years. I'm not going to tell no answer. And we are going good. And me and I go somewhere. We're gone. And we left the key in the house. The car key. But when I look and stop, I see the car, I leave the house. I don't know where I go, but the car leave the house. And when I come back, me say to the two youth, them say, yo, who moved the car? And he said, I don't know. And me say, yo, somebody thief out the car out of the yard. Man, he said, no. And they start to get upset. And call then granny and say, yo, brother G just call, we a thief. Me say, we're not a thief. And my wife say, you cannot. In a Jamaica, when a thief out, when you take out your car out of the house, a thief and the thief out. But upper say, you cannot say that.
11: You cannot say that.
0: Yo, look at boy, take it personally. They take it personally. Call all then granny and say, yo.
11: Brother Jerry, these nowadays kids. This last third and fourth generation,
0: yeah.
11: You have to have respect for them. Missy, my nephew, my mother, my sister talks to the nephew, and the next thing, Missy, the little boy, one temper, the next thing, he drop the rocket, and he open his mouth, and I'm off a rush with him because they don't want, they will. One little boy said to him, granny, if you attack me, I knock out the other knee that they have to put iron in there.
0: Look at you, they say me say them a thief.
11: No, they're very sensitive. They are like, no. You cannot play.
0: And
11: with
0: the granny
11: them.
0: Called me and said, bro, G, my grandkids, you call them thief. What happened? Me say, me left the car and then took up the key and me never give them. He said, but at Jamaica, say, go on, you can't call them. Me say, no, not even for the car.
11: No, you cannot do that.
0: And I learned from there. No, I'm not going to like her. In my community, a thief for the car. Talk it to you. Hey, welcome. I said, no, me know better. I said, nope, I am not dating. No, I will never. So for me, you know, me not do it. I mean, I have two friends. We got jailed because of them own a picnic. Two friends. One of them from Trinidad. And in career, done. Just signed a contract with Epic Radio. Yo, God, and the man stepdaughter tell Antrude pan him say him touch her down the road in there. Me say me. Hey, brother, call him my brother from another mother, man. I love you, sir. I know the storm is rising, but let me say the one thing about storm. If you have good iron in your lamp, let me.

0: Source. I'm on the love with you tuning in, come from Palm Bay. Don't forget the big, big secular show, a big show. Good morning.
1: Top of the morning, family.
0: Morning. Island in the lamp. No, me say, I just have me first. No, it's second time I learned with my wife when we just meet her. Second time I learned, I come in one night, and I come in after one, and the youth never come in yet. And I said to her, yo, how come the man never come in after we? She said, come here, I'll teach you something. Come, I said to her, I said, my girl, we need to talk to the young man then because they can't come in so late.
2: Again.
0: Jamaica style, because we used to. The father come in, me never have no father, mother, because me have no father. Then can't come in after we can't come in after them. And she said, babes, my two boys are in college. When they are in college, there's nobody to tell them what time to come in college. So what I do, I give them their all of I went over there.

0: time for now. Hello, good morning. Hello, good morning.
1: But again, you know, just 2 years up, when I was growing up, you know, who come in last, them I get locked out. If we are picnic, them I lock out. Especially my older sister, me have to tip time sometimes, go sneak out, open the door, and let her in. My mother lock her out.
0: Wow, wow, wow. You see it? That's the way there. Good morning, my baby. Good morning. So we just want to hear them to know, and I learned from that. I never took it personal. I know I am in a learning process. Because America is different. Let me see how it is. Hello, good morning.
2: Good morning.
0: Good morning. Where are you calling from, by the way?
2: Florida.
0: How old your son is?
2: He's 17.
0: 17. And he have TikTok?
2: Yes.
0: Why it takes so long for the answer? When they ain't gone to school?
2: Because I'm at work.
0: When they in their school?
2: No, I'm at work now.
0: So where him
2: my
0: there?
2: Son leaves school. He leaves school and live in Jamaica.
0: Oh, he live in Jamaica?
2: Yeah.
0: Send me a number for him and call him. There's a brother give you a call him. Send me a number for him.
2: All right. I will.
0: What you mean? Pick them. I like that. Find the picky them. Get the picky them work. Oh, I picky them. I want to make sure it's at the door.

0: Colleen, a friend of mine's. Good morning.
1: Sing Hosanna.
0: Everybody.
1: Hosanna.
0: Hey, good morning.
2: Good morning, good morning, good morning, General.
0: Good morning, my boss. Wagwan.
2: Everything is good, everything good out the road. Hey, pull it up one more time for me.
0: See,
2: please.
0: The hide in the lamp here, sir. And I make them dry, you know, they mix up. Them alone for turn they mix up. Me like how you hide it. Me no look around you. Make them alone turn it there.
2: Yeah, but they say that they mix up, me too.
0: Ladies and gentlemen, good morning to you. My name is Brother Gary. Again, if you are in Jamaica listening and you have any young people, I'm looking for 10 young people to choose it over the weekend.
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0: Girls are different. My experience with girls in my seat, it's not a good thing. Hello, good morning. Hello, good morning. All right. So, if you're there, Jamaica, and you have any young person in your life who you think they might be good, ladies and gentlemen, we want to be the best. So, them can be a learn. Them if you can go on my social media, on my YouTube, and cut out some part of my video, me will tell them, say, go to 5 minutes and 34 and cut it out, upload it on TikTok and Facebook, and them something there.
6: Agreed.
0: Oh, that sounds so loud. That was so loud. What are you doing?
6: Check again,
0: morning.
6: Check.
0: How are you doing?
6: Good morning.
0: Good morning.
6: Good morning. Good morning. Good morning, everybody listening in. But I agree with the my fair look experience, I'm sure, so them can bring little knowledge to you as well and teach you something on top of it.
0: Where that frying come from? Oh, I'm a boss of headphone. You can hear one fry?
6: No. Well, may I hear it? May I hear your fry?
0: No, my headphone cannot fry on your ear. That means to say something is loud.
6: Alright.
0: Something is loud. Hold on there. Where is it, Andrew? You like you prefer that?
6: Yeah, because even with my kids, I tell them, say, me give them $120 because my budget for marketing. So, if them can clip up a video of them and post them up on TikTok.
0: And there's something there?
6: Yeah.
0: Right there, so.
6: Yeah.
0: Right there, so. So, I know me alone are doing there.
6: No, because when you make a video, you're there for 4 hours. You can't post that part, but you can post a 1,000 little clips out of that. You know?
0: 1 minute, 2 minutes.
6: 2 minutes. Whole heap of them, whole week, them and see them things, a new video.
0: And yesterday, Mr. Malcolm teach me, say, yo, where the friend I come from?
6: Well, that's low. My equipment?
0: Hold on. Good morning.
6: Good morning, good morning.
0: Yeah, good morning. Go ahead with me.
6: Better.
0: You know.
6: It's much better.
0: Yeah. Good morning, ladies and gentlemen. Andre's in the studio, as we say. And Friday is here with me and with all the vibes. Yeah, but me and Mr. Malcolm are talking, say, yo, you can give them access to the pages where then can't take away nothing, then can't change your password.
6: They
0: only can post.
6: They only can post.
0: That makes sense?
6: Yeah. Yeah.
0: But you say, it makes sense that we're there.
6: It makes sense, man, because it's remember, it's your brain and your power of business. You can't sit on and social media is necessary. So when a man tell you, if you post certain time of day, sometimes you can't do it. You understand? But it needs to happen.
0: Alright, good morning.
6: It needs to happen.
0: So ladies and gentlemen, see Andre MP in kids.
6: Yeah.
0: So me want a little young person. I'm want 10. So you have boy and girl, I have just good boy alone.
6: Happy boy, me off. And God, I said, it's a brother now. Okay, man, your girl pitting now. My daddy have 3 boy, and me, so me, I say, a blessing pass them. I call it a blessing, pass them.
0: Yeah, man.
6: You can't manage your daughter then.
0: Yo, me have 2 brethren. One of them just get a contract with Epic Record. Ooh. I'm gospel artist.
6: Okay.
0: And in wife, daughter, says she touch him. 13 months in the jail for.
6: And there's no way, and you don't need no proof. I just have to say it.
0: No, I don't touch him. I mean, my next virgin again.
6: Mm-hmm.
0: In God's jail for too. So, when me I look woman, I tell you, one of my law.
6: No, daughter.
0: If you have daughter, I can't date you.
6: True. Mm-hmm.
0: One time, sense. Yeah, if you have daughter, you pick me can't be past. You pick me have to be 15 and older.
6: So, ready for left your house?
0: Tell them, not even say them are left for me, you can't go out. I don't have your babysit nobody.
6: Oh, okay, let me get where you come from.
0: I'm going to pick up at school. I'm not pick up nobody picking at school. I'm not a driver, I'm an Uber.
6: Is that a bus stop though?
0: No! If me a pass there!
6: They let him out. I know you to where you go.
0: If me a pass there!
6: Yeah.
0: Anytime you meet a woman, you know, see my mother got through hell with man. Because they have to come pick up at school.
6: Mm-hmm.
0: They have to do every, give you lunch money.
6: Stress them out.
0: Stress out the poor man. So, me decide me want a young person from Jamaica.
6: Yeah, man.
0: Who, and so Mr. Malcolm say, yo, you see the Jamaican kids, them?
6: Mm-hmm.
0: They are great.
6: And for the community too, because them are going to push it within the community.
0: Me not interested in Jamaica.
6: No, no, I'm saying Jamaica. Remember, man, I'm saying Jamaica, the diaspora then. You understand?
0: No, me not understand.
6: So?
0: Me not understand. No, me not understand.
6: No, no, no. As in, like, they push it to other Jamaicans across the U.S.
0: I don't think that they make a post. They make a. They must. They must depend.
6: Well, I hear a station. Yeah, true, true.
0: On my social media, so everybody didn't post on my people.
6: Yeah,
0: me that's why them can't go in on YouTube. And me say, like me say, yesterday video, go in there and cut out 1 minute, 3 hours and 37 seconds. Mm-hmm. Cut out that 1 second, the 1 minute they tight.
6: Right, that's all.
0: I upload it, write it up. Brother Gary said this, mm-hmm. Write it up. Have you one a little ideas too?
6: You have an app. When Mr. Malcolm come, you have an app named Opus Crypto me use.
0: Where who use?
6: Me use it.
0: Me have no. Me have a big app on my yard already. My wife is my home app. Me don't need no more app to figure
6: she
0: out.
6: Google AI everything. That's good.
0: My youth. But more something like that. More somebody where me can make them upload 3 times a week.
6: Mm-hmm.
0: And social media.
6: But think that a little bit.
0: For real?
6: Mm-hmm. I mean 3 times a day.
0: No, for real.
6: So I'm talking about like hundreds of videos we have pack up. You know, and then go back to them and repost on something.
0: No.
6: All those fresh topics around. But what if I something interesting with the talk?
0: Like if
6: we
0: do one video.
6: You know, it's after that hit.
0: If we do one video, I can send go get them and them write up something on it. Listening video.
6: Mm-hmm.
0: Write up something and just upload it. If me a keep a concert, then can't post a flyer. One man come yesterday and say, yo, mm-hmm. Yo, the man, give it to me yesterday, brother. The man, give it to me. The man say, brother Gary, I'm looking through me and my bath there, I look through your social media.
6: Mm-hmm.
0: And no really in the Jamaican community have the kind of numbers that you push.
6: I know that.
0: And the man say, brother, nothing at all for you to post by your what? By your TikTok?
6: Yeah. And that one, big market.
0: Man, so TikTok are the biggest market. And the laughter you post something on TikTok at your birthday party. I just 3 years. And that's bad.
6: You only go live, you go live, but you know, post.
0: Yeah, me not post.
6: Yeah, that, yeah, that. Yeah.
0: Yes! So, me think, me say me go invest one little money. And any, if me get a boy, me get a little youth, more time me a girl. Me just don't want them parents call me and say, dead, or he's sick, kind of my responsibility. Because these are the rules that you put. Because Jamaican people are tricky.
6: Don't no, tricky, man. Yeah, you want some real experience already. We actually utilize TikTok. We use it for themselves. We know it.
0: And so that may look. So more Jamaican. More somebody make me go to Jamaica. Me can buy one nice crepe.
6: Yeah. And give them a good gift. Yeah.
0: Back to school. I come. Me can buy one bag. But me don't want. Then take it for my responsibility.
6: Yeah. That's true.
0: Good morning. Go and go upload a video. Let me go check my eye in my lamp. And so parents, family, who have them kids, please, may I look for 10 picnic today. May I go make the weekend decision. May I go busy over the weekend. So may I go sit down and go through it. Me and my wife go through them. May I have to see them TikTok page. Me need to see them TikTok page where them post all them are going and do what me have to do. Squeeze them. Make sure I go to the college and the college give me them free. But
6: like an intern.
0: Yeah, himself.
6: Oh, so maybe like somebody who want to learn radio.
0: No, they might do TikTok at school.
6: Really?
0: Cause it's a class.
6: I never know that.
0: I'm just teaching this morning.
6: Okay.
0: And let me say, you know, just give them lunch money.
6: Okay.
0: Cause I have to say, ask them what kind of lunch money cost. Okay. Them pick me a lunch money, I'll
6: steal.
0: Yeah.
6: $100
0: a week.
6: Check out which school I'm gonna.
0: Which college? You say which college?
6: Yeah, my order food from uptown place. You know?
0: Yeah, no, yeah. And that makes sense. But my things that I prefer to a Jamaican.
6: Yeah. My assistant is Jamaican, you know that, right? Moby, she live right now, should have wake up it.
0: For real?
6: Moby. Anybody will call them know Peter Gay and Moby without she said, may they call
0: can,
6: may they go
0: can
6: call,
0: I confess something? Can I confess something to you?
6: Mm-hmm.
0: And ladies and gentlemen, don't use me because I messed up bad. God forgive me when I did that. Me have a where the TV in here where one company take it over now. Dish.
6: Dish. But okay. DirecTV.
0: DirecTV. No, Dish take over. DirecTV.
6: Yeah.
0: And then call me one day. And me somebody say, hello, good morning, sir. And me say, where you from? And him say, excuse me. Me say, where you from? Come here to Jamaica.
6: Hear your accent. The accident.
0: And then me a person say, me better not go.
6: Yeah, man.
0: Like, you might have to somebody. Me better not go give you the call, yeah. Mm-hmm. And me say, where you from? Jamaica. Me say, where in Jamaica? St. James. Me say, me soon call you back.
6: Afraid.
0: I swear. My wife, the police said, that is racist.
6: Yeah.
0: That is racist. And me call back and say, can I speak to anybody from Jamaica?
6: Mm-hmm.
0: And the person said, well, that's nice. Come on. And the person said, oh, I prefer Jamaica.
6: I prefer Jamaica, yeah.
0: And but this is what I make everybody know, sir.
6: Yeah, man.
0: May I look for a Jamaican young youth? Hello, good morning.
7: Good morning, Brother Gary, Sister Marion, and Facey on the line.
0: All right, good morning. Hi, good morning. Hello, good morning.
8: Again, I'm here.
7: Good morning, can't Sister Marion, Brother Gary on the line.
0: Can't hear.
8: Okay, go ahead. Good morning, Brother Gary.
0: Good morning, Pastor. How are you?
8: I'm wonderful in Christ. You're studying to write a sermon.
0: For the concert next week?
8: Yes, I'm always ready. Whatever, it, you know, whatever I'm called to do, I'll do that.
0: Oh, yeah, man. Let me see your name on the flyer, miss.
7: For introduction for the audience, the Miramar.
0: Lady, let me do my show.
7: All right, do you sure?
0: Sister Mariana, Sister Mariana is supposed to tell her, I say, brother, give it different, you know. Me know she must, me know Sister Mariana must say, you are going to left the man there with him different, you know. It's not the regular radio where you walk in a line.
8: It's too early to be laughing this morning. Sister,
0: Pastor, you must tell her, I say, listen me, he man, I want now about culprit to see him there, you know. Him no go like everybody else go. Introduce who the hell don't know.
8: She did it in a sophisticated way.
0: Yes!
8: Are you a program?
0: One big chaka chaka program between 6 and 10. You see it? We should tell you. But listen, ladies and gentlemen, let me tell you something. When we see the concert here, I mean, call her and say, I want to help and promote it. Because them are doing your school at Jamaica, and that was a blessing. Let me see it. And when I see Pastor Marianne Alpanit, I said, yo, everybody need to know about the concert. I'm going to support it because tell the people about this concert, ma'am. And before me talk to Pastor Marianne, because I know every day I say, up till now, me and I don't get a good reason. Pastor, me I go cook some. I'm going to make you cook one day because you love cook. And Copa Studio, come sit down with me and we chat. Tell me about this concert.
8: Go ahead. He just asked you to go ahead and speak.
7: The Marymount High School is in St. Mary, Jamaica, and one of the buildings suffered some damages from the hurricane and wear and tear over 90 years. So we're going to try to renovate it. Cheryl DeLisser and company going to renovate it. So we have a project under the directorship of UNESCO Secretary General Hanan, who is going to be guiding us. And Sister Marion generously offered to put on a concert for us in Coral Spring High School, September 26th, to help us fundraise. And so Sister Marion is going to be the featured artist, and we're inviting everyone to get tickets and come out to the concert. Tickets will be at the door. Tickets will also be obtainable from area code 561-281-0969, 561-281-0969.
0: Wow, only hear that, ladies and gentlemen. And it's and what's the address for the venue for the address where the concert keeping?
8: It's the high school in Coral Spring. It's Coral Spring High School.
0: Coral Spring High School.
8: I don't have an address right now, but everybody could just Google that.
0: Wow. Ladies and gentlemen, honest, it's a massive event. And somebody just write in and said that it's Freedom School. If you even not going to school now, you can call the number and donate. I think everybody, so long as you live in the community and you know about the school, I would donate. Just call and donate, because when you first person step up is Pastor Mariana. So me, I step up second, and everybody, all the listeners all over New York, New Jersey, Connecticut, Philadelphia, Boston, give me the phone number again one more time where people can even donate if they're not going.
7: 561-281-0969.
0: 561-281-0969.
7: I have the address for the school. It is Coral Springs High School, 7201 West Sample Road. 7201 West Sample Road, Coral Springs, Florida.
0: All right. So thank you very much, ladies and gentlemen. And Pastor Marianne, how is things? How things with you?
8: You know, something, I've been so tired. Like, you know, I have three kids and they one play football. So American football. So there's a school that go around and take out the best players from other schools. So they took him, and he has a little cousin, both of them born the same time. So she's with him, gone behind him. So now the coach promised a bus, but because they're not zoned for that school, I end up carrying them for every morning. And then I have to carry one, drop one at that school and two down by the next school, and I'm not getting enough sleep. And then we had 3 nights of shuttling at my church, our church, you know, and that was a lot. Just running, ripping, running. But I'm studying also, so you know, whenever I stop to study in the night or in the day, you get up and somebody call and you have to move again. So I got tired. So last night I slept yesterday and canceled Bible studies, because we normally do Bible studies on Thursday.
0: Do me a favor.
8: I canceled that.
0: Give me the address for anybody trying to find Pastor Marianne Hall Church in Fort Rockdale.
8: I have two different addresses. I have a restaurant opening up soon, so sometimes I'll give you the book. 6710 North University Drive in Tamarack. It's the corner of McNabb, right where Quincy Plaza is. It's in that plaza, Quincy Plaza. Quincy is a supermarket that all the Caribbean people go to buy, you know, within that area. So it's, there's a sign on it, HGP. Church of Jesus Christ, right there. It's we have services on at 10:30 on Sundays, and on Wednesdays I'm in there doing prayer and fasting. On Thursday we do Bible studies online.
0: I went at the chicken. I went at the chicken, you know? There, come. I see the chicken sometimes. Why they call me and say them are sell me. No, me have to talk about that. I want them and everything, but you know, me follow you like how Jesus follow like
8: what
0: a picnic.
8: We have a restaurant coming, but we started something called Church Food Fridays. When I asked the Lord, how am I going to pay this rent? Because the people are not too bringing nothing, because
0: take
8: it's
0: your time,
8: a struggle. So offerings are not coming in. He said to me, you have the gift to cook, go and cook and sell. So I started something called Church Food Fridays, and Audrey Reed from the Queen of Dancehall, she came with our friends, and then this thing blew up, you know, and a lot of people start coming to buy food. We do everything, all kind of curry, goat, oxtail, fish, everything. And I have, there's a neighbor next door to the church, like two doors down. They're Italian, but they come up against me and tell the landlord, lock me down. So the Lord tear up a space beside him, and I'm now building it out, just waiting on the city. Yes, we're building it up right now. It's kind of on a pause, you know, financially, you know, that is kind of slow. But the cities also, sometimes them give me little problem, you know. But God is on the throne and he's working on it. So I just found favor recently. I heard that someone called and said, give her what she needs so that she can open her business. So the city is working with me.
0: That's
8: so
0: amazing.
8: Praise God,
0: favor.
8: That will be open. So
0: favor.
8: It's 6710 North University Drive for the church, and 6716 is going to be the restaurant. There's a sign on it saying coming soon, you know, but all is well. In due time, God will do what he's doing, yeah?
0: Wow.
8: Because he might do it. He might work on it.
0: Ladies and gentlemen, so let me put in on him. And this is, I'm talking to Minister Marian Hall. And when yeah. Do you know somebody said to me one day, and like yeah. me, they're on the phone now. Anytime, just remember, say, ladies and gentlemen, I watch her every Sunday. You're part of my church Sunday. I have a three church I'm going to go on Sunday now. Three part. I go one church, and then I go to Port St. Lucie Worship Center, and then I go visit different church. First Sunday, I go to Port St. Lucie, and then I go to other church, and then on my way to church, in the morning, I watch you and get a little reel. Sunday, I have a three church I'm going to go on Sunday now. Three part. I go to one church, and then I go to Port St. Lucie Worship Center, and then I go visit different church. First Sunday, I go to Port St. Lucie, and then I go to other church, and then on my way to church, in the morning, I watch you and get a little reel.

0: because a lot of shepherds are out there shepherding the sheep, and they're leading them astray. They're all over the place. They scatter them. And, you know, the Lord tell them, woe be unto those shepherds. So I'm watching a lot of churches and how they minister to their sheep. And I'm looking at it like, oh, yeah, some people, they're doing some wrong thing, living some life way, you know, pleasing to God, but yet still they're shepherding sheep, and these sheep are not being edified, you know.
1: Yes,
0: these
1: yes.
0: sheep are, them look like they have a whole of fire, but they're just warm, lukewarm thing. So I'm studying on this because God placed it in my spirit, you know. So it has to be the Word, because the Bible tells us in the beginning was the Word, and the Word was with God, and the Word is God. Yeah, so whenever you come to that church, when I say my church, I don't like it, because God correct me one time. The Holy Spirit said, don't say my church. So I have to fix myself right there. It's not my church, it's His, you know. But I bless God for being a shepherd over
1: His flock. Yeah, if you go cook some breakfast one day and cope, I should come slow with me. And make with all our meds and just build our vibes and just chat car from.
0: Yeah.
1: You know, but anyway, give me the address and the phone number, ladies and gentlemen. Right. Let me talk back to the lady who is having, doing.
0: But you just talk about Port St. Lucie. Originally, it's a lady up there who reached out to me. Her name is Reese. That's all I know. And she just opened a Caribbean place up there near something, another vibe. She just opened a place up there, a supermarket in Port St. Lucie. So she's also a part of this. I'm from St. Mary, as you know. I know where Marymount High School is. I used to dream of going to that school. You know, I come from a poor background, but whenever I see the young ladies dress up in the white and the blue tie, I always loved that school. There's Marymount and there's St. Mary's High. And that was a dream of mine, because I love white. So it's an honor and a privilege to, you know, me being a St. Marian going back. And then there's another leg of it coming up in Jamaica too, you know. There's also another leg happening on the 27th in Jamaica, and I'm going to be in Jamaica feeding the homeless, because I feed homeless from when I was Lady Saw, from Lady Saw Foundation, and the Lord changed it and said, marry an all ministry, feeding and winning souls for Christ.
1: But anyway, you know what me I go do?
0: Feed them.
1: What me I go do? Me I go tell me to be time up, because me have to interview in here, but
0: you
1: listen.
0: Time up already?
1: No radio. No, but you see, when you see Ghana, the voice, I'm bad, shabby up. Right, yes, sir. Right, me tell somebody what you say.
0: Okay, let me tell you. People of God, you have to come out to the big thing. It's taking place in Coral Springs, and it's going to be at the Coral Springs High School. Once you Google Coral Springs High School, that's where it is. If you want to sow a seed, the woman on the line, she's Dr. Lord, I forget her name, but she'll give you the information. Dr. Yes. Stacy, there is information on how to give back to the school. There's a Zelle. There must be a cash up. There's something.
1: Give me the phone number, Dr. Lady.
2: I'll
1: so
2: give them the phone number. Easiest thing is the phone number.
1: Give me the phone number.
2: 281-0969.
1: Thank you very much. Yes.
2: 281-0969. And you can get tickets, information, Zelle, everything you want.
1: Thank you very
2: much.
0: And the date is the 26th of this month.
1: Thank you very much. God bless you.
2: 26, Coral Springs High School, 7201 West Sample Road. 7201 West Sample Road.
0: Coral Springs. Yeah, I'm coming.
1: All right. My God, I'm soon coming. Hello, Jesus. After they get two black women on the phone, they go crazy. They take over. Black women know if they take over.
3: Yeah, man.
1: They are the, oh no, we aren't. But good morning. No, a good event. I'm wanting to go support it. Mr. Conrad, good morning, sir. How are you?
3: Good morning, Brother G.
1: And
3: good. I can't complain.
1: It don't make no sense. We complain. Ladies and gentlemen, Mr. Conrad is here. He's the one who teach us how to make money. How to save money, how to use your money, and not everybody want one salon, one barber shop, one restaurant. There's a lots of different way we can use our money, and that's what he do. He's here on this radio to teach our community how

0: your money work for you. Everybody, write this number down for me. 772-677-1880.
1: No,
0: 1881. All right. 772-677-1881. I repeat, if you have a little money in your bank and you just did a sit down and nothing now go on with it, call this number. 772-677-1881. Now I'm gonna make him explain it to you. A years more on somebody on the radio, we believe in her. When we think God can send come, we can teach our community. Hey, Ricardo, big up yourself. The man said, Brother G, you know, long me a look for the man. Yeah? And good man. Talk to him. And big up everybody will call me and say, Brother Gary, are you me a put me trust in her? And me I say, no, man. Ask God for a little discerning spirit. And let me tell you from now, Conrad up on the radio, and me meet him. And me meet him. And my wife make a connection with him and him wife, and boom, big up, don't tell me name my church, you know. Big up Life Shift Church, and I say we meet him, and we meet him clean, so we know say a God. Some people want me meet, why think Andre there so long? Come in and meet Andre because I want enough. Big up everybody. Are you celebrating a man come knock your door? Say, he run a real estate really? Office.
2: Yeah, man,
0: me
2: know.
0: And he want to come on the radio. I say, sir, me bring anybody else, mm-hmm. but me now bring the next realtor.
2: Yeah,
0: but how much money now give me?
2: Mm-hmm.
0: Me bring 10 people come sell product, 10 credit company, but me not bringing the more realtor. Because yeah. Andre, for this morning now, so Mr. Conrad, tell the people what to do and how they can participate. Let me get up with my headphone and come on, going to say me can fix that something. Yeah.
1: 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So what I do is I help families to protect what it is that they're earning. So for example, I was just coming here to the studio and I saw this terrible accident. Two cars. Somebody must get injured. So here's the thing. What happened if one of those persons in the car don't go home? And they are the breadwinner. So we have to protect the income that's coming in the household just in case an accident happened. Most of the time, it's not you are the cause of the accident, but as long as you're on the road, you know, you're at the mercy of the other person who's not paying attention. So it's weird because I wanted to talk about insurance today and also insurance tomorrow, but when I saw that accident, I'm like, okay, I am supposed to talk about it. So please, I'm begging you, make sure that you protect the income that's coming into the household. How do you do that? You can do that through insurance. So you pay a small amount to protect a large amount. My number is 772-677-1881. 772-677-1881. And it doesn't cost you anything to have a conversation with me. Please give us a call. We're here to answer your question. You know, what I like to say is I want to educate, elevate, and encourage my community to just do things a little bit different. So we're here to share information. Some of it you may know, some of it you may not have heard before, but my favorite thing is the application of the information is where the knowledge comes in and the power.
0: Wow, ladies and gentlemen, again, I didn't just bring him here, he was sent. 772-677-1881. 772 677-1881. 772-677-1881. And I noticed on your business card right in front of me right here, and it said Medicare and life insurance. You do that too?
1: Yes, I do Medicare and also life insurance and health insurance. So for those, you know, I know that majority of our listeners are more mature people. So if you're over 65 or you're approaching 65, you're aging into what's called Medicare, sometimes it can be complicated. You have questions, you can give me a call. I can walk you through the process. I'm here to show you how it works. 772-677-1881. You want to protect the income, as I said, you know, just in case an accident and mom or dad don't make it home. The goals and dreams for the family can still be realized, and you do that through what's called income protection. So we want to always protect the income.
0: Wow, wow. And that's what we do on a Friday morning. It's called Business Friday. And I hope and pray that one Friday I can get these two brothers to come in this show a little bit earlier. Because two of them come out and come out at the same house. and then walking at the same time, same kind of perfume, same dressed looking, and same, yeah.
2: My you different know, hairstyle.
0: We have one whole day on Friday. Why the choose to come? I'm not married sometime after to have the wife at work. I'm not everybody wife in a drive.
2: No, may I tell you, are you ready for my excuse?
0: Yes.
2: It's as I done this, as I done, I have 150 realtors to train, and I try to finish up my PowerPoint before I reach here. That's my lift, and I'm carrying my train them on Zoom.
0: You couldn't get a rent the office sometime, you know? Mr. Logan, you know?
2: Yeah?
0: If you want the office to rent, I can rent it sometime.
2: If you want me to stay, I'm going to stay and do it.
0: No, if you want, and me only tell some people, if you right. want the office to rent, mm-hmm. you can say, Brother G, can I rent
2: You know, sir, office? You live 30 minutes from my yard, and I have an office on my yard.
0: Oh, me know, that make all the sense now. Ladies and gentlemen, I'm going to talk to Andre. He's going to upload a video. You have a video ready for me?
2: Yeah, well, be away from Porsche. I'll join us at 9:40. Yeah, I'm waiting until 9:40, or I'm going to tell her to come on now.
0: You can't try to come now.
2: I'm sure she ready.
0: Yeah, let me go talk to Bio Life and come right back. Right. Is that okay with you?
2: Yes, sir. Yes.
0: Good morning. And good morning. Good morning. Ladies and gentlemen, let me go talk to my next. I like Friday. Friday is business Friday. And I pray to God we can get more of the business them in the studio right here. Keep it locked. We'll be right back after this. I will do what we do best with my wireless headphone.
3: So I did try the fibroid formula before, right? And when I went to the doctor, they told me I had five. And the sizes, they were really huge. And I took the bottle that you had sent me. I also did, you know, the Bio Cleanse. And the other one that makes it, the Bio Cleanse, the Bio Life Plus Supreme. I was on those for like a very long time. And then when I went back to the gynecologist, did another ultrasound, my fibroids shrank drastically. And I only had four at this point. So that definitely helped me out a lot. My mom, she was on the I formula. She was on D3. She was also doing the BioLife Supreme and also the cleanse. She had some issues with her eyes where the eye pressure was very high. And after doing those products for a while, also, she went back and the doctor was saying to her he couldn't believe, like, how low it went from where she had it. So instead of her having to go back to the doctor like every 3 months, now he told her to come back like every 6 months just so we could, you know, monitor it. And my last one was for my friend. He was on the blood sugar maintenance. And ever since you were saying on the radio people should get off metformin, I had him get off that medication. He didn't stop taking it. And his A1C went down as well. So even though while, you know, I'm not able to afford this stuff, but I do try to get the deal because the products really do work. And I thank you, Mr. Anakin.
0: Good morning. Good morning, sir.
4: Top of the morning, the brother G.
0: Good morning, my charger. Go ahead here, sir. Friday morning.
4: All right. Friday morning, sir. Right now, I'm there at Jamaica still. I'm here and chuck a move around the road. And just the vibe and the energy and the breeze this morning, let me say, you know what? Yo, I'm sorry if you squeeze, you know, because I'm packing up bunny when we done give away a shop this weekend. Anyways, ladies and gentlemen, if you're anybody you know is suffering from any form of medical issue, could be diabetes, hypertension, joint pain, cholesterol, fibroid, prostate, lupus, cancer. I'm not talking about no medical issue now. What if you don't have a medical issue? Then, at the end of the day, you still need to postpone illness indefinitely by supplementing. And this morning, ladies and gentlemen, for the early listeners, from me here, the rooster, or from the neighbor them across the road this morning, me say, you know what me going to do? Me going to give everybody three products for $99. And that deal is one of the deals them will always put me in a trouble. But when you put me in a trouble, the people them will get it always call back and say, Zen Marita work and thank you for doing that. And, you know, me look out for them. So why not keep continue doing that? So I'm for the people them today. The people them in the warehouse, me sorry for no squeeze. Just increase your bill this week. Every single body, every person that calls in, I'm giving them three BioLife products of their choice for $99. Let's name a few. Could be the Berberine, the BioCleanse, the Alpha Plus Greens, the Shed Fat Burner, the Strength of a Man, the Strength of a Woman. You name it. When me say any, me mean any three products for $99. And if you don't want to stock up and put a foot in our shop too, hey, you can come and get 8 for $2.99. But you don't have to give me the answer to this very simple and the easiest trivia that I've ever done on the radio. I ask about Jamaica, seeing that I'm in Jamaica. May I say, what is the capital of Jamaica? Somebody tell me St. Mary, and next person tell me St. Elizabeth. One next person tell me Mandeville. Them your people are the they have to come from the parishion for you call them the name there. But those are not the capital. So what is the true capital of Jamaica, people? If you have the answer, when you pick up the phone, the number to dial is 866-628-5433. That is 866-628-5433. Once again, if you can tell me what is the true capital of Jamaica, you will receive any three BioLife products for only $99. I'm not talking about Fenke size back leader or any eight for $2.99. Just tell me what is the true capital of Jamaica, people. The number to dial, once again, it's 866-628-5433. That is 866-628-5433. That is 866-628-5433. Just pick up the phone, dial the number now, and make sure you have the correct answer. And when you reach out, if you have any form of medical issues, diabetes, hypertension, any issues, tell them you want to talk to the nutritionist or the doctors. They're here on site, ready and waiting to speak to you. 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You can check out the ingredients and what in the products. Go up on Google, see the benefits of them. Hey, remember, you know, the information is what a lot of you need to actually understand the benefits of the products that are raw, natural, and organic, especially where your body is concerned. So call me now. The number again is 866-628-5433. That is 866-628-5433. By the way, Brother G, make sure you say a big up Andre for me, you know. Anyway, I'm there, you know, tell him big up himself.
0: And he might hear you too, you know. He might hear you, know. Andre, so I'm going to big up him.
4: Jesus.
2: Present, man. Morning, sir. Bless up.
4: You know anything going on. Just go and big up on yourself, you know. And me and your link at my reach work on the SID, all right?
2: All right,
4: sir. Come in your town now, you know. We're not a frown, you know.
2: All right.
0: No clown.
2: All right.
0: Yo. Anybody are your friend?
2: Yeah. Chicken Fridays.
0: Yeah, I don't know what cost that. I'm not turn up nothing. I'm not turn up nothing.
2: These are wireless, right? Yeah. You can plug them out. Or
0: yeah. You think that cost it?
2: You want to try? I don't know. Because yeah, me see a problem. You have troubleshoot. So if you have troubleshoot, you unplug out the answer.
0: Oh, that is not wireless. It's been there. That's why here we are.
2: No, true. See, look.
0: See the big piece of red cloth.
2: Me know, but it look like you can plug out. I use wireless. It look just like your headphone. And the same thing.
0: Same brand.
2: Oh.
0: So,
2: curious.
0: Me thing to say, yeah, me, we never had a friend there before. I'm add on to this. So, me I can plug out this. Hold on. But me not see the friend coming at the system. Anyway, we have to fix that after the show done. And ladies and gentlemen, Andre is in the building. And yes, for those who are on video, that's them. Andre is the mega size one. The MAGA one is Mr. Conrad. So, we know, the big head one is me.
2: Right.
0: So, when I see the chair we right here, let me drop a song here and come right back, and then we will get yourself ready. But we're going to talk. It's Business Friday. Yeah.

0: same?
1: No.
0: No?
1: At the headphone.
0: This one?
1: My headphone, what happened? It turned up a little bit, because no, me not hear nothing.
0: Mm.
1: No, me not hear nothing.
0: Are you hearing a fry?
2: Just a little.
0: May I hear a fry?
1: No, me not hear nothing. That's good. No, me not hear nothing, nothing, okay. Nothing, nothing. Zero frying. Yeah. Mm. That mean to say, what happened through that loud, it the, what you call it?
0: The frequency.
1: Frequency, panic. And I think it just turned up loud.
0: Okay.
1: I mean, like, I'm going to turn it up loud. Mm. So, ladies and gentlemen, so we all right. So, nothing wrong. Come on, nothing wrong with the system. And you're not used to the wireless yet.
0: Yeah, you get it. Yeah, man, you're not stopped. You probably don't sleep tonight. You're not stopped till you get it.
1: No, it's all right if me alone there now, when I turn on
0: full
1: side.
0: Okay.
1: So, yeah. Now it's not any better.
0: Okay.
1: Now, okay, but I wanted a wireless headphone for me to go to a road. Main thing I'm going to go to the road.
0: Okay.
1: I'm going to interview people. I'll gasp on the greens.
0: Mm-hmm. Yeah,
1: okay, want it for loud. Where we can talk to. Mm-hmm. Right through the place you walk up on the
2: road.
1: Let's talk about Mr. Conrad, what you do. And then I'll get back into Andre in a minute. We was talking about you do Medicare and life insurance. That's two important insurance.
2: Yes.
1: Break it down for me. When is it something you can call it anytime on?
2: Yes, but for Medicare, you have what's called open enrollment, and then you also have people who are already on Medicare. If they move, right, then that creates what's called a... Yeah, it's echoing. Yeah, that's called like a SEP, where because they move, they can change a plan. So if you're turning 65 or you're over 65 and you have questions about Medicare, definitely you could call us at 772-677-1881. 772-677-1881.
1: And Mr. Andre.
0: Yes, sir.
1: Question, because, and this is a text from my WhatsApp. Hold on, let me go and go give out. Can you find out from Andre if I'm coming to live in Georgia, do you have rental property? And I've been saying this to you that people coming to live, I don't think they should just run and buy a house. I think everybody should rent first.
0: It's very hard to tell someone to own a house to do that, because in their mind...
1: Oh, they might lose money.
0: Yes. Yes, it's someone who already have rent.
1: Yeah.
0: Or some... Yeah, someone who have a rent and I buy them first house. Them a little bit more skeptical, them have a little bit of fear. If someone own a house already, we go through the trials and tribulation of owning a house and him overcome and him making money out of him house,
1: yeah,
0: you can't get him rent again.
1: Well, let me say this. My wife, she have a house from Shawa, 20.
0: Mm-hmm.
2: Wow.
1: And when she come to Florida, she said to me, I want to... Same state, different from different state. When you move from a different, I think...
0: Mm-hmm.
1: You guys, when
0: for learn it, for
1: coming
0: learn
1: to
0: place.
1: A state, Andre and Conrad, my wife said to me, babes, first place to rent, we rent, and she rent Lake View, Palm Beach Garden, and for those who don't know, Palm Beach Garden have the best air in Florida.
0: Yeah, man.
2: Yeah.
0: That's on the president.
1: All right.
0: And that's on the president. Come on.
1: Palm Beach Garden have the best air quality in Florida.
0: I would assume so, yeah.
1: No, Google it.
0: Yeah, I'd assume so. Very nice air.
2: Very nice air.
0: Very posh air at all.
1: We live down to the end of the public stay. When they exit the turnpike, we live right over there. So she take Lake View. She sit down every day and sit down. First, as we're going to go leave, Miss Issa and Mark don't feed the alligator in front of me.
0: They tell her if you don't feed you to the alligator.
1: So, I said to her, Mr. My girl, I said to the guy, when I show you the place, I said, have you ever seen alligator in the park, in the drive, in the parking lot? He said, no.
2: Just in the water.
1: And as we move in,
0: yeah,
1: I sit and come out. Guys, look on the bottom of your car, alligator get right.
0: Oh my God. As you reach.
2: I saw the one in the lake by me yesterday 2 times.
1: So, bam! We become hostage in our house.
0: Can't can
1: every summer.
0: Can them come out come beard?
1: The frog.
0: Oh, the frogs.
1: And then and with the writing a lake view.
0: Mm-hmm.
1: So anyway, the water. Me and Jamaica, I'm gonna say water attract frog.
0: Attract frog, yeah.
1: Brother, mm-hmm. What are I telling you now go to room? We have to run go before 8 o'clock.
0: Look at that door jam. One of them, the only frog I'm afraid of?
1: Yeah.
0: And the one of them is screeching between the door jam. You know the one, you know what I talk, right?
2: Yeah.
0: Two of the crime one.
1: Yes!
0: I don't need to jump on you.
1: Them fix it, the driveway, mm-hmm. and then change the roof, mm-hmm. the rent go up $1,000.
0: And that's a disonomia problem. That's why.
1: $1,000.
0: You know
1: from
0: much your mortgage.
1: 3 grand to four or something.
0: Yeah. Your mortgage wouldn't go up nothing. So that's when people tell me, say, oh, my rent a $1,500 and you want me to pay $2,000 on mortgage. All right, you wait until land, pressure the landlord, you see?
2: Yeah,
0: and
2: that's
0: when they raise by you.
1: Bam! We move. We move. We get the next place again. And same place.
0: Mm-hmm.
1: Walking distance. When we go over there, we live by the second floor we live.
0: Mm-hmm.
1: But we have problem with the neighbor with the dog.
0: Mm.
1: Dog went up and down and bark all night.
0: Mm-mm.
1: The dog is one of the most cuffed dogs I've seen in my life. Is the worthless, you don't hear dog idea. The dog come like some big fat girl.
0: A wolf. It's a wolf.
1: Brother, right through the night, the dog bark.
2: Wow.
0: Because I left him on going to work probably, you know, and him did make a mess.
1: Yeah, but we just figured the problem out.
0: Mm-hmm.
1: That is what happened.
0: Yeah. Lonely.
2: Yeah.
1: And then I think was something his wife said, well, I will not met nobody. I don't remember. Me ask her if lip. But she said she now live on the upstairs and downstairs.
0: Yeah.
1: And so she now live on the waterfront.
0: Problem. Yeah.
1: So now we decide to mine now, sir. This is what she
0: buy.
1: So we have to rent two different different what do you want?
0: Right.
2: Understood.
1: So, but you know, we're in the business, Andre.
0: Yes.
1: Do you recommend it? If they can't manage it.
0: No, because here I say, so two things
1: like
0: happen.
1: Yeah.
0: Two things happen. When you move, maybe your wife just want to make sure so she can live with you properly, you know, so she never want to buy no house yet. You understand? So, sometimes I have some couple where they just meet Brother G.
1: Yeah.
0: And then I tell me this, and I say, boy, just start come together now. Cause you know things are now one we can't fly upon one wing, you know?
1: Yeah.
0: So you need two wings to fly.
1: Yeah.
0: And I understand, respect it. So them talk to me tell them to rent 1 6 months or something. I make sure I say hire it first. Before I go commit and then if I call me back to 3 months, I say, sell your house, cause the man gone. Or sell your house cause the man gone. I don't like them something. So sometimes we encourage renting, right? And the next thing as well too, remember now we have Airbnb, Brother G, so a lot of times people are come check out the area. They don't need to commit to a whole year contract.
1: Airbnb. Airbnb, a different thing, right?
0: They just come for 3 months Airbnb, and then and that give them enough time. They don't need to lock in for a whole year.
2: Yeah, that makes sense.
0: You understand me?
2: Yeah, definitely.
0: So there are times. So that's why I say, people, if you're listening, there are alternatives to it. Well, Brother G makes sense. Him say makes sense, but there are other alternatives. So if you don't want to wait a whole year, if you need a whole year, I'm not pressure you. Take the year. But just understand, it's a $2,000 a month, a $24,000 gone. That's your money for buy a house. You understand me? So that is it.
1: All right, let's go. Ladies and gentlemen, it's now time for Mr. Andre and what he have to offer to this community this morning. And it's all yours, sir. Good morning. Good morning, Miss Lady. How are you?
0: Is she on?
3: Yeah. Good morning. I'm here.
0: I'm here looking for you. What? She's in studio today, too.
1: In a studio. All right, Andre, it's all yours. And Miss Portia Simpson, go ahead.
0: Good morning, Portia. I was looking at the video of the house. I was like, man, you need to tell us how much money this house costs to buy, because this looks like $1 million house if this is in Florida. But go ahead, it's all yours. Let me pull it up for you. It's all yours. So for those who don't know, we cover real estate in all 50 states. And today, Portia, which is our realtor, in Georgia is showing something in the Metro Atlanta area. So check it out and she'll give us the details on this one.
3: Yes. So this one is roughly around $564,000.
0: Mm-hmm.
3: This is a 5-bedroom, 4.5-bathroom. There's also a 1,500 square foot unfinished basement.
0: Wow.
3: backyard, front yard. There's also, this is a new development by DRB Homes. I'm not sure if a lot of people have heard of them. They're very well known across the country. But along with this development, there's other homes in the area as well that is less than this home, roughly around the $425,000 range.
0: So let me go a quick little pause right there, Portia, because a lot of people listening, they jump on a plane, they come to Atlanta, and they just drive around. Would you encourage them to call you for representation before just driving to a builder and buying a new construction?
3: Oh, of course. Because, so this is the thing that a lot of people is not aware of when it comes to buying new construction. When you go buy a new construction, that builder and the...
0: The salesperson.
3: Yes, the salesperson that's on the site. They take care, they do everything for you. But mind you, if you don't have a realtor, although they do everything, which is a little different if we're buying a purchasing a home that's not new construction, they take advantage to represent their builder best.
0: Of course.
3: Versus you getting your end and you getting certain things that you may qualify for or best in your interest. That's right. Why it's important for you to walk in there with your
0: with your own realtor. And do they charge a client more when they're walking with their realtor?
3: It depends on how much knowledge the realtor is aware of.
0: No, as in like, do they, like, if you're walking with a realtor, I know the answer, I'm just saying, if you're walking with a realtor, they don't lower the price, they don't do anything different.
3: Oh, no, not at all.
0: So if you're walking with or without a realtor, nothing change on the finance side. The only thing that would be better is that you have somebody that's just working for you and you're not even paying them, right? And in a lot of cases, even with me, and I know you're the same thing, If they say they're giving 10,000, we always find a way to lobby and get them 12 or 15.
3: Exactly.
0: And people, you're not going to know that you can do that unless you know real estate.
3: Exactly. Unless you have a good realtor representing you. So whatever they have listed on that website or listed on that paper when you walk in, they're offering you the same exact thing that they're offering 20 other people that walk into that same office. Versus you having your own representation that's going to get you more than what they're talking about. And then some.
0: I have one more question. So, in Georgia, I'm not sure of the law, but do they allow you to rent the basement?
3: Yes, they do.
0: They allow it?
3: Yeah.
0: Okay.
3: Now, it depends on your loan, you know, because, you know, if you have VA loan, there's more restrictions.
0: Right.
3: Yeah.
0: So, you have to speak to your realtor, because that's a big thing for people when it comes to affordability. That's a very nice house. I'm assuming about $25,000 to $30,000 can buy that house based on the price point. And you could probably negotiate for the seller to pay the closing costs, right?
3: Yes, of course.
0: 100%. And then imagine you have somebody renting the basement and taking away some of that mortgage. And that's what we try to do. We try to get you deals that, you know, make sense for you as the listener, and especially on Caribbean Radio. So I'm going to give out the number. If you're thinking of moving to the Atlanta area, you have no reason to not call me. You know I'm in Florida, and you say, oh, Andre, not going to come to Atlanta. Portia is in the Metro Atlanta area, so you have no excuses. You met Portia now. Portia is from Trinidad, so don't go to her with a strong... You know she knows the Jamaican accent, because she lives with a Jamaican, but, you know. So the number is 772-577-2353. Once you reach out to me, I'll connect you to Portia. 772-577-2353. Anything else for you, Portia, before you leave?
3: That's about it. I'm here when you all are ready.
0: All right, I'm saying, Brother G, I have no question for you.
1: The question I want to ask, this house, is it in a community where we have a HOA or we can just plant anything we want?
3: Definitely HOA. Yeah.
1: Oh.
3: Yeah, most communities you see like this being built, nine times out of ten, they're going to be HOA, especially depending on the builder, because he wants everything a certain way.
1: When if you show our house one day, you know, we're regular house, because you know we have some old tough at Jamaica like myself. We want plant things.
0: Yes.
3: So
0: yes. Next Friday, Porsche can get with some that's new construction but not HOA.
3: Yes.
0: Even if it's not new construction, it don't matter.
3: You know, but you know, most new construction that has no HOA, they're nine times out of ten going to be up in the high six and sevens.
0: Or for this size house.
3: Right. It's going to be a little bit more expensive, but you get a bang for your buck, of course. But if you're talking subdivision like this, It's very rare. And most of my clients, I do find the new construction without the HOA, because I work with mostly Caribbean people and we want to grow things.
1: All right. Thank you very much. Keep the video running. I'm going to talk to my good friend and come right back. Keep it up right here to the Brother Gay Radio Show. Be right back after this one. Keep it locked.
4: 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And now I'm getting everything. I go to the Citibank, get a credit card for $170,000. Anything I apply for, I get it, you know? So I'm encouraging people to come to Squeeze, and it's really reasonable because different credit cards, different people who do deletion charge a lot more money. This is a gift, and I'm a Jamaican, and I please the work what you're doing for Jamaica. Because I actually recommend 2 of those first, they pay $99, and they credit clean up. I have somebody who, all right, my wife, I want to put her on my card at the Citibank, and she couldn't go on it because I have 10,000 credit plus, I have different things, and she couldn't go on it because her credit was 600 or 500 and something. And I actually make new people clear it up, so her credit is in the 700 now. It's real. Yeah. Although you go and do training, although you go and do different courses, although Denmark go and do different courses, but you have to have a clean mind, and that's what you have, a clean mind, and God going to bless you too. Because when I come to America, I come to America as a businessman, and I never book up anybody who positive, like you people. I book up all negative people who tell you that you cannot do this, you cannot do that. Yes, so my credit is in the 800 now, so I'm going to recommend any amount of people to do people, you know, because I know that it's good. It worked for me, so I have a good mind, so I'm not negative, I'm positive. I want to go somewhere in life, and I will recommend it to other people because I know it's going to work. So God bless you, man. Keep up the good work and tell people. Your reward is going to come from God.
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Oftentimes I think I'm failing when the choices I have made seems long and hard and quells my very soul. But I've learned the new beginning just starts the day in prayer.

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I'm his sheep and he's my shepherd. I know

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Just put your trust in Jesus, and He

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Ain't nothing wrong with that video. I just got to tell you that the reason why I wanted to do it this way is that you would know what our children are facing. See, there are many things that are going on out there and you can't see it. The reason why you can't see it is because life's pressure and the moments in life keeping you busy. But our children are exposed to drugs and crime. They're exposed to so much elements out there. They need somebody that is out there exposed also to be an example. And I think the Lord has truly chosen me, Jerry Thompson, to be an example. The reason why is because I got a testimony, and it goes a little bit like this. I was involved out there. I was the man with a gun in my waist. Yeah, that's right, gun in my waist. I'm not proud of it. Don't think that I'm here to talk to you because I want to prove that I can be bad. I'm here because I'm one of the stories that turned out good. And that is the reason why I want you to know that there is hope for those who are out there. There's plenty of hope for the drug dealer. There's plenty of hope for the man that's carrying the gun. There's plenty of hope for the girl that's doing prostitution. There's plenty of hope for each and every one. And I'm gonna tell you my story now. And it all started in Orlando, Florida. Not but about 2 years ago, by the time you receive this video or this tape, it'll be about 2 years. And I want you to know that the only thing that can change, changes, and there are truly changes that are needed to be made, is the word. Something that each and every one of us have in us and do not even realize how powerful that word is. The police can't change things. They can try.

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Love gives you light, and light gives you love. And I sincerely mean that, folks. I'm here not to waste my time anymore, because I've wasted enough already. What I have done is I've put the gun down, and that is the way

gun in my waist, just waiting for a good reason to squeeze it off. And believe me, if you're on the street and you're running around with a gun, you're always looking out for yourself and the guy that's gonna rub you just the wrong way. Just the wrong way. Because you feel secure, because you're on the street and you don't know what's gonna come your way. But let me tell you, the man that's out there with that gun, I trust that this testimony may be a help for you. Because when I went down in Orlando, Florida, leaving Canada, thinking that I was gonna be in the land of opportunity where I would do better than I was doing in Canada, better didn't come my way. Better starts from at home. Better starts from within the heart.

somebody about what your mother taught you as a young man growing up. Mothers, fathers, I want to truly thank you for being there, for teaching me. Grandma, I want to give all the grandmothers the uttermost respect, because the word of God says, grow a child the way in which he ought to be grown, and he shall not, cannot depart from it. I have had that experience that it is true, because I was on my way to go shoot somebody in Florida, a place they call Ivy Lane, and I saw a church on the right-hand side, and I felt compelled to walk into that church.

But through the path of life, I took a wrong turn. And for all you people out there that has taken that wrong turn, I want to tell you that there is a better way. That's why I love Martin Luther King when he said, I have a dream. Dreams are made to come true, and dreams can become reality. But in those dreams, you need a plan. And in reality, we need to succeed to become a better people, to become one. As the word says, united we stand, divided we fall. I've never known a man to clap one hand. It takes two hands to clap. The chain is only as strong as the weakest link, folks. Which link are you gonna be? You're either a part of the problem or a part

0: me into that church. And I knelt down and I said, Lord Jesus, I have no right to kill nobody because he's done me wrong. And this was a man that I had bought a car from, a Porsche, because I had the money. I bought a car from this man, and he told me that the speedometer reading was only 80,000 miles. And I took it after a week of owning that vehicle and checked the compression to see how much mileage was on the engine. And I found out it was 180,000 miles, folks. That's right, 180,000. I got angry. I got angry, and being the hostile person as I was, I said, I'm going to get even with that man. I'm going to get even. I went looking for that man, and I said to him, I said, sir, you ripped me off. You robbed me knowingly. And that man looked at me and he says, hey, that's just the way things are. But I ain't going to give you back your money. I said, sir, you don't understand. I'm willing to give you $1,800 out of that money for the 1 week of ownership of that vehicle, because I was the one that was partially wrong also by buying the car, by not admitting my mistake. So I'm admitting my mistake. I was wrong to purchase this car without checking it out properly. But here's $1,800 you can take from the money and give me the balance. That man said no. And being as I just got, went to Florida, I said, well, I just got here. I'm not going to make no friends this way by being bad. So let me keep it cool. I'm going to go through the courts. And I went through a small claims court where judges and jury just get together and sort of hear your problem and tell you who's at fault before you have to go to a Supreme Court. And they told me that this man was wrong to sell your vehicle at that mileage that he said it was. He lied to you. And in the state of Florida, Canada, throughout the United States, you cannot mess with an odometer. It's against the law. It's illegal. So I thought that was grounds enough to get back my money. Anyway, this man felt that he ain't gonna give me back my money. So he took it upon himself to come looking for me. He came down by a place that I used to hang out, and he asked, is Jerry Thompson there? And a friend of mine says, no, he ain't here. You missed him by 2 minutes. Just 2 minutes ago, he rushed out of here. And when that man turned around, my friend saw him with a gun in his pocket, holding on to the trigger because he only saw the handle of the gun. Had it been me that answered that door, I would not be here to testify today. Because in Florida, they don't warn you they're going to kill you. They just do it or they leave you alone. And because of those 2 minutes why I'm here today, I want to tell you something. God is real. You know how I know God is real? Because he made a change in my life. He gave me those 2 minutes to decide whether I wanted life or death. And I chose life. But I didn't choose it just then. I figured I was angry. This man was gonna die. I went home and cleaned my gun. And I looked up his address in the phone book, and I went looking for this man. You hear what I'm saying? I said I went looking for this man because I saw myself putting 3 bullets in this man. I wanted to murder him. But you know what? That church on Ivy Lane, what my mama taught me as a young man growing up, son, if you try everything and everything fail, try Jesus. Because the word of God says, knock and it shall be open. Ask and it shall be given. There was no minister there to say, Jerry, don't do it. There was no friend there to say, Jerry, it's wrong to take somebody's life. Because you know, when the chips are down, there ain't nobody there. The decision is yours. And believe me, sometimes, many times, I found myself between a rock and a hard place, just like you. The place that you are at right now, my friend. Listen to me, drugs dealer. Hear me, man. Hear what I'm saying. Give yourself a better chance. Try Jesus. If you put the drugs in the right pocket, believe me, God is there. Put them in the left. So when the deal doesn't go down and somebody draw a knife at you or draw a gun at you and you can't do nothing else, cry out for Jesus. Because remember, you got nothing else. And believe me, you'll find out how much power is in his name. There is power in the mighty name of Jesus, because he says, greater is he that is in me, O God, than he that is in the world. He came not for the righteous. Listen to me now, hear me. He came not for the righteous, O God, but for the lost, the one that has the problem, the one that just can't find a way out. You're the one that he's interested in. You're the one, because he done it for me. And my God said he's no respecter of person. He will save you only if you give him a chance. And that is the reason why today I left Florida. I went looking for that man. Yeah, I did. But I ended up in that church. Thank God for Jesus. I want to say thank you, Jesus, because you brought me out of the miry clay. You set my feet on the rock to stand, to go out there and tell my pimp friends, my prostitute friends, everybody, anybody that knows me and who does not know me. Sharon, believe me, honey, you will not be a stripper forever. Mike, hear me, man. You will not always be in the position that you are. I cannot disclose it, even though your name is not the last name. I can't give it. But remember me, because I was there once. And look what the Lord has done. I did not do it through self, but he that believeth shall have life. And if you believe that your life can change, he says, ask and it shall be given. Knock and it shall be opened. I did ask. I said, Lord Jesus, make a change in me. Give me a renewing of my strength. Restore my joy. I remember before I found Jesus, I used to phone my mother when I needed strength. I had all my prostitute girls around me. I had all kinds of people around me that said they loved me. But the kind of love that they were giving me was not what I was looking for. And some of you know what I'm talking about, because some of you have lost. Gained what you wanted, but lost what you had. And what you had was what was for you. And now what you gained, truly realize that, this ain't gonna work. But remember, Jesus saves, he keeps, and he sanctifies. And he will fill you with his love. He will fill you with his grace, because he said his grace is sufficient to keep you. And I just want to tell you, I got Jesus on my journey, because I can't make it by myself. I got Jesus on my journey, because when everybody else fails, Jesus never fails. He never fails. He is my everything. He is my today and my tomorrow. He is the I am that I am. He is the great Jehovah Jireh. He is the great El Shaddai. Oh, how wonderful is his name. How marvelous is he. Oh God, I thank you, because you came not for the righteous, because I would never receive you, because I am a sinner, need only saving grace. I'm only saved through faith in you, Lord. For those who are out there who are hearing this tape, I want to call you, and I want to tell you that God is real, because I have found out how real he is. There's so many testimonies that I can truly tell you about. But hear me, friend, this tape that I am doing, it is not a Jerry Thompson thing. I use the name The Equalizer, because together we stand. Let us even the odds for the children out there who have no refuge. This tape is available to each and every one of you out there who's dealing the drugs, who's carrying a gun. Believe me, God is going to work a miracle through this tape. I truly believe that. And when I use his name, I do not want to use it in vain, because unless he has called me, I've learned not to say God said. But through faith, if you have faith, if you own one of these tapes and you're listening right now, participate, because united we stand, divided we fall. Believe, reach out, and give somebody one of these tapes. Somebody that you know is in need to hear this tape this moment. Reach out and give them something good. The substance, the word of God. What greater gift can anybody give to another individual? And I pray to God that this testimony may help somebody out there, because it helped me to put my gun down. It helped me to leave the prostitution alone, to leave the strip joints, to leave all. Because the Lord tell me that all things have passed away and all things have become new. Friend of mine, there's a renewness. And I am truly your friend because I understand what you're going through now. You might not be able to drop it today or tomorrow, but remember Jesus. Remember that he saves and he keeps and he sanctifies. Remember that he is everything. He is the I am that I am. He is the great Jehovah, the great El Shaddai. Remember him, friend. And these tapes are available for you if you're ready to put the gun down. I will give them to you. And all I ask in return is that you may give unto others and give back to me half of that money that you sell to receive that tape to come out of that predicament, just that I may continue the giving to others. That is all that I ask, because this tape is not a Jerry Thompson tape. It is a believer's tape. It is he that believeth that is going to receive. And if you are ready to stop what you're doing, I am willing, through the power invested in me through Jesus Christ, to give unto you these tapes. So find me wherever I am. My phone number is 416-680-6580. And if you cannot reach me at that number, I want you to take this tape and duplicate it and give to somebody else, because it ain't about money. It ain't all about money. It's more important than that. It's about our young people. They're dying. Can't you see for yourself what drugs is doing? It's robbing them of their future. It's taking away all that we as parents has embedded in them and pray that good may come. But hear me, folks. God is not dead. He is still alive. And if you are there and you're listening to this tape, I urge you to say this prayer and accept the Lord as your personal Savior. Lord Jesus Christ, I am a sinner. Need to be saved by grace through faith in thee. And I've listened to this tape, Lord God, and I truly believe that it is calling me personally. Because, Lord God, never before have I heard such a thing. Never before have I heard such a testimony that has brought me alive to realize that there can be changes. Jesus, save me now. I accept thee, Lord God, as my personal Savior, because thou hast truly forgiven me of my sins. Forgive me, Lord Jesus, of my sins, because I've done wrong. I've done so much wrong, I think that I don't know if any pastor would forgive me, or the Pope would forgive me, or anybody would forgive me on this earth. But Jesus Christ, you said that even the vilest offender, I shall forgive. And I come at your door now, Lord God, and I knock. You said if anybody knock, come in. Jesus Christ, I urge, hear me, folks. God is everything. Receive him. Regardless of the position that you're in, receive him. There are many people out there that are lying. They're telling lies, but yet they profess that they're born again. So what of you who has the gun in your waist and dealing drugs? You too can look to Jesus and say, Lord Jesus, come into my heart. Come in to stay. Make a change. I know that it won't happen overnight. Because even when I professed that I was born again, I was still in the gambling house. I was still out there doing wrongs, because where I went and received Jesus as my personal Savior, they did not know of the things that I was doing. But listen to me. There's going to come a day when Jesus Christ is going to make that full change inside of you, but your faith must grow. And it is a daily walk. And even though you have wrongs in your life, you can truly believe that God will make that change. Because he said faith is the substance of things hoped for, the evidence of things not seen. Our faith is the evidence of things not seen, the substance of things hoped for. So don't give up, because you're all too legit to quit. You hear what I'm saying, folks? We're too legit to quit. And remember, for those of you who are out there and can help somebody by giving them one of these tapes, because your affordability is the dependability of others who may profit. And giving somebody eternal life, because it's the best gift that you can give. So give them this tape and reach out to them, that they may be helped through this tape. I ask not for donations. I ask not for charity. I heard a story once when it says, teach a man how to plant corn and how to grow his own crop, and he does not have to come and knock at your door and beg. And this is all I ask you to do. Not to send in donation, folks, because I'm not interested in that. But please buy one of these tapes if you truly believe you know somebody that it can help, and give it to them. And say, this is a gift in love, in goodness, in peace. Son of mine, this is a gift from your mother. Daughter of mine, this is a gift from your mother, or from your father, or from friend, or whoever you may be. You know what the problem is. And I truly know that it is only God that can solve the problem, because he's the only problem solver. Precious Jesus, I ask now, O Lord God, through thy faith, O Lord Jesus, upon thy son that died on Calvary, that you may reach out, Lord God, to the drug addicts, the gunmen, the people who are in the dances, who just don't have any other.
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0: Already, let me say good morning, good morning, good morning, good morning, Joshanghao, Buenos Dias, I tell you. How we do it in French? What was the morning in French? You know, I'm going to try it one next time. Monday, I will come with French, good morning in French. See? Yeah, I must find it. All right. Good morning. Good morning to the entire Central 96.3 FM Jamaica. You hear me saying Central 93.6. What could I cast that? It's Central 96.3 FM Jamaica. Also, let me say good morning to the entire, of course, you know, our sister stations. Adoration Gospel FM in New York and Caribbean Radio HD4. Let me say good morning to International Bread of Life Ministries, Church Without Walls Global. Good morning to you. Good morning, everybody. Good morning. Good morning. I trust you are doing absolutely well today. Indeed, this is the day that the Lord hath made. One that we will rejoice and be glad in. Why? Why do we rejoice and be glad in this day? It is because we are alive and well, and it's Friday! Friday! Friday! You know, a lot of people are saying, yay! It's now Friday again, so we get a couple of days to, for some, we get a day to rest a little. And even though for some, they got to work over the weekend. But you know the drill. It is what it is. It's still the weekend and we are excited for the weekend, right? Yeah, so let me say good morning to, of course, our peeps on TikTok via Central 96.3 FM Jamaica. Also on YouTube, morning. Good morning. Good morning. Yes, it is Friday. Buenos dias, Joshanghao. Yes, Joshanghao. You see, Auntie Rana no stop. Every time we say Joshanghao, she no stop smiling. Good morning to you, Uncle Wayne G. Good morning, servant leader. Brother Gary, good morning. I listen to you, Brother Gary. Brother Gary, good morning to you. Good morning to Sister Sharon. Everybody, good morning. Good morning. Joshanghao is for Chinese good morning. Buenos dias is Spanish for good morning. We're going to learn on this station, you know. We're going to each one teach one. So we're going to learn. We are going to learn. And we must learn. Listen, by the time we're done and leave off a Central 96, you know, anybody say anything, you know, they're going to know. Say, look here, I learned it on Central 96.3 FM Jamaica. Yes, these days they are teaching our babies basic school. I tell you, at basic school level, they are learning Spanish. Yeah, basic school, learning Spanish. Me never get that back in the days, my love. When I'm big and up in a high school time and all them something, dear. That's when me start learn Spanish. And Mr. Fraser was never so nice at the time. May his soul rest in peace. You know? So I'm happy that we can take the opportunity here on Central to teach one and two, like Spanish and Chinese. Well, yes, sir. Of course. So I will just tell you that you can say you're welcome at any time, Essence, when you're finished. When we finish on here, we're going to say you're welcome. Yes? Yes. All right. So we're getting into it. It is High Tension Friday, which means we're going to have high energy. I did say y'all just send me. It's High Tension Friday. Wanna send me a song today, no? I don't want to be the DJ. I don't want to select no song today. I want a day free. I don't an extra day when I don't select the songs. Okay. With all that being said, I want to remind you, coming up at 10:15, we will have or weather update at 11 to know is to know. What are we going to know today? Yesterday we did magma and lava, the difference between the two. Well, I'm going to see what we can learn today. And then at 12, we have Jam in 5, and that's our news report in 5 minutes. And then, of course, 1:15, your food, your health. Okay? And the little things in between. So we develop as we go along. Already. So with that being said, okay, let me also say good morning to the staff of Central 96.3 FM. Yes, to the entire staff of Central 96.3 FM Jamaica, Lady Crossley, and everybody. Good morning. Good morning, all the sales team. And of course, we are still taking applications for persons who are interested in working with us here at Central 96.3 FM Jamaica. Yes, we are still taking applications if you're interested. I saw somebody send a message the other day and said, I want to work at this station. You are welcome. Please just send your application. And of course, they'll reach out to you and see, you know, if you're a broadcaster, you know how to do broadcasting and all that kind of stuff. There's room in the inn. There's room here at Central 96.3 FM Jamaica. Take that leap of faith and believe in yourself. You can do it. Okay. Am I missing anything? I don't miss nothing. Morning, Auntie Rhonda.
1: Good morning, Auntie G.
0: How are you?
1: I am blessed. I'm awesome. I'm doing well.
0: Me get understand see me Uncle Gary. Me not getting there, you know. Nah, brother. I was listening to Brother Gary. Brother Gary made me laugh, you know. We cannot be bothered with Brother Gary made me laugh this morning. Brother Gary said, now your kids show you making coat. You're making my what could I wind up, son? Can't take it. Listen, me done. I'm not going to start with it this morning. Me not going to start with it this morning with Brother Gary and you. And appear mix up something. Me not going to do it. When I heard it, when I heard what Brother Gary said, me drop, you know. My bottom dismissed from my chair.
1: You're coming back with this.
0: My bottom dismissed from the chair based on what? Brother Gary said. Yeah. So me no know what did you do, Rhonda? Rhonda, you are called before the judgment seat now. Oh, yeah. I don't know, my love. Anyways, them say, if you mind your own business, so let me come out of that and leave y'all business alone. Y'all know what y'all doing. You know, dropping it like it's hot like that on Kids Breeze Global. Yeah, it is. Leave. Yeah, I got to get out of people's business. That's why, you see, our good friend and brother, who is no longer with us, would sing a song that says, see people business and leave it alone. Hallelujah.
1: Hi.
0: Oh, Jesus. So, it is best if I just leave it between, you know, and I'll figure it out. It is now 10:15, guys, and we are ready for the weather update. Right here on Central 96.3 FM Jamaica. A tropical wave just east of Jamaica. The tropical wave is expected to move across the island throughout today. Expect an increase in cloudy conditions for the period. Thereafter, a trough is expected to move into the vicinity of Jamaica by Saturday. 24-hour forecast this morning. Isolated showers across sections of eastern parishes, otherwise cloudy. This afternoon, becoming mostly cloudy with showers and thunderstorms across sections of most parishes. Windy along the south coast. Tonight, nighttime showers possible across eastern parishes, partly cloudy elsewhere. Maximum temperature expected for Kingston today, 35 degrees Celsius. Maximum temperature expected for Montego Bay is 34 degrees Celsius, and maximum temperature expected for Mape and Clarendon is also 34 degrees Celsius. And for Mandeville, maximum temperature is expected to be 31 degrees Celsius. 3 days forecast starting tomorrow, Saturday and Sunday. Partly cloudy morning with showers across eastern parishes, becoming cloudy in the afternoon with scattered showers and thunderstorms, mainly across central and western parishes. And on Monday, isolated morning showers across sections of southern parishes. Otherwise, mostly cloudy. Afternoon showers and thunderstorms across sections of most parishes. Windy along the coast, the south coast. Other current regional weather feature. A low-level jet stream across the central Caribbean, a trough across Panama, and a trough across the Gulf of Mexico. And that is that for your weather update right here on Central 96.3 FM Jamaica. Well, it seems though, Antaranda, we are just about getting some rain now. It seems as if we got rain yesterday.
1: Yes, we did.
0: We did?
1: Yes.
0: Where was I?
1: We were locked in here.
0: It rained yesterday?
1: Mm-hmm. Yep.
0: While I was here?
1: Yep. Mm-hmm. When you left, and I went to go pick up my son about in the 2-3 hours.
0: We had rain?
1: Yeah, we had rain.
0: My dear. Where was I?
1: You weren't here.
0: No,
1: after
0: man.
1: After we left.
0: Yeah, that's what I'm saying. It was like, I don't know.
1: When she left, when I went to go pick up my son
0: remember.
1: In that hours.
0: I don't remember, but I mean, but then I guess we be getting some rain though. It's long overdue. The drought was like, it was like crazy.
1: The heat is crazy.
0: The drought, the heat, they all come together, and you know, you see how we appreciate it.
1: Mm-hmm.
0: And then when the waters come, we don't really appreciate it after a while.
1: True.
0: That's why I say God can't please man.
1: Nope, definitely not.
0: Mm-mm. However, it is what it is. All right, guys, let's get started. Let me see. How am I going to do this? Y'all need to send me that songs. I don't know. Where are the DJs around here?

And okay, please note, if you are going to send any songs today, it is High Tension Friday. If they sang them the High Tension, don't send it. Please. High energy songs today is High Tension Friday, guys. If you're sending any.

But I tell you, there are some songs that will keep you when you need to be kept. Can I tell you about it? I remember going through some serious situation, and I tell you, I played this song till I don't know if anything did leave back in night. And I played it, and I played it, and I played it, and every time I sing the wall, you know, it's just a reaffirming thought that Satan, look, this wall, that the Lord, he is that edge around me. He is that wall around me. You can't come in, come destroy me, then we are here. No, sir. So if you know that he is that wall for you, listen, nothing can go round the wall, nothing can go over the wall, nothing can go under the wall, because you care. And you know, even if you penetrate the wall, yeah. Listen.

It's 10:30. Just in case you're wondering what time it is now. It is 10:30, you know. Here on the island of Jamaica. And

I tell you, it is High Tension Friday. So you know we ain't gonna play with it. And you know we ain't gonna play with the vibe. You should be rocking and dancing all day. Maybe later on, Uncle Wayne G will tone it down a little. No, you know, I catch Uncle Wayne G one day, you know, after on a Friday, you know, I think it was last week, Friday. I believe it was last week, Friday. No, man. When Uncle Wayne G said, drop some tune, I said, geez, some of them sang that were Uncle Wayne G blaze last week. I said, no, man, we need to find them song there. And I have them song there now. And him just come on and say, we're not playing with it to them. He said, Uncle Wayne G was so high tension on high tension day. He was high tensioning. You see?

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So, you know, once we start with this, yes, you know, it is time for To Know Is To Know. Now, Auntie Rhonda says, Essence, I want you to tell me the difference between dementia versus Alzheimer's. You know, the difference between the two. So, with that being said, we're going to be looking at the differences, you know, because some people, you know, tend to mix it up sometimes. And tell us you have dementia when you really have Alzheimer's and all them type of something there. And we're going to look at the differences. Just a little bit of information for you. You know, that's how we do it. And if you didn't know it long time, we always say, know it again. But if you don't know, now you know. All right. So we are ready. So in summary, dementia is an umbrella term that describes a collection of symptoms, cognitive, functional, and behavioral, that are caused by specific diseases. Alzheimer's disease is the most common disease that causes dementia, but frontotemporal degeneration, right? Lewy body disease. Vascular disease can all cause symptoms of dementia. Not all cognitive decline is considered dementia. Dementia must be driven by an underlying progressive neurodegenerative disease. Now we look at dementia overview. Dementia describes a group of symptoms associated with the decline in memory, reasoning, or other thinking skills. Many different types of dementia exist, and many conditions cause it. Mixed dementia is a condition in which brain changes or of more than one type of dementia occur simultaneously. Alzheimer's disease is the most common cause of dementia, accounting for 60 to 80% of dementia cases. All right. Dementia is not a normal part of aging. It is caused by damage to brain cells that affects their ability to communicate, which can affect thinking, behavior, and feelings. Now that's dementia, right? So now we look at Alzheimer's. Alzheimer's overview, right? Alzheimer's is a degenerative brain disease that is caused by complex brain changes following cell damage. It leads to dementia symptoms that gradually worsen over time. The most common early symptoms of Alzheimer's is a trouble remembering new information, because the disease typically impacts the part of the brain associated with learning first. As Alzheimer's advances, symptoms get more severe and include disorientation, confusion, and behavior changes. Eventually, speaking, swallowing, and walking become difficult. Though the greatest known risk factor for Alzheimer's is increasing age, the disease is not a normal part of aging. And though most people with Alzheimer's are 65 and older, approximately 200,000 Americans under 65 are living with younger onset Alzheimer's disease.

Now let's look at you know, early signs, right? They have 10 early signs and symptoms of Alzheimer's and dementia. So I'm just going to give you one quickly. I'm just going to give you a few of them, and then perhaps, you know, on Monday we can pick it up, because we don't want to do it too long. All right, so here we go. Memory loss that disrupts daily life may be a symptom of Alzheimer's or other dementia. Alzheimer's is a brain disease that causes a slow decline in memory, thinking, and reasoning skills. There are 10 warning signs and symptoms. If you notice any of them, don't ignore them. Schedule an appointment with your doctor. The Alzheimer's Association will help you, all right? Number one, memory loss that disrupts daily life. One of the most common signs of Alzheimer's disease, especially in the early stage, is forgetting recently learned information. Yes, sir. Others include forgetting important dates or events, asking the same questions over and over again, and increasingly needing to rely on memory aids, example, reminder notes or electronic device, or family members for things they used to handle on their own. Okay. And then we have, let's see here. They say, what's a typical age-related change? Sometimes forgetting names or appointments, but remembering them later. Number two. Some people living with changes in their memory due to Alzheimer's or other dementia may experience changes in their ability to develop and follow a plan or work with numbers. They may have trouble following a familiar recipe or keeping track of monthly bills. They may have difficulty concentrating and take much longer to do things than they did before. What's a typical age-related change? Making occasional errors when managing finances or household bills. Number three, difficulty completing familiar tasks. People living with memory changes from Alzheimer's or other dementia often find it hard to complete daily tasks. Sometimes they may have trouble driving to a familiar location, organizing a grocery list, or remembering the rules of a favorite game. What's a typical age-related change? Occasionally needing help to use microwave settings or to record a TV show. Number four, confusion with time or place. People living with Alzheimer's or other dementia can lose track of dates, seasons, and the passage of time. They may have trouble understanding something if it is not happening immediately. Sometimes they may forget where they are or how they got there. What's a typical age-related change? Getting confused about the day of the week, but figuring it out later, my love. Number five. I think I want to do everything, I'm telling you. I think I'm going to try to do it all out. This is very important. Number five, trouble understanding visual images and spatial relationships. Some people living with Alzheimer's or other dementia could experience vision changes. This may lead to difficulty with balance or trouble reading. They may also have problem judging distance and determining color or contrast, causing issues with driving. What's a typical age-related change? Vision changes related to
cataracts. Number six, new problems with words in speaking or writing. People living with Alzheimer's or other dementia may have trouble following or joining a conversation. They may stop in the middle of a conversation and have no idea how to continue, or they may repeat themselves. They may struggle with vocabulary, have trouble naming a familiar object, or use the wrong name. Example, calling a watch a hand clock. What's a typical age-related change? Sometimes having trouble finding the right word. Number seven, misplacing things and losing the ability to retrace steps. A person living with Alzheimer's or other dementia may put things in unusual places. They may lose things and be unable to go back over their steps to find them again. He or she may accuse others of stealing, oh yes, especially as the disease progresses. What's a typical age-related change? Misplacing things from time to time and retracing steps to find them. Number eight, decreased or poor judgment. Individuals living with Alzheimer's or other dementia may experience changes in judgment or decision making. For example, they may use poor judgment when dealing with money or pay less attention to grooming or keeping themselves clean. What's a typical age-related change? Making a bad decision or mistake once in a while, like neglecting to change the oil in the car. Number nine, withdrawal from work or social activities. A person living with Alzheimer's or other dementia may experience changes in the ability to hold or follow a conversation. As a result, they may withdraw from hobbies, social activities, or other engagement. They may have trouble keeping up with a favorite team or activity. So what's the typical age-related change? Sometimes feeling uninterested in family or social obligations. And finally, change in mood and personality. Number 10. Individuals living with Alzheimer's or other dementia may experience mood and personality changes. They can become confused, suspicious, depressed, fearful, or anxious. They may be easily upset at home, with friends, or when out of their comfort zone. What's a typical age-related change? Developing very specific ways of doing things and becoming irritable when a routine is disrupted.

I tell you, gotta pay close attention to some stuff to see and to make sure that we are doing well. Make sure you are doing well. Check on others, check on yourselves, okay? Okay, so that's that. For to know is to know. Now, as usual, if you were knowledgeable already, please know it again. 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

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Why? On Central 96.3 FM, Jamaica Energy Tower. High Tension Friday. What is it that you're doing now, man? Y'all need to tell me. Nobody text me. Oh, what is? No, sir. Oh, a joke in the text me.

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0: Metro 96. 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You're not a thing, said. Eh? Listen, you all get quite nice and easy, you know. Nice and easy all week, you know. For Friday, we don't have no behavior. We have no behavior. You hear me? All right, big up yourself. No problem. Yeah, man. Auntie Gloria. Attention Friday. No behavior Friday. Baba Dam. All right, Auntie Gloria. Well, on the man. Tia, you say you're there. And I got to go. High tension on Pleo A with a ram to the Central 96. Good morning.
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0: You better. Cali Fire Chum. You better. All right. Yes, man. 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Why? Lord. Why? Lord. Central 96, good morning.
2: Good morning,
0: DSM. 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Yes, sir. 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Who? 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

0: You gotta say good morning to Mama Joan Flemings. And you know I love this woman, no? Sasha, give me a look of vibes anytime, you know, brother. Central 96, good morning.
1: Good morning,
0: good morning. How you do? Lisa, no behavior Friday. No behavior Friday. That's right. All right then. Make we burn it down and down, man. Sure. Why?

Miss Cross, this is for calling for your brigade. Calling for your truck, make them park up. Make them park up them stairs. Cause you now go nice in your.

minutes ago before we hit the news time. Look here, right up until news, and then after that, you know the thing set. Now, Behavior Friday. And me say, hush, hey, boy, who, why?

Central 96, good morning. 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No, fire brigade business. 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Now, make them park up downstairs. Hear that? Because they say fire can't quit. It can't cool. Me say it can't cool. Me say it can't quench. This a fire can't quench. 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Me say it can't cool now. 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Me say it can't brrr. Me say it can't cool. It can't. It can't. It can't. Me say it not.

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I tell ya. All right, so you know we are taking it down for the news coming up. Well, yourself, I got you right after the news, okay? I got you, I got you, I got you, I got you.

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A pleasant afternoon and welcome to Jam in 5. Oil retreats, but risk lingers. International oil prices have started to retreat after another sharp run up, but with Brent crude still above US$100 a barrel and supply risks in the Middle East unresolved, the pullback may offer only limited comfort to energy importing countries such as Jamaica. Brent fell about 2% on Thursday to roughly US$103 a barrel, its lowest level in a week, while West Texas Intermediate slipped to just above US$100. The decline followed moves by Saudi Arabia to offer additional crude through Oman and begin restoring capacity along its damaged east-west pipeline, easing some of the immediate concern about a deeper supply squeeze. Oil prices had surged above US$100 in recent days, after attacks on Saudi energy infrastructure added to a market already under pressure from restricted movements through the Strait of Hormuz. Saudi Arabia's east-west pipeline had taken a greater importance because it allows crude to bypass Hormuz and move towards the Red Sea. Its disruption raised fears that significant volumes of supply could be temporarily stranded, helping to drive prices sharply higher earlier this week. Ten-year-old student laments a fifth breaking in a Bickerstaff primary school. In Bickerstaff, St. James, the lament of a 10-year-old student struck a chord with residents Thursday after thieves ransacked Bickerstaff Primary and Infant School, making off with computers and tuck shop supplies in the fifth breaking there in just 7 years. "Mommy, dem peoplea wami ton crof," was how the boy reacted to the news of the break-in. The mother, who asked not to be named, said her son, a grade 5 student, cried on the veranda of their house as he was told that school would be closed on a Thursday and a Friday because of the crime. Crof is a Jamaican colloquial term for individuals who are deemed lazy, lack ambition, or have poor social etiquette. The mother is among parents and residents who are now expressing anguish over the situation at the school. And finally, Powell hails breezy run chase as Sadiqet inspired Kingsmen storm into CPL qualifiers too. Captain Rovman Powell described his team's exciting run chase as very special after Jamaica Kingsmen demolished Barbados Tridents by 9 wickets to stay alive in the Republic Bank Caribbean Premier League CPL at Kensington Oval in Bridgetown on Wednesday. Chasing 155 for victory, the Kingsmen's cantered to the target with the loss of just 1 wicket in just 14.1 overs on the back of a brutal century from Mays Sadiqet, booking a spot against the loser of qualifier 1 between Guyana Amazon Warriors and Antigua and Barbuda Falcons this evening for a place in Sunday's final. Guyana Amazon Warriors and Antigua and Barbuda Falcons were scheduled to clash in qualifier 2 on Thursday,
When asked how special that run chase was, the Kingsmen skipper said the win was no accident, but the execution of a clear team plan to let the top order set the table for the big hitters. And that wraps it up for Jam in 5 right here on Central 96.3 FM Jamaica. Do join us again this evening at 6 for more news in details with Alexia King-White. I am Dahlia Dawkins. Good afternoon.

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0: Xavier, my friend. Where are you heading to now?
1: Well, I'm heading to Church Without Walls. 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
0: Church Without Walls? 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
3: 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The tune, man. I'm Minister Odisessa.

0: You see, if I don't pull up this song, I'm not a good DJ. 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But due to because me is a good DJ, you gotta pull it.
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0: Do you want to hear your name up there? I want to hear. You know me gonna pull it up, right? You must be in the spirit. You should be in the spirit to know that I'm gonna do a pull up.
1: 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The Essence, here we tell them, say no man. I want to hear the angels singing. I want to be in that number. Oh, your door!
0: I had to pull it up even to play that. Listen!
2: I want to hear the
0: what an afternoon this is! Lunchtime break, you know, man.
2: In the number.
0: Are you in the line? Ready to grab your lunch? Or you already eating and rocking with me? What you doing, man?

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Anybody can identify with me this evening? So give me power.

0: leave my. Why is it that you're. Big up yourself, Auntie Parchment.
1: You pull me up, man.
0: You know, so you know, so it's a Friday, Auntie Parchy. You know, we have a rock up body on a Friday. Friday called for rock up body season feelings.
1: Rock up
0: your body. All right, mama. You know, that's how we do it on a Friday. It's Intention Friday now.
1: Anybody can identify with me this evening.
0: Say, give me. Okay, so did you know that September 18 is celebrated as National Cheeseburger Day?
1: Every hour.
0: It is National Cheeseburger Day. So if you're going to celebrate anything or anyone or any day or tall or with something or celebrating the day with something is cheeseburger, okay? Then you have International Equal Pay Day and National Concussion Awareness Day. Jesus. Additionally, it marks the founding of chiropractic. By Daniel David Palmer in 1895. Other observances include Chiropractic Founders Day and National POW or MIA Recognition Day. And that's what's happening for September 18. Lord Jesus, keep me.

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5: Already, we are back and ready to go again. Listen, all of you have on your dancing shoes. It's a day. It's Friday. And what we do on a Friday is to make sure that we have a blast. It is High Tension Friday inside the Energy Tower with T Essence. So, yes, you know the drill, all right? So, let's get on with some more music right here. All right, so we're going to shift it a little. We're going church now. We'll be the church all this time. But we're going church. If you understand what I mean, I think you do. All right.
6: There's no room for the devil tonight. Hey, because we got some warriors in the house. Do we have any warriors? Say yeah.
5: So, if you had your shoes on, I think it's about time for you to kick them off. I'm thinking it's time to kick them off and just spread out a little bit and say, okay, get out of my way now. If you're at work, you can always kick your shoes off and have it going there. Yeah, I understand. Like Miss Grassley, she took off her shoes a long time. No.

I have a very interesting question to ask. Did you know that gas have hand? Gas has hand. Gas have hand. Yes. Did you know that? Gas have hand. Yeah. Ask me why I said that. It says why you would have said that gas have hand. Gas is just air. Gas is really not. Well, whole gas to have hand. Okay, so here's the deal. Have you ever heard someone say, you know, say gas take me up? Think about it. How gas are gonna take you up if gas not have hand? Gas have hand. Members. Why? Members, let me tell you, say gas have an O. Y'all know I will come with some crazy stuff, not true.

Hey, good afternoon to you, Donna Simpson. I got you. So, Wolanda, no. You know, we have your food, your health coming up in just a little while, right? But in the meantime, make a go and enjoy yourself, right? Do it again, Lord. Do it.

right, so today we're going to be looking at... It's now 15 minutes after 1 o'clock. It's time for Your Food, Your Health. Today we are looking at tamarind juice. I know we did tamarind some time ago, earlier, when I just started. But we're going to be looking at tamarind juice today. So tamarind juice aids digestion. It contains dietary fiber and natural plant acids that act as a gentle laxative, easing constipation and promoting regular bowel movements.

fight inflammation. 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It also supports heart health. So the potassium and fiber in tamarind help manage blood pressure levels and support healthy cholesterol balance. Then it also provides essential minerals. It is a good source of magnesium and potassium, which support nerve function, muscle activity, and bone strength.

So just a note right here. Prepare the tamarind drinks often contain added sugars. So it is best to monitor sugar content if you are managing blood sugar levels. You know, we always have to give you all of everything and most of everything. So tamarind juice offers several health benefits, including improved digestion, reduced inflammation, and support for heart health. Okay, so if you are going to grab yourself a little bit of a tamarind juice, that's the health benefit associated with it. Already?

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I make you do it, do it, do it, do it. Yes, sir. I make you do it, do it.

Hey, it's now 1:30. I tell you, the time is counting down so quickly. But you can have an hour out here. What is? Not until Monday again before we meet. God's willing, life's here, Rapture Tarries, you know.

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1: Tell me something, Ellie.
0: Yes. If rain?
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0: You know, you always said it's a fire can't quench and it can't cool, you know, here. We not try quench you, we not cool you. Uncle Wayne G, we can't set it different, man. Watch nothing. You know Uncle Wayne G got this.
1: Whatever God in the area, because I tell you the truth, he needs to help you. He needs to help to calm his fire.
0: All right, let me go see if me can find if you go help me.
1: Yes, man. 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
0: All right, once. No problem.
1: How are you doing this family? How are they?
0: Yeah, we are right. Yes. 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All right.

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1: Central 96, man. Brother T again, Brother Taylor.
0: You're right, Brother Taylor. How you do? You're good. Good day, man.
1: I want to say good afternoon to Brother Wayne G. Man, he's the boss for the radio.
0: Okay.
1: And Brother Gary, I hope you line up yourself. For that clash, you know, because brother Wayne G, I put on some energy, you know. He might put on some energy, and brother Wayne G, a plan for you, you know. So I hope you have all of the gospel news we can, because brother Gary go on like King can win brother Wayne G in a clash, you know. So that the clash cancelled, it's not going normal,
0: but we are with what you said too.
1: Listen, you know what? Don't you come at the country, no high heel shoes.
0: Okay, brother. All right, Brother Taylor, big up yourself, sir. Big up yourself. Jesus is the hope in a weary life. Yeah, no, we are no high heel. Hey. Cross, we have no high heel shoe. I don't know if you have no high heel. You mean don't wear any high heels, okay?

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0: Play me good. Listen, man. Pull it up. I can pull it up and don't you, sir. And this one taking us out of here this afternoon. What a Friday. What a Friday this has been. You can't go rest here now after me done. Yes, you can't sit down and put up your foot liquor. And say, all right now, Lord. Why essence don't know. Thank God. Not you. Can't put up on a foot and go on easy, but no, don't. Just take a breath and relax, okay? I know Uncle Wayne will take very good care of you. In a little while, about what, at 4 o'clock or so? You will be well taken care of at 4.

Well, all right. So it is now time for me to say ta-ta. So long, bye-bye. Till we meet again on Monday, God's willing. As usual, life's fair, Raptor Towers, and so permits his will. The name is The Essence, y'all.

Make sure you have yourselves a wonderful, wonderful rest of day. 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So until we meet, remember, take care. Be very, very good. And the name is The Essence. Catch you later.

sons. And you know what happened? Job's wife turned to him and said, why don't you curse God and die? But Job didn't do that. Job stood up for Jesus. And you know what happened? 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My

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0: Hey there, my friend. Where are you heading to now?
1: Well, I'm heading to Church Without Walls. 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
0: Church Without Walls? 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
0: Well, I think I might take that opportunity and listen to Church Without Walls this Sunday. 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
2: 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Dr. Wayne G. Tony Curtis represent. My God is real. My God is real. So real I can feel it. Adoration, Dr. Wayne G. I want to turn it up on him. Tony Curtis said that. Before

0: 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Yeah, man, Pastor Jabez, bless up every time. 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
1: We and G, them say at them a lot the city, but you are on the world. Hot daddy.
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1: Wayne, them want to take your life, but I know your time yet. I know your time yet. So you know you're not afraid. Yeah, man, this is Ryan Mark representing for Dr. Wayne G.

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2: Ladies and gentlemen, the captain has switched the fasten seatbelt sign off. 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Thank you.
3: Wengie, remember when the man at the gate called Beautiful did park? 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

0: Okay, let's get it done. Good afternoon, good afternoon, good afternoon, everybody. Good afternoon to you. TGIF. Thank God it is Friday. Let me say good afternoon to everybody. As a friendly reminder, we are broadcasting live out of New York. 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Hey, Jamaica, good evening. Let me say good evening to our global partner, International Bread of Life Ministries, and all the members of Church Without Walls Global, led by our servant leader, Reverend Melva Carty. Good afternoon. My name is Uncle Wayne G. I'm going to be taking you all the way up until 7 o'clock tonight. And head out of here, get some rest. It's great to be here, though. Let me say good afternoon to the wonderful staffs over there at Central 96.3 FM. Good evening to the wonderful team members. Miss Crassley, good evening to you, man. How are you? You're good, mama?
1: Feel me.
0: Make sure you're good, you know.
1: Do you feel me?
0: Oh.
1: I wonder.
0: Good evening to Auntie Rhonda. Auntie Rhonda, good evening. How are you? Miss Matthews, good evening to you.

All right, so let me say good afternoon again to you. It's 15 minutes after 3 o'clock in Jamaica, 15 minutes after 4 o'clock here in New York. Dear Saints, good evening to you, dear Saints. Why are dear Saints going a weird today? Wash your feet, pan. No, brother. No, sir. The essence straighten up everybody today. Everybody get a little dash of the blood of Jesus Christ today. Good evening to you, my sister. Big up yourself. Hope you are doing great. Wonderful program, though. Wonderful program. Them have a saying, you see.

All good things stays to the last. What them say again? Simsima, what them say? Good evening, Simsima. What them say? Sister Terry and Francis Johnson, good evening. Sister Gertrude Harvey, good evening, ma'am. What them say again? Original Bones, good evening. What them say again? Bones, you see the flyer? You see the flyer, Bones? Flyer is out, brother. Flyer is out. And we're going to ask all the everybody from the radio family, put it up on your status, put it on your Facebook page, your Instagram page, your TikTok page, your WhatsApp page. Put it everywhere and invite everybody. December 5 is the date. Brother Gary and Uncle Wayne.

in the world. It's three clash, you know, remember. Three clash. One in Jamaica. One

And I am telling it, it is going to be awesome. So please go out and get your ticket. Still have a few days remaining for early bird. Yes. I'll remind you where the locations are. You can get your tickets at Central 96.3 FM office over there at 47 Manchester Avenue. Prestige phone accessories up in Maypin. I will get that address for you. The ticket is at that location presently. So if you head up Chapelton side, you're going to go to Perry's Mini Mart in Chapelton, Tufton Enterprise in Summerfield, Sister Terrian Johnson over there in Summerfield, Sister Tali. Good evening to you, ma'am. How you do? Good evening, Sister Tali. And and my bestie Colleen Spencer in John's Hall. Over in Grants Bailey. Grants Bailey. Yes, Grants Bailey. Mm-hmm. Where again? Bielistan? Where again? Bielistan?

I know that Rosa all the way down at Parks buy her ticket already. She buy her ticket already. And a lot of people said they buy their ticket already. And sister, Lady Osborne also in Rose Hill. For those of you over there in Rose Hill, touch base with Lady Osborne. Yes. So we say good evening, everybody. Thank you for... Oh, I didn't call the name. No. Brother Martin Green over there in Grants Bailey.

0: Good evening to you. I hear Claire take it on the other day. You think she play? Ramp with she and her Uncle Wayne G, yeah, man. Give up on her Uncle Wayne G because she know the danger lies ahead. Hey. Master Father Jesus. Hey, listen. So, the essence already give you the better part of the day and the better part of the music. So, I can't just jump into that. I have to slow things down. So, let's slow things down a bit. And I have a question for you.
1: Thank you, Lord.
0: Gotta slow it down, I say.
1: For your blessing.

0: when you wake up this morning. 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
1: And a fine family.
0: But you're still here with us.
1: Thank you, Lord.
0: So tell you what.
1: For your blessing.
0: I am going to pull it up back for you from the top one more time. Good afternoon.

0: Good evening, everybody. And thank you so much for joining us. It's another Friday, man. What a way to kick it off. I said, The Essence, play some awesome music today. And I have to just cool things down. The place too hot, brother. Let's go.
1: In spite of that introduction, you know, Joseph Larson.
0: Just sit back, relax on a Friday evening like this. I got you.
2: I dream of a city.
0: Call what?
2: Call glory.
0: Take your time, Joseph.

What a beautiful, beautiful, beautiful rendition, man, from Joseph Lawson. I tell you, oh my God. Good evening again, everybody. Thank you for joining us. As I said before, I am just cooling things down all the way up until 4 o'clock in Jamaica, 5 o'clock here in New York City. Let's go. I said, let's go.

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2: Savior, hear my.

0: go with me. I've done enough for you to leave me alone.
1: Yes. Yes.
0: I've done enough for you to cast me aside.
1: Yes. Yes.
0: But I thank you for not
1: letting go of me.
0: Letting go of me. I thank you for not
1: letting go of me.
0: Go with me.
1: What a
0: worship.
1: Anybody
0: feel like that? Thank you for not
1: letting go of me.
0: Because I know the truth about me. And I know I've done enough for you to leave me alone.
1: Yes.
0: But I thank you
1: for not letting go of me.
0: But not let it go.
1: Somebody say, pull it up one more time, Uncle WNG.
2: Say
1: one more time from the top.
2: Yeah. Savior.
1: Taxi drivers, passengers.
2: My
1: cry. I know you're at work and you can't do like what you love to do at church.
2: Why?
1: But hum it anyway. Please, Jesus,
2: do
1: not
2: pass me
1: by.
0: Come on, if you
1: cry. You know

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I've done enough for you to cast me aside. But I thank you for not letting go of me. I thank you for not letting go of me. Anybody feel like that? I thank you for not letting go. Because I know the truth about me. And I know I've done enough for you to leave me alone. But I thank you for not letting go.

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1: 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Dr. Wayne G. Tony Curtis represent. My God is real. My God is real. So real I can feel it. Adoration, Dr. Wayne G. I want to turn it up on him. Tony Curtis said that.
2: Before.

So I was listening to Brother Gary on Thursday morning, working in me. And I have a song to play on Sunday morning. And Wednesday night, I listened to the song maybe about 10 different times. I listened to the song. And I said, okay, I am not going to play this song until Sunday morning. Yes? And I was listening to Brother Gary on Thursday morning. And Brother Gary played this song. Oh my God. This song is so powerful. Hey, Brother Gary, big up yourself, you know. Anyway, a day, lie down or stand up, you know, brother. Big up yourself, you know. Because the Lord is using us in a different way. I said the same song that I pulled for George Paul. The song just came out a few days ago. A matter of fact, he didn't even record it in studio. He did the performance while he was on stage. And when I hear brother, I just say, God bless him, Lord. Bless him. Use him. They have a saying, you see. I don't know if people still use it. That great minds think alike. Great minds think alike. And the direction that we are at this point, let me tell you, man, no matter how strong the devil is, and don't get me wrong, you know, the devil is strong enough to pull anything. Don't get me wrong. The devil is strong enough to do anything. But when you are rooted and grounded, and you tell the devil, say, look here, not this time. Not this time. Not this time. Not this time. And I am telling you, I am just going to give you a sneak peek at the song this evening, like old Brother Gary played on Thursday. What do you think? What do you think? What's your take? I don't know if you all were listening to Brother Gary on Thursday. No? But he was playing two songs. But I'm talking about one. Jesus. Powerhouse. I don't know, but you have some writer these days, and not only the writers, but the ministry behind the songs that are coming out these days. You wonder. And sometimes you wonder if some other gospel artist is sleeping or something. Because, they're brilliant just the same. They have the voices. But you're not getting anything from them. They just catch in a corner. You need to bring something to the forefront. God give you a talent. You get a gift. What if one? You get a gift. Right? And all you need to do is to just continue. Don't stop. And let me talk a little to the central. Why this the bonus? The uncentral stage winners. Let me talk to you gospel ministers, for a little bit. Tia, good evening. Listen to this. You all get a brilliant opportunity. Not just national radio, but international radio. Local and international radio. You get a brilliant opportunity
to showcase your talent. And I am happy, yes, that Lexi just stay in focus and ensuring. It's not an easy job she's doing, you know. Let us pray for her and her family. Yes, let us pray for Lexi, the queen bee, and her family, because it's not an easy job. It takes a lot of time out of her. And I tell you, this opportunity that you, the gospel artists that are the winners of On Central Stage, right here on Central 96.3 FM Jamaica, Adoration Gospel FM New York, and Caribbean Radio HD. This opportunity, don't just sit down with it. Improve on your talent that God gives you. Don't just say, oh, I get an opportunity, and just sit down. No. Don't just sit down, guys. Make use of it. Let me tell you, I'm not sure if it's still going on in Jamaica, but I remember when Romy and Virgo get the opportunity of a lifetime, and he did not sit down. He take it and he run with it, with the talent that God gives to him. Look at Romy and Virgo today. Look at Romy and Virgo today. Established international artists. You hear me? So I am saying to you all that enter, some of you enter beautiful song, but you didn't win because it's just that it goes by voting. And you did not garner enough vote. But you are brilliant just the same. No, you are still brilliant. You get an opportunity for your song to be here played on national and international radio. Don't sit down with that talent, guys. Even though you didn't win on Central Stage, you have the talent just the same. That's why your song was chosen to be on radio. Ghana, once upon a time, you know, a lot of people would want their songs to be played on radio, even today. And guess what? You are, when your song play on radio, you are far way ahead. And not only that, now you're going to get an opportunity to perform on a stage with so much international acts. You think to perform on a stage, the same stage. And you know what? I'm going to do something. I'm coming back to talk to you. I'm not going to play the song yet. I just want to make sure that the On Central Stage artists, them, hear what I have to say. Hold on. Let me just play this little song. I'm coming back.

Defeat is not an option. To be with me. I tell you, good evening again. Let me come back and talk to our people. Let me talk to our people. On central stage, artists. Now, the world is seeing you all right now on flyer. So it is a glorious opportunity for you not to sit by and sit with this. Now, as I was saying, you get an opportunity such as this. Do not hang around and play with it. Let me say this out loud. If there's a question that you have, I am willing to respond and help you. But you don't want to... let me say this out loud. If there's a question that you have, I am willing to respond and help you. But you don't want to sit back

and your WhatsApp page and upload the part. Let people see that you are now in the spotlight and you get your opportunity for you to perform. Yes, with giants such as you. Let me say this to you. This is what I wanted to say before, and I am about to play the song that I'm talking about, and I will soon start playing the songs for you guys. But listen to this. Whenever time you go after performing on the 5th of December, there's some, because you know what are the worst thing? If a person should just call you up. When you go out to perform, whether at church, whether it's at church, at an anniversary, at a convention, at a concert, give the MC the information to use. Don't not let them call you up and say, XYZ from is going to perform now. No, you don't want that. Don't let them say, Ian Reed is going to perform now. You don't want that. That's not good enough. No, that's not good enough. You want them to introduce you as a real gospel artist after this performance. Yes? You don't want them just say, no, we are having Ian Reed. No, go so. No, go so, brother. No, go so. So I want you to understand that when you get this opportunity to perform,

why is this thing behaving like this? And it's not a music. It's not a song. Don't just let them say memories, Junior. Will perform for us. No. Write the script and give to them. Say memories, Junior, who has performed. Winner of On Central Stage. Let them give you your prop. So don't just go to a concert or an event and just stand by and let them call you. Write your script, and everywhere that you go, you ensure you give that MC the information to use to introduce you. Yes. Give them that information to introduce you, so people will know that you have performed alongside Uncle Wayne G, Brother Gary, Kevin Downswell, Desmond Porter. Let them put your information out there. But how the MC is going to do that? Not all MC is capable of asking you the question, where have you performed before? Where have you gone before? Not all MC are capable of doing that. So the catch is, make sure that you have the necessary information. And just, you're going to perform somewhere, you print out whatever the information is, and you give it to the MC. This is how you introduce us. So they can say, no, we're going to have a gospel group that perform with, and they name it out. And introduce you. I am giving you the idea, and make sure you invite out your church, your friends, so that they can come and see your minister and let people see the support that you have behind you. Yeah.

I remember when I was in Calvary Gospelite down in Rectory Road in Maypen. And we used to perform all over. Brother Leonard can tell you. We used to perform all over. And when we go, a matter of fact, we go as far as going, and then we take our performance serious. We as the group, we went to Colombia, came to the United States, the Cayman Island, you name it. And look, when we go to perform, Maypens, people from back then who know us, anywhere we're going, the crowd that come behind us to support us while we are ministering, because you have to command the audience, you know. And you don't want to be in the audience and not even want somebody to clap for you. No. So I am telling you, you need to tell your friends, tell your family, invite them out to come and see your minister on a stage such as this on December 5. It's a brilliant opportunity. Don't come by yourself. You want your friends and your family and everybody to see you ministering. Huh? Act like this is going to be recorded history. And when you perform on a stage such as this, people are going to call you. So bring your best. Act out. Rehearse the song. Don't just come because you have a song that enter on central stage. Rehearse the song properly, that when you hit that stage and you take that mic. And let me remind some of you, don't come there and talk. You're coming to sing. People want to hear you perform. They don't want to hear you a preacher or a testify. No, that's not what you're coming to do. Let me drop the song now with Brother Gary and play this on Thursday. Wait there. He played this song on Thursday morning, man. Powerful. His name is George Paul. One day.

0: I'm telling you. Hold on to Jesus. His promise. Hello, good evening.
1: Good evening.
0: Hi.
1: Hi, this is Monica, Tanya's friend.
0: Tanya's friend.
1: Yeah.
0: Hold for me. Mm-hmm.

0: And it's 20 minutes before we get up at 5 o'clock in Jamaica.
1: For tomorrow.
0: 20 minutes before 6 o'clock.
1: Every day.
0: Right here in New York.
1: Keep your heart in the line and be ready for his return. Jesus is coming.

0: Jesus is coming for you and me with glory and power.
1: Gotta pull it from the top one more time, man. I said his name is George Paul. One more time, let's go.
0: One day,
1: Jesus
0: will come again. Just as he promised.
1: Hey, look, every single day,
0: amen,
1: you get a song that will just lift your spirit in Jesus.
0: The day
1: encourage you. What an encouragement. Reminding us that Jesus is coming back. Come on, Paul. Sing it, George.
0: I will sound that day. The Lord will come just as he said.
1: I'm telling you.
0: The dead in Christ

0: devil have a serious problem at his feet.
1: The dead will rise.
0: The reminder, Jesus is coming. Oh my God, I didn't even remember it's a Friday evening.
1: In the sky.
0: I mean, say Jesus is. Hey! Good evening, everybody.
1: The Bible says it will happen suddenly.
0: Talk to it.
1: Like a thief comes
0: unexpectedly.
1: The two may be working.
0: Aye!

0: selector. Bullet up selector. I Lego this year one, yeah.
1: I go on board wall another one, yeah. Jesus is coming, I'm telling you. What a reminder. What a reminder. Turn up the radio.

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1: The Bible says it will happen suddenly.
2: Wow.

0: What a reminder. Jesus, what a reminder. Good evening, everybody.
1: We don't know when he will appear. But we
0: are going to have to write this one out.
1: He is
0: going to have to write the words out and catch it.

song. What a song. I'm going to play it back Sunday morning. Don't worry. I got you. I'm going to play it back on Sunday morning. But it's a stark reminder that Jesus is coming back. And if we only hold on to our salvation and don't give up, then no question if you'll be in the number when the saints go marching in. A matter of fact, talking about the saints go marching in, we have a sad news to report to our Ready family. Yesterday, you get a sad news out of Tapil in Clarendon. And thank God for her life. You see, one other thing I'm happy about here is that we get to know each other as a family before we depart this world. And that is awesome. I happen to have conversation time and time again with this sister out of Tapil in Clarendon. And you'd have heard the name, you'd have heard her now and then call in and say she don't hear her name and so forth. And we have that band as a radio family. Let me just say this evening that we want to announce the passing of Sister Christian over in Tapil in Clarendon. When I got the call yesterday that we lost Sister Christian, I was said, Jesus, again. But brothers and sisters, God know what he's doing. God know what he's doing. In spite of the circumstances, God know what he's doing. Let me take the time out anyway to say, on the behalf of myself, our servant leader, Reverend Melva Carty, Adoration Gospel FM, Central 96.3 FM, Jamaica, Church Without Walls Global International Bread of Life Ministry, we want to take this time to extend our condolence to the family and friends of Sister Christian from Tapil, formerly of Tapil in Clarendon. There's a song that says, Christian never die, done by the Spencers. They only say goodbye. Sister Christian, you only gone on before us. Tell Jesus, I am coming. You only gone on before us. So for those of you who might want to go to her home looking for her, she's no longer there. But she's somewhere around the throne of God. I also extend our condolences to Lady Osborne. Lady Osborne, it just keep happening. And the passing of one of her aunt over here

God understand, Lady Ashburn. Your soul of faith. Nikisha, good evening. Just hold the faith. Yes. Let me say good evening to Pastor Duffus. Good afternoon, Pastor Duffus. I'm really looking forward to see you at this one. Yes. And I also want to remind you that Sir P. Mom will be laid to rest tomorrow. Funeral service will be held at the Maypen Church of God, located at 22 Chapperton Road over there in Maypen. And the burial will be held over in Manchester. So we say condolence to so many people. And if you are one of them that have lost your family, we say condolence to you and your family also. Yes, so funeral service for our Sir P. mother will be held on the 19th, which will be tomorrow, Saturday, starting, a matter of fact, viewing begins at 9 a.m. and then the funeral service starts.

All right? So I'm going to play this song for everyone that lose a family member and otherwise. Sister Christian, you're just gone on a little bit before us.

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1: All right, welcome back, welcome back. We are up to the last hour, because we're heading out after the news. Yeah, we're going to open the phone line and take a few calls. But I want to play this song for Lady Ashburn. Yes, Lady Ashburn. I'm going to play this song for her.

0: I tell you, let me say good evening to Sister Marsha over there in Barrow Bridge. Pick up the Barrow Bridge family. Hey, Sister Dove, good evening to you. How are you? Good evening to you. Good evening to you. Good evening going out to Tanisha, of course. Good evening going out to Wildkin family. Sister Marie over there in Wildkin, good evening to you. Good evening. Sister Parchment, howdy. Howdy, good evening. Sister Jess, you good? You're so silent from the other day, Sister Jess. You don't understand how Sister Jess so silent from the other day. Also, Sister Jess just silent. Sister Lola, good evening to you. Good evening to Sister Graham over there in Penance. Evangelist Morgan. Sister Morgan, good evening. Let me throat feel. Throat feel like me a preacher or something like that. Good evening to my bestie, Carleen Spencer from Janzal. I don't understand you, Carleen. When did I say some other name? You trying to correct me. You always are trying to correct me when we call you the name of your community, you know. Eh? Sister Dom! You know! You know that! Nothing so! Anyway, so that song say keep my family safe. This one now I'm going to play it for every one of the radio family. Yes? And this one goes out to you because...
1: Hallelujah! Hallelujah! Let's just take it back a little bit. One, two, three, say! You might as well go ahead and get your dance on.

0: It is 78 degrees.
1: Lord,
0: good evening, everybody.
1: My children say,
0: gotta be changing the pace momentarily.
1: Them in.
0: And open the phone line and take a few calls. 718-725-8890.
1: When they're on.
0: 347-213-4250. Those are the numbers to get in touch.
1: Everywhere.
0: Let me remind you the numbers to call.
1: Wisdom.
0: 347-213-4250. That's 347-213-4250.
1: Children safe.
0: Our main line is 718-725-8890. Let me say good evening again to you.
1: Precious gift.
0: Thank you for joining us.
1: You.
0: Penance.
1: Me.
0: Back penance.
1: So I place them in your care.
0: New Dunks, Sister Michelle.
1: Lord.

All right, this is where we open the phone line and take your calls. The numbers to reach us, as I said, 718-725-8890. It is a Friday and it is sunny outside. It's still sunny outside, you know. And look at the time, 16 minutes after 6 o'clock here in New York. Did you hear about the man where I forgot quote yesterday? Or today sometime, and he didn't turn up to court. No, he didn't turn up to court. And guess what? Them say he must be there one different country now. Hear that again, brother? Yes. Bless up yourself, Rose. Pick up yourself down at Parks. So, you know, that's funny.

0: Gabriella, take the dishes to the kitchen and wash them.
1: Grandma, what did you just say?
0: I said, take the plates to the kitchen and wash them.
1: Grandma, I need us to have a serious conversation.
0: About what?
1: About the expectations you have for my stay in this house.
0: Expectations?
1: Yes, because I didn't leave my parents' house just so I could come here and become a dishwasher.
0: Excuse me?
1: You heard me clearly. I said I am not a dishwasher.
0: So you're telling me you cannot wash your own plate?
1: That's not what I said. I'm saying we need to establish boundaries before this arrangement gets out of hand.
0: Boundary?
1: Exactly. Today it's wash the plates. Tomorrow it will be clean the dining table. Next thing I know, you're handing me an apron and giving me a weekly schedule.
0: Gabriella, you are staying in my house.
1: And I appreciate the accommodation, but accommodation should not quietly become employment.
0: Employment?
1: Yes, because once responsibilities start coming without negotiation, suddenly you're working full-time with no salary.
0: You want salary for washing plates?
1: Grandma, let's not reduce the conversation to plates. This is about principle.
0: You are unbelievable.
1: Grandma, I need you to understand something. I left my parents' house because I needed peace, not because I was looking for a job.
0: A job? Who said anything about a job?
1: Nobody has said it yet, but this house first, take the plates table. Before I know it, I've come the unpaid domestic staff in a house I came to for refuge.
0: Gabriella, Jesus. You came to my house voluntarily.
1: Exactly.
0: So what are you trying to say?
1: I'm saying we need to establish the terms of this arrangement before things get complicated.
0: Terms?
1: Yes, I am your granddaughter, not your housekeeper.
0: So you expect me to wash everything because you came here running from your parents' argument?
1: That sounds like a responsibility, Grandma. And I don't remember signing up for responsibilities when I arrived.
0: Gabriella, you are going to give me a headache.
1: I understand, but at least your headache will be from me, not from a husband denying evidence.
2: Jesus, Gabriella. Why are you behaving like that, little girl? Come on, Gabriel. Behave yourself, man. Jesus.
0: Gabriella, have you seen my teeth?
1: Your teeth, Grandma?
0: Yes, my teeth. The ones I normally wear.
1: Oh, those ones?
0: Yes, those ones. Where are they?
1: Grandma, I washed them.
0: You did what? Why would you wash my teeth?
1: Grandma, when I finished washing the dishes, I thought, why stop there? I saw your teeth and decided they deserve proper cleaning, too.
0: Gabriella, those are my dentures.
1: Exactly, and I treated them with respect.
0: Where are they?
1: Don't worry, they're safe.
0: Gabriella, I need my teeth.
1: You can use them shortly. I just want you to give them a few more minutes to dry properly.
0: Did I ask you to wash my teeth?
1: No, Grandma.
0: Then why did you do it?
1: You didn't need to ask me. I saw a need and took initiative.
0: Initiative?
1: Yes, that's what responsible people do.
0: Gabriella, you have washed my dentures without permission.
1: Grandma, please don't make it sound so serious. I provided a service.
0: What service?
1: Dental hygiene.
0: I cannot believe you.
1: And don't worry about paying me.
0: Paying you?
1: Yes, I did it for free. Consider it a complimentary service.
0: Gabriella.
1: You're welcome, Grandma.
2: Hold on. Let's listen to another one.
0: Gabriella, come and sit down. You must be tired.
1: Grandma, before I sit down, where's the Wi-Fi password?
0: Wi-Fi password? You just entered this house.
1: Exactly. I need to know whether this place has the basic amenities.
0: The password is on the router.
1: Okay. And what are we eating?
0: You haven't even been here 5 minutes.
1: Grandma, I'm not asking for your life story. I'm asking about dinner.
0: There is rice in the kitchen.
1: With what?
0: Stew.
1: Protein?
0: Chicken.
1: How many pieces?
0: Gabriella.
1: I'm only trying to manage expectations.
0: Stop asking so much questions.
1: Fine. Grandma, why is your television so small?
0: Small?
1: Yes, I'm used to a bigger screen.
0: You came here to escape your parents' argument, not to review my television.
1: I'm just giving you feedback.
0: Nobody asks for feedback.
1: That's how Mommy and Daddy started their problems, too. Nobody listened to feedback.
0: Please don't mention your parents again.
1: Okay. Grandma, I have one question.
0: What is it now?
1: Why do you have so many family pictures on the wall?
0: Because they are my family.
1: Interesting.
0: What is interesting?
1: Everybody looks happy in these pictures.
0: Because they were happy.
1: Or because nobody had started talking yet.
0: Gabriella!
1: I'm just saying, pictures can be very misleading.
0: You are unbelievable.
1: Grandma, please relax. I'm not here to cause problems.
0: Then why do I already have a headache?
1: Probably because you invited a child with investigative skills into your house.
0: I did not invite you.
1: Even worse, I arrived voluntarily.
2: It don't mean I'm blue.
0: Gabriella?
1: Good evening, Grandma.
0: Why are you here?
1: I came to stay with you, temporarily.
0: Aren't you supposed to be at home with your parents?
1: Technically, yes.
0: Then what happened?
1: Nothing serious.
0: Gabriella.
1: Okay, something happened.
0: I know.
1: You know?
0: Your mother already called me.
1: Oh.
0: So tell me the truth. How did this whole argument even start?
1: Grandma, I don't think we need to discuss...
0: Gabriella.
1: Fine. I may have brought some information to Daddy.
0: What information?
1: I told Daddy that I heard Mummy calling someone my love on the phone.
0: And how did your father react?
1: He asked if she was talking to him.
0: And was she?
1: Apparently, yes.
0: Then why did that cause an argument?
1: Because Daddy said Mummy hadn't called him that day. So Daddy started asking questions.
0: And your mother?
1: She started asking questions, too.
0: About what?
1: About Daddy's dinner.
0: What dinner?
1: The dinner he had with his female colleague.
0: So how did your mother find out about that?
1: She saw a picture.
0: What picture?
1: A picture of Daddy and the woman at the restaurant.
0: And what did she do?
1: She confronted him.
0: And what did he say?
1: That it was just a business dinner.
0: And did she believe him?
1: Grandma, do you think I would be standing here with a backpack if she believed him?
0: So you started all of this?
1: I prefer to say I provided information.
0: You provided information that started a war.
1: Grandma, the information was already there.
0: But you carried it from one department to another.
1: I was only trying to understand what was happening.
0: And now?
1: Now they're both angry.
0: Where is Gabriel?
1: He refused to come.
0: Why?
1: He said he wanted to stay and find out who was actually telling the truth.
0: That boy has sense.
1: Grandma!
0: What?
1: I came here because I wanted peace.
0: And what do you want me to do?
1: Keep me here until the investigation is over.
0: How long will that take?
1: I don't know. But judging by the amount of evidence they have, Grandma, you may need to clear one of your spare rooms. Because this marriage investigation is ending anytime soon. Did I really cause all this argument?
3: So Gabriella came to my office today and told me you called somebody my love.
0: Yes, and?
3: And you told her that person was me.
0: Because I was talking to you.
3: That is the problem.
0: What problem?
3: I didn't receive any call from you today.
0: Then check it again.
3: There is no call from you.
1: These two cheated on each other, and somehow I'm the one suffering for it.
0: Fine, but since we are checking phones tonight, should we also discuss your dinner with a female colleague?
3: What does that have to do with this?
0: Everything!
3: I already explained that dinner.
0: You said it was a business dinner at 9:30 p.m.?
3: It was work.
0: Work that required candlelight?
1: Is it my fault they are now shouting all over the house?
3: There were no candles.
0: Your colleague posted the picture.
3: What picture?
0: The picture where she wrote, "Such a beautiful evening."
3: That doesn't mean anything.
0: Of course it doesn't. And I suppose "beautiful evening" is now a normal phrase people use for quarterly reports.
3: You are twisting everything.
0: And you are explaining everything.
3: Because you keep accusing me.
0: Because you keep giving me reasons.
3: At least I have never called another man my love.
1: I have been trying to sleep for the past 30 minutes. At this point, I need to make a serious decision. I think it's time I discuss this matter with Gabriel. We are moving to Grandma's house, at least temporarily. I came here to sleep.
0: And at least I don't disappear for 3 hours and return smelling like somebody else's perfume.
3: Perfume?
0: Yes, perfume!
3: That was from the office.
0: Your office has become very romantic lately.
3: Can you hear yourself?
0: Can you hear yourself?
3: You are not going to turn this around. I have explained myself.
0: And I don't believe you!
1: Yes. Definitely Grandma's house. Because apparently these two have decided to turn marriage into a competitive sport. Tomorrow morning, Gabriel and I are packing, and nobody should ask me why.
3: Gabriella, how did you get here? Aren't you supposed to be in school right now?
1: Yes, Daddy. I'm on my way to school.
3: Then why are you in my office?
1: I asked the driver to branch here because I have some important information for you.
3: Gabriella, what exactly do you mean?
1: Daddy, apparently, I thought you had the upper hand. Morning, Gabriel and I are packing, and nobody should ask me why.
3: Gabriella, how did you get here? Aren't you supposed to be in school right now?
1: Yes, Daddy. I'm on my way to school.
3: Then why are you in my office?
1: I asked the driver to branch here because I have some important information for you.
3: Gabriella, what exactly do you mean?
1: Daddy, apparently, I thought you had the...

0: Your mother hasn't called me since I left the house.
1: So, Daddy, you're not the my love she was talking about?
0: Apparently not.
1: Interesting.
0: Gabriella, this isn't funny.
1: I know. That's why I'm here. But Mummy just confirmed to me that you were the person she called my love.
0: Wait, what?
1: Yes.
0: She said that?
1: She did.
0: Then why didn't you tell me that first?
1: Daddy, I was giving you time to process the first information. Anyway, do whatever you like with this piece of information.
0: Gabriella?
1: But please, call your wife to order.
0: Okay.
1: Actually, both of you should sit down and talk things out instead of behaving like this.
0: Gabriella?
1: No, Daddy. I'm serious. You are both adults. If there's a problem in your marriage, solve it like adults. And please don't make your children grow up thinking this is how marriage is supposed to work.
0: Gabriella, you have made your point.
1: I'm leaving.
0: Now, please go back to the car. The driver should take you straight to school.
1: I'm leaving.
0: No. No more information. The one you just gave me is enough.
1: Are you sure?
0: Very sure.
1: Okay, Daddy, I'm leaving, but please, you and Mummy should sort yourselves out before I get home.
0: We will. Good. Gabriella?
1: Yes?
0: Please don't bring another report tomorrow.
1: I can't promise that.
0: Jesus.
2: She says she cannot promise that. Nah, play with her.
0: Gabriella, what are you most afraid of losing?
1: Honestly, I'm not afraid of losing money. Because money can be made again. I'm afraid of losing time.
0: Why time?
1: Because money can replace many things. But time cannot replace anything. Once yesterday is gone, you cannot negotiate with it. You cannot pay for another 5 minutes. You cannot go back and say, I'm sorry, let me do it differently.
0: Is there anything else you're afraid of losing?
1: Yes, I'm afraid of losing good people. Sometimes we don't appreciate people while they are with us. Until their absence becomes louder than their presence.
0: What do you mean by that?
1: We become so comfortable with people being there that we forget to tell them, I appreciate you.
0: So what should people do?
1: If you love someone, tell them. If you are grateful, show it. If you hurt someone, apologize. And if someone has been good to you, appreciate them while they can still hear it.
0: That's powerful. Anything else?
1: Yes. I think people should be more afraid of losing themselves than losing possessions.
0: Why?
1: Because sometimes we spend our whole lives trying to become successful, trying to impress people, trying to have more. And somewhere along the way, we forget who we were before everybody started watching.
0: What would you tell someone who feels that way?
1: Never sacrifice your peace just to keep people who only love the version of you that benefits them. Be successful. Have dreams. Build something meaningful. But don't lose yourself trying to prove yourself.
0: So, Gabriella, what are you really afraid of losing?
1: Precious time. Genuine people. My peace. And myself. Because life is not really about how much you owned.
0: Gabriella, that is one of the wisest answers I've ever heard.
1: Thank you.
0: Gabriella.
1: Pastor.
0: Yes?
1: This lady that you are feeding, who is she to you?
0: What?
1: I said, who is she to you?
0: Little girl, move away.
1: Hey, don't call me little girl. My name is Gabriella, and you haven't answered my question.
0: Gabriella, you have no business here.
1: No, Pastor, don't tell me that. Yesterday, you just preached about being faithful to your wife, and here you are, feeding another woman.
0: Hey, little one, shut your mouth and stay away from us. Go back to your parent.
1: No, Pastor, you don't order me. I am Gabriella, and I don't let things slide easily. So if you know what's good for you, leave this place and go back to your family. Because they need you, and always practice what you preach in church.
0: But...
1: Didn't you teach that a man who is faithful and loyal to his wife and family will be rewarded by God?
0: Yes.
1: Exactly. So why do you want to deprive yourself of that reward? Why are you cheating on your wife with this lady here?
0: Okay, little one.
1: No. Like I said before, my name is Gabriella. So don't address me as little one.
0: Okay, Gabriella. I will do as you just said.
1: Good. Now go back to your family. And sin no more.
0: I heard you.
1: No. If you had heard me, you would have left by now.
2: This is awesome. Whoa. Wow. Wow.
1: Mommy, why are you crying?
3: I'm heartbroken.
1: Heartbroken? Daddy broke your heart again?
3: Yes, your daddy broke my heart.
1: Really? What did he do this time?
3: He did something very bad to me.
1: Something really bad? Like apart from not giving you enough money to go shopping for things you don't need, and apart from cheating on you, what else could he possibly have done?
3: Gabriella!
1: I'm listening, Mommy. Go ahead.
3: He promised to buy me a gift.
1: Okay, continue.
3: But guess what?
1: Go ahead. I can't guess right now.
3: He didn't buy it.
1: He didn't buy it.
3: No.
1: Why?
3: He suddenly remembered that we have bills to pay.
1: Mommy?
3: Yes?

0: You should have gotten used to this by now.
1: What do you mean?
0: All you do is request new things whenever Daddy gets his salary.
1: But I need those things.
0: Mommy, you have clothes everywhere. You have shoes everywhere. And somehow, every time Daddy gets paid, another emergency shopping list appears.
1: Gabriella, you don't have to be mean.
0: Oh, really? Am I being mean to you?
1: Yes.
0: Okay. Then wait until Daddy gets back.
1: What are you going to tell him?
0: I'm going to tell Daddy not to buy you another gift.
1: Gabriella!
0: Yes, until you learn how to work for your own money. Mommy, Daddy's salary has responsibility. Bills are waiting, the house is waiting, and then you are waiting with another shopping list. So please stop crying because Daddy didn't buy you a gift.
1: So what am I supposed to do?
0: Get a job. Mommy, why are you...
2: Gabriella, tell me something. Who is the sweetest person in your house?
0: Mommy.
2: Mommy? Why do you say Mommy is the sweetest?
0: Because Mommy is very sweet, especially when Daddy receives his salary.
2: Oh, really? So what happens when Daddy's salary finishes?
0: Then Mommy becomes a monster.
2: A monster? What kind of monster?
0: Who just messed up this house? I just finished cleaning this place. Everybody clean up right now. She will yell at everybody all day.
2: So Mommy is only sweet when Daddy's salary is fresh?
0: Yes. Very, very sweet.
2: Okay, Gabriella. I have another question for you.
0: What question?
2: Do you have a boyfriend?
0: Yes.
2: You do? Why?
0: Because my mommy always says never depend on one source of income.
2: Wait, what?
0: She said if one person can make you happy, imagine how much happier you can be when you have more.
2: Okay, okay. Can you list these boyfriends?
0: Yes. Daddy, my uncle, and my naughty brother.
2: Okay, Gabriella. Between you and Mommy, who is more beautiful?
0: Mommy.
2: Why Mommy?
0: Because whenever visitors are coming, Mommy becomes very beautiful.
2: What does she do?
0: She puts on makeup.
2: Okay, and what happens when the visitors leave?
0: She removes the makeup, and then she looks like somebody who just escaped from the lion's den. Gabriel, I have something important to tell you. What now? Daddy kissed me here yesterday. And what exactly am I supposed to do with that information? Understand that Daddy loves me more than you. Are you serious right now? Completely serious. Well, Mommy kissed me too. Where? Right here. So you think that means Mommy loves you more? Exactly. This competition is becoming embarrassing. You started it. Fine. Then I'm telling Daddy. Telling Daddy what? That you're getting too comfortable with his wife. Gabriella! What? Then I'm telling Mommy you're getting too comfortable with her husband. So you want to expose me now? You can call it whatever you like. Listen carefully. Daddy kissed me on the cheek. That's completely normal. But you said Mommy kissed you somewhere else. Now you're the one with questions to answer. Okay, Gabriella, please don't tell Daddy. Now we're talking. What do you want? Your milk. My milk? I'm drinking all of it tonight. Fine, take it. Deal. So we're finished? Yes, but next time, think before you speak. Understood. Sir, can I ask you something?
2: Sure, little girl. What is it?
0: Do you really take good care of your wife?
2: Yes, of course I do.
0: No, sir, that's not what I mean.
2: Yes, little girl, of course I do. Why are you asking me this?
0: Because I don't think you do.
2: And why exactly would you say that?
0: Because if you really did, I don't think this woman would have done what she just did.
2: What did my wife do?
0: Should I tell him?
1: Tell him what?
0: Exactly.
2: Honey, what is she talking about?
1: I don't know what she's talking about. She's just a little girl.
0: A little girl? Ma'am, please don't underestimate me, because I came prepared.
2: What is that?
0: Your wife's phone number.
2: My wife's phone number?
0: Yes. She wrote it down herself and handed it to my dad.
1: Honey, no!
3: That's not true!
2: And what exactly did you tell her dad?
0: She gave Daddy the paper and said, call me. Those were her exact words.
1: I did not say that.
0: Then why did you give him your number?
2: Where did you even get this?
0: I saw everything, and I don't forget important information. And ma'am, let me make something very clear. My mother is happily married. She has 2 children. And most importantly, my mother is very much alive. So please don't look at my family like an available opportunity. Respect people's marriages. And if you're looking for somebody to call your own husband. Mommy, Daddy is calling you.
1: Pick it up.
0: Me?
1: Yes, Pick it up and tell him exactly what I usually say.
0: Hello, Daddy. Daddy, do you know what time it is? It is 59 seconds to midnight.
1: You have been outside since morning.
0: Morning, Daddy.
1: You left this house when the day was still young, and now the day is basically preparing to go to bed without you. So let me make something very clear. If you are not inside this house before midnight, or you will be spending tonight outside. I am not interested in traffic. I am not interested in meetings. I am not interested in somebody saying, Daddy, please wait 5 minutes. You have had the entire day. And before you even think about coming home empty-handed, remember the list Mommy gave you? Everything on that list must enter this house with you. Nothing missing. Nothing forgotten. And please don't come home with the one thing nobody asked for and tell us, I thought you might like this. Because, Daddy, we are not celebrating a surprise birthday. And one more thing. Do not come through that door with excuses. Excuses will not be accepted. They will be rejected immediately. You can save them for tomorrow. Actually, Daddy, forget tomorrow. Just come home with everything on the list before midnight. Daddy, I'm giving you a very simple instruction. Come home before midnight. Because when that clock reaches 12, I will consider you officially late.
0: Good. That's all I needed to tell you.
1: Gabriella, why did you sound so serious?
0: Because you told me to tell him what you usually say. And Gabriel, please don't encourage him.
1: Daddy,
2: happy birthday, sweetheart.
0: Sweetheart?
2: Yes, she's my sweetheart.
0: Okay, I think we need to understand the situation. I think that explanation will make more sense when Daddy gets back.
2: Daddy?
1: Yes, sir, our actual father. Gabriella, Gabriel, please behave yourselves.
0: Mommy, we are behaving, very responsibly.
2: I think the children have misunderstood the situation.
0: Maybe, but we have very good eyes. An excellent memory.
1: He is simply being kind. He brought me a birthday present.
0: We noticed, and we appreciate it.
2: Thank you.
0: You're welcome. Since you have already given Mommy her birthday gift, we also prepared something for you.
1: Gabriella?
0: Yes, Mommy?
1: What exactly are you two planning?
0: Planning? Mommy, please. We are celebrating your birthday. Exactly. Very normal birthday activities.
1: Why do I feel like I should be worried?
2: They're just being playful.
1: Exactly, sir.
0: Hold it properly.
2: Okay. So, what am I supposed to do with this?
0: You said you wanted to help.
1: Yes.
0: Then help us finish the celebration.
1: Gabriella.
0: And that is the important part.
2: Why are you saying it like that?
0: I didn't say anything. Sir, just pop the balloon.
2: That's easy. Ready?
0: Very ready.
3: I tell you, next evening, I will bring Gabriella to you. What a wonderful, wonderful family. It is awesome. It is awesome. I love them. I love it. I mean, so much great information. Huh? From this little lad. Jesus. Huh? So much great information. Anyway, let me say good evening to you again. And thank you for joining us. If you are listening to us, we say good evening to you. You've got

0: Oh, good evening.
1: Uncle Angie.
0: Angela Smaga.
1: Good evening, sir.
0: Were you there, Germany?
1: No, Ota Paul. The radio announcer.
0: Hey.
1: No, there is nobody close to me like Uncle Angie. Cause we know each other for so many years.
0: Yes.
1: And you know, also me, you know, going out and coming in. But
0: yeah.
1: You know my occupation. You know what I do.
0: Yeah, man.
1: And I have to do it not because of money, because when it comes to money, and the money are my problem.
0: Right.
1: Some people fight for money, you know, Uncle Wangie, but God bless me that bit. I don't think I'll have to work to get money.
0: Yeah.
1: Sometimes I hear some people talk on something, I have to say, wow, thank you, Jesus.
0: Yes, sir.
1: So, but I have to do what God put me here to do.
0: Yes, sir.
1: Yes, sir.
0: Somebody got to do it, you know? Somebody have to do it.
1: Uncle Wangie, it's getting worse every day, you know?
0: What do you mean get worse?
1: It's getting worse. How are you, man? At this one day, I just put away a couple boys from Prospect. I write down. I'm not going to kill them. I'm not going to kill them. Kill them one another.
0: Oh, Jesus. Why them not listening, man? Why them not listening, man? Their family need them, you know, man.
1: Sin, man. Sin is a reproach, you know, man. Sin is a reproach. It's every day, you know. Right now, since morning, I come in here not too long ago, and there is so much papers here waiting on me. And when I look and I say, wow, and some is good people too. Some is stress kill them too, you know, Uncle Wangie. Stress is a powerful thing too, you know, Uncle Wangie.
0: Yeah, that's true.
1: I just look on one. 3 weeks ago, I buried the husband, and after I buried the husband, the wife, she was sitting in our van. I mean, people with wealth coming from up your way up there too, Blackwood's way. Mm-hmm. And what happened? You know that the wife consider overhit so much to tell she died not too long ago.
0: Jesus. Sorry to hear.
1: Yes,
0: that.
1: Sir.
0: Sorry to hear.
1: Well,
0: that,
1: we not, and we can't say sorry now. We have to say God is God and give Him thanks, cause the half is never yet been told.
0: Yeah,
1: our grace is something.
0: You know, God is God, of course, but you know, the family is going to have to go through the stress.
1: Yes, the family thing.
0: You know,
1: yes, the
0: and
1: stress.
0: The expense, you know what
1: stress.
0: I mean? Yeah, man.
1: Well, that's true too, you know, Uncle Wangie.
0: Yeah, man. It's
1: and
0: sad.
1: It hurt.
0: Yeah, man.
1: Anyway,
0: yeah,
1: let me say greetings to the family. Greetings to the Central Family.
0: Mm-hmm.
1: Adoration Church Without Walls.
0: Mm-hmm.
1: Dennis String, Gaston Sheen, Caribbean Radio, Servant Leader Evangelist Carr, and Brother Geary.
0: Mm-hmm.
1: Yeah, I listen to you on him. You see, people understand me.
0: Mm-hmm.
1: I am here to go with the flow,
0: because
1: the things that should happen don't happen. Jesus, when Jesus was going, he said, greater work than this men shall do. Men not do nothing more. Men take up evil now and not trying to help their one another, Uncle Wangie. men rather evil more than good. So, yes, sir. Yes, sir. Men should not do some things that glorify God's name. But men rather to do evil.
0: Yes.
1: Against your one another, their brother.
0: Mm-hmm.
1: Yes. So that is the reason why I was listening to Standard with the music.
0: Yeah.
1: I listen everything, you know.
0: Yes.
1: But AI music is here to help people too, you know. Come on, go and listen to it, you know. It must either hide and serve God, you know. Hey,
0: well, you know,
1: Uncle Evangelist Morgan talk like this.
0: Yeah, let me tell you,
1: Uncle Wangie.
0: Let me say this. Hold on. Let me say this as you said that. Look, everybody to their own likeness, you know. My concern, really and truly, though, you see, Evangelist, is that
1: if
0: we all start playing the AI music, you know, and leave the original, authentic music and musicians, then you know a lot of people are going to lose their earning, you know.
1: What?
0: So, while some is playing AI, some have to go back to the authentic and the genuine music. You know what I mean? So, I said go. Yes, sir.
1: That which you just said a while ago.
0: Yes.
1: God leave us to erupt the bait mind. If you don't have some money right now in Uncle Wengie, you cannot hire some of these international artists in Uncle Wengie.
0: That is a fact. That is a fact. Huh? That is a fact. But the AI can't come sing either. You see, one of the things we have to understand is that people listen to the music. They would really want to see the individual who sing these songs, you know, Vanjie.
1: Of course.
0: But AI now go come sing. You go go out on concert.
1: No,
0: go sing.
1: Sir.
0: Let me assure you. So you have to.
1: AI is underneath the diagram of human new technology, you know.
0: See, right now, AI never listen to nobody right now. They've gone on their own.
1: Them just gone on their own. They've gone on their own. And the world is here. Jesus. And God Himself see everything that's going on.
0: Oh, yeah.
1: So God let the root and the wheat and the tears grow together.
0: Yeah.
1: Because guess what? What AI is doing cannot stop the divine love of God.
0: That's right. That's
1: true. Cannot.
0: That's true.
1: There's nothing can go before the love of God.
0: That's right.
1: So God does leave us, and we grudge automatically. We will find our way through when we trust God.
0: Uh-huh.
1: That is what. That is the reason why the world reached to this in Uncle Wengie. God is here watching, and people is here. It's a lot of people. Big up Deacon Mongol. I don't hear him this long time neither from the last time.
0: Yes.
1: Yes, maybe affliction of the body.
0: Yes.
1: All are we get now, you know? But what I want to say, sir, there are some things going on that we cannot, we do not have no authority and no power to stop it.
0: Hold on.
1: The only thing.
0: Hold on. Brother Taylor, look how long me I said the phone line open. And you sit down there and you don't call. And I'm talking to Ivan Les Morgan now. And I know you are called, man. Are you behave so, man? What on Evangie? Let me hook him up. Let me hook him up. Because I want to ask him a question. Brother Taylor, stop calling. I am going to call you. Stop calling. I'm going to hook him up. Because him do something, yes, myself, he stop call. He do something Wednesday. Why am I not get fit?
1: Yes,
0: why am I not get fit? If you make the link. Why am I not get in if you make the link? I don't really want to make the link with him before.
1: Yes, I'm going to want to hear him too.
0: Yeah. Brother Taylor, hold on now, man. Oh, yeah. I don't know. Hang up Evangelist Morgan. Let me call you on him one time. Yeah. Let me call Evangelist.

0: Let me call it two of them same time. She said, me a genius. Answer, Vanjie.
1: Hello, brother Wellgie. Good evening, sir. Good evening.
0: Evening, brother Taylor. How are you?
1: Oh, you do my boss, boy. So they make me fling on my phone, you know, man, because me no know what happened to the phone, then, brother. Because I was not really you, you know, brother Wayne G. But you see, when me can't get you, and me can't get to talk to you, and me not get you, me feel like me want to cry, brother. Me feel like me want because you know, say, me love to call you, and you know. But sometimes the phone, them master does a girl, like, you know, be a. Me no know for the AI, I call them something, you know, brother Wayne G. Look, I call the AI, I call the phone, them finna function right.
0: What on it? Brother, if I just small guy and don't call, you have to answer the call. When me call you, you're not going to get you with him on the line if you do that, Vanjie. You have to answer when me call.
1: Yeah, me say Sunday man, me fling on the phone, man, and I know really you make me fling on the phone, you know. I know really you, him, a bishop, I know really you, you know. But you see, when you can't get two, man, it does make you feel, you know, because, you know. Yeah, man. So, how you do, my big brother? How you doing, man?
0: I am good, but let me ask you something.
1: Yes, brother Wendy.
0: You ever listen to Bible studies, Evangelist Morgan? Now you fi answer and stop call. Answer the phone. Yeah, you listen to Bible studies before. You ever listen to Bible studies?
1: Yes, me listen it sometime. You know, me now go tell some listen. I mean, I go tell somebody, listen, cause, you know, I'm here, you ain't a rebuke me, you know, me, yeah, I don't really rebuke you.
0: No,
1: rebuke me
0: not rebuke you, don't, no, me not do that, me not do that.
1: You make me know, say, Brother Taylor, when we doing the Bible study, you know, it's very important, you know. So, no call.
0: Why were you?
1: No call when the Bible study are going on, because the word important.
0: No, hold on. Why were you calling to do what? Evangelist, come out of the breeze, man. Why were you?
1: Come out of the breeze, Evangelist Morgan. Come out of the breeze, Evangelist Morgan.
0: Why were you calling? Yes. What on, Evangelist? Why were you calling when Bible studies are going? Tell me. I need to ask you that.
1: I apologize about it, brother. I'm sorry about that. But next time, now when me know say a Bible, you know, me not call. Me apologize, sir, and forgive me.
0: All right.
1: Forgive me, you know. Because, you know, each one, you know, so I'm really sorry about it, my boss. I'm really sorry about it. Mm-hmm. Yes, man.
0: So how things with you? How things with you?
1: We give thanks, you know, because, you know, you can't worry yourself about what's going on, brother Wade G. You have to just keep cheering, you know, because you see, you and brother Gary, you know, uno idea to cheer up the nation, you know. Yeah, that's the two bars for the radio, you know, man. Una the two bars for the radio, you know, man. Because me say, boy, me India the two on me, I tell you, man. Me say, God send you at the right time, man. God send you up and make you get that station, your brother Wayne G. This station, you are the boss to this station, you know. You are the boss, you know, man. You are the boss. For this station, you know, and me no see no radio can test Central 96.3 FM, you know. No, me no see none. Believe me, I don't know. You understand?
0: Tell you what. Hold on, brother Taylor, Evangelist Morgan.
2: Yes, sir.
0: Listen, you both.
2: God be the glory.
0: Listen to me. It was you have to forgive me. You're going to call on the back after the news. A news time. So I call you back. Listen, man. I call you both of you after the news. So just leave your phone open.
1: Yeah, brother. All right.
0: So it's almost news time. So stick and stay. Coming up at the top of the hour, it will be the news with Mrs. King White right here on Adoration Gospel FM, Central 96.3 FM, Jamaica, and Caribbean Radio HD.

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0: 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I am Alexia King White, and today is Friday, September 18. Our headlines are brought to you by Stafton Enterprises. In local news, man dies after trying to rescue stepdaughter from St. Tulis River in Manchester. NHT staff stage second day of industrial action. M16 rifle seized after police came under gunfire in Augustown. Man killed during police military operation in Seaford Town in Westmoreland. An international former Connecticut official flees to Greece before corruption sentences. Two men charged after Fairfield, Connecticut officer struck during arrest. In sports, Ocherius brace for Little London in Ben Francis opener. In weather, tropical wave to move away from Jamaica tonight. 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

0: Welcome back. Now the news in detail. A 53-year-old Manchester man is dead following a suspected drowning at a St. Tulis River in Manchester. He has been identified as construction worker Antonio Thomas, also known as Tram of Kendal in Manchester. Reports are that shortly after 7 o'clock, Thomas was at the river with his stepdaughter when she got into difficulty in a deep section of the water. Thomas reportedly went to her assistance but also encountered difficulties. Residents later managed to pull both of them from the water. Thomas was taken to hospital where he was pronounced dead on arrival. His stepdaughter survived. Councillor of the Poorest Division, Claudia Morant Baker, says the incident should serve as a warning to persons visiting the river, particularly those unfamiliar with the area.
1: I got a call this morning of a drowning incident that occurred at the river. When I got the call, I investigated as to who it was and what this incident was all about. I found out that it was Mr. Antonio Thomas. He and his stepdaughter came to the river, and she went on a rope, jumped off in the river, met in difficulties. He in turn jumped in the river to assist her in getting out. However, he did not make it out. I heard he has his phone on him, his keys, his wallet. The residents in the area heard the commotion, ran over to assist. But I just want to encourage persons who are coming to the St. Louis River. The river is beautiful, it's accommodating. But if you're not aware of how to go about utilizing the river, you should be guided by those who live in the area. And there is always persons there to guide you or to assist you where you need assistance. There are shallow sections, there are deep sections. So I sitting here speaking to persons about it, I realized that maybe I have to get some signs done to say where is deep and where is shallow. Because this is not the first incident that occurred there. And I'm sorry for the gentleman, to the gentleman's family who lost his life to this. But I hope that persons too will take warning and be careful whenever going to the river, and also take whatever necessary precautions to protect their life.
0: More in local news, workers at the National Housing Trust have continued their industrial action for a second day amid a breakdown in wage and benefits negotiations. The auxiliary clerical and administrative staff, represented by the NHT Staff Association, began the action on Thursday, which continued today. The workers accused management of failing to negotiate in good faith. They claim they were left frustrated after a meeting with management was reportedly changed without notice to the union. The workers say they later learned that the meeting was held on Tuesday without their positions being presented. Among the matters being negotiated are salary information, lower interest rates on mortgage and car loans, changes to home equity program, and a one-off payment to mark the NHT 50th anniversary. The workers say the situation is placing financial pressure on vulnerable members of staff. During the industrial action, some operations are reportedly being handled by managers and temporary employees. A M16 rifle has been recovered in Augustown, St. Andrew, following an alleged exchange of gunfire between police and gunmen today. Police reportedly came under fire around midday while conducting an intelligence-led operation involving searches of caves in the area. The officers returned fire before conducting a search, during which the high-powered weapon was reportedly found. Police sources say a man ran from the area during the incident, but investigators do not believe he was injured. The Independent Commissioner of Investigations, Indicom, has been notified and is expected to examine the circumstances surrounding the reported exchange of gunfire. And finally, in local news, a man was shot and killed during a joint police-military operation in Seaford Town, Westmoreland, early Friday morning. The man, who is known by aliases Pepper and Jordan, was shot shortly after 3 o'clock. Police say a firearm was recovered following the incident. Residents, however, have alleged that the man was killed inside his home while his children were present. Investigators from the Independent Commission of Investigations are on the scene as they probe the circumstances surrounding the shooting. The latest figure shows that up to September 16, approximately 217 people had been killed by members of the security forces this year, including 19 so far this month. That was the local news. The international news is up.

In international news, a former senior budget official in the U.S. state of Connecticut has fled to Greece just hours before he was due to be sentenced for corruption. Costa Diamantis, who is also a former Democratic state representative, reportedly left the United States by boat and plane. He was expected to face more than 10 years in prison at his sentencing on Thursday. Diamantis was convicted by a federal jury last year of extorting private contractors for thousands of dollars in bribes between 2018 and 2021. Prosecutors said he accepted the money in exchange for helping companies secure and retain multi-million dollar school construction contracts. The 70-year-old previously told reporters that he was afraid of going to prison. His prospect of being returned to the United States remain uncertain, as Greek courts have upheld the position that extradition of Greek nationals is prohibited. And finally, in international news, a police officer in Fairfield was injured while trying to arrest two men who were reportedly traveling on a motor scooter. Police say officers responded to a call on Bentwood Avenue when they spotted two men matching the description of suspects reportedly seen taking items from a home. According to police, the motor scooter swerved around a car before accelerating toward one of the officers, knocking him to the ground. Despite being injured, the officer assisted in arresting both men. They have been identified as 28-year-old Marquise Gregg and 20-year-old Javian Coleman, who face multiple charges, including assaulting a police officer. Police say the officer suffered multiple cuts in the incident and remains off the job while recovering. That was the international news. Coming up is a sports report brought to you by JC Grant Logistics and Travel.

0: In this evening's sports report, the ISA Ben Francis knockout competition gets underway today, with seeded teams joining the action in the opening round. One of the featured matches will see seeded Outerace High host preliminary round qualifiers Little London at the Droxall Sport Complex in St. Anne. Outerace coach Veron Peterkin is expecting a competitive encounter, and says his team will use the knockout match to correct weaknesses exposed during last week's ISA Super Saturday in-season festival. Veteran striker Dario James is expected to lead the Outerace attack. Little London coach Mark Taylor, meanwhile, is embracing the underdog tag and believes his player can cause an upset. Preparations for Little London have been affected by persistent rainfall, with their scheduled training match on Wednesday washed out. In other matches today, Ferncourt faces Porus at Droxall, Old Arbor hosts Louisville, Christian meet Fair Prospect at Kirvin, while BB Coke take on Irene. The sports report has been brought to you by JC Grants Logistics and
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0: It is now time for the weather report. In this evening's weather update, a tropical wave moving across Jamaica is currently influencing the island's weather. The system is expected to gradually move west and away from Jamaica through tonight. A trough is then forecast to linger across the island for the next few days. Tonight, lingering showers and thunderstorms are expected, with partly cloudy conditions in other areas. Tomorrow morning, isolated showers and thunderstorms are expected in northern parishes, while it should be partly cloudy elsewhere. By tomorrow afternoon, scattered showers and thunderstorms are expected mainly across western and central parishes, with mostly cloudy conditions elsewhere. Kingston and Montego Bay should both record a minimum temperature of 26 degrees Celsius tonight. Regionally, a low-level jet stream is affecting the south-central Caribbean, while an area of low pressure remains across Colombia. That concludes the weather report. Now a recap of the headlines. In local news, man dies after trying to rescue stepdaughter from St. Tulis River in Manchester. NHT staff staged second day of industrial action. M16 rifle seized after police came under gunfire in Augustown. Man killed during police military operation in Seaford Town in Westmoreland. In international, former Connecticut official flees to Greece before corruption sentencing. Two men charged after Fairfield, Connecticut officer struck during arrest. In sports, Outerace brace for Little London in Ben Francis opener. In weather, tropical wave to move away from Jamaica tonight. And that is it for the Central Evening News. I am Alexia King-White. 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

0: All right. Let's see if we catch Mrs. King White. Mrs. King White is still there?
1: Yes, sir, I am. How are you doing?
0: All right. Good evening. I am doing wonderful, ma'am. How are you?
1: I'm doing great. TGIF.
0: Friday. You have TGIF down there? TGIF down there?
1: Yes. I went to one in Sovereign in Portmore. I think there's another one in Kingston.
0: Oh, awesome. That's good. So you drop your guard now. You're enjoying the weekend.
1: Yes. Thank God.
0: Of course. I mean, the weeks can be stressful, you know, if you don't know how to handle it, you know.
1: Yes, indeed.
0: So when the weekend come and you get the opportunity, you have to unwind, you know, relax and, you know, and so forth. It's good.
1: Yes.
0: The news, though, what a sad news coming out of St. Toulouse.
1: Yes. And I tell you, that is a river that we love. When I say we, I'm talking about my family. Mm-hmm. We enjoy that. It is just so peaceful, so pretty. Sir, have you been there or on social media?
0: I pass that side every now and then when I'm in Jamaica, but I've never really gone to the location itself. No.
1: Oh, okay.
0: You have been there.
1: Yes, sir. Many times.
0: Well, me can say me know it. Can me see it on your page? Some in it.
1: Yes, I enjoy myself there. Yes, wonderful. But it's just so sad that somebody lost their life, and it's not the first time somebody died there. Mm-hmm. More than one. Yes, mm-hmm. Persons died before.
0: So it's a deep section. That happened.
1: Right.
0: Wow.
1: I'm happy you say the deep section. Same thing the counselor was talking about. You see, there is a section that I don't care to go at all. Mm-hmm. Because I can't swim, so I don't go there at all. Like across the road,
0: right,
1: you have the little part where the water runs off the rock.
0: Right.
1: You see that little shallow part?
0: Yeah.
1: That's where I abide.
0: Yes.
1: I can't swim. So my husband and his friends would jump off now in the deep section because they can swim.
0: Okay.
1: So it's up to the user. You have to know what you're doing when you're going to St. Toulouse. Mm-hmm. Just stick to the shallow part.
0: Well, yeah. And look what happened. He saved his stepdaughter, and now he's no longer with us.
1: Yeah, look at that. I know. Very she must sad. Feel terrible. I was trying to reach out to her. But she was too distraught to talk. She couldn't talk.
0: Man, I mean, she's not going to feel good for the rest of her life.
1: No, the rest of her life.
0: Yes.
1: Right.
0: It'll be so sad.
1: It's so sad.
0: The Ben Francis Cup, that's very technical, right?
1: The school that won?
0: Did you say the Ben Francis Cup?
1: Yes, I said that.
0: Because Mr. Francis is from the Very Technical Eye, right?
1: I am not sure of the origin.
0: Yes.
1: Because
0: Mr. Francis used to be the principal of the Very Technical High School back then, before he deceased.
1: Oh, so he was the one who created that?
0: Yes. And that's why it is called the Ben Francis Cup. Yes. So you learned something at least.
1: Thank you for that. Yes, sir. Thank you so much.
0: Yes, ma'am. Yes. So tell me about that. That's in Jamaica. That's Ocherai, as you said.
1: Yes. So it's Ocherai High School and Little London High School. So it's basically like a schoolboy football system.
0: Yes.
1: Where different high schools would partake in that competition.
0: Mm-hmm.
1: And they'll have a winner at the end. And the school, who won will receive the Ben Francis Cup.
0: Right. I wouldn't mind knowing when it is going to be, the final going to be, so we can definitely maybe send somebody on the location to get some, you know.
1: Okay, sure.
0: Yes.
1: I can get that information for you. That sounds like a very good idea.
0: Yes. All right, so have a great... Man, hold on a second. The gentleman gone to Greece?
1: Sir?
0: Can you imagine?
1: Hey, now.
0: But hold on. How did he get there, though? Private
1: he used a boat. All right, so it's alleged that he took a boat and then a plane. So he couldn't directly take a plane from the United States. So he used a boat partway and then he used a plane the other part to get to Greece. I was surprised because that would be more trouble. That is way more problematic than what he was currently facing.
0: Yes.
1: So I was surprised.
0: And then Greece don't allow their citizens to go to different countries to stand trial. But what if
1: so he's going to stay there forever? Well, but maybe that's his plan.
0: But he have to be a United States citizen, isn't it?
1: So he has two citizenships. He has Greece citizenship,
0: right,
1: and United States citizenship.
0: So that means but that simply means the U.S. supposed to can go for him, because if he's a active member of the parliament or the House of Representatives, as you brought there in the news, he
1: yes sir, but
0: is he not in charge of Democrat state
1: former? Right. So because of the issue that he was facing, he wouldn't be like bright up with it, if you understand.
0: He resigned.
1: He'd have to take it on a lot.
0: Okay.
1: Right.
0: Okay. I see. I would love for you to follow that story, because I would love to know if it is that a situation like this happened in the United States, even though Greece is not a signatory to you know, sending back their citizens to the United States. I don't think the U.S., especially with this present president, are going to overlook that, you know. I don't think he's going to overlook that at all. Greece better be careful.
1: Yes, indeed.
0: They better play it safe and then send him come stand trial. I mean, look at it. But why did they wait so long?
1: Sir, I will definitely be following this one. This one is hot.
0: Please do. This is really hot. This is fire.
1: Yes.
0: All right. Thank you so much, Mrs. King-White. Have a good day. It's safe. And then send him come stand trial. I mean, look at it. But why did they wait so long?
1: Sir, I will definitely be following this one. This one is hot.
0: Please do. This is really hot. This is fire.
1: Yes.
0: All right. Thank you so much, Mrs. King-White. Have a good one. Enjoy.

0: them say, when we turn African.
1: Me, hey, hey, let me stick to a job, you can't dig it up. Make we stick, yes, make we stick to a job, you can't dig. All right, take care, have a good one. Yes, bless sir. You. Good, good. Mm-hmm. All right, there you have it. Mrs. King White there. Yes, the local news just ended. So if you miss it, you can catch a rebroadcast tonight, sometime after 10 o'clock here on Adoration Gospel FM and the Central 96.3 FM Jamaica. I promise, Brother Taylor and Evangelist Morgan that I would call them back. Let me call them back and see. We can't get them. If the two of them answer, I say good. If they don't answer, well, we're gonna move on. If they don't answer. Hello?
2: Hello, brother Renji.
1: Yes, man. I told you that I was gonna call you back, and I am a man to my word.
2: Yes, you're a man to your word, man, and that's all we need to do. We need to be a man to our word.
1: And Evangelist Morgan didn't answer the call, so, and I hope you don't try to call me differently, because he's not going to get you. You have to answer the call that I called both of you at the same time. Anyway, so you get some rain yesterday, Brother Taylor? Or Friday?
2: No, we know.
1: Wednesday?
2: You know, yesterday, the club came back up, Brother Wayne G, and we think you're in a couple bus, you know, but he fall up a country, he fall up in the hills.
1: Oh, they get it up at the hills?
2: Yes.
1: Oh.
2: Yes. And this morning, it was a fair morning because the sun not really hot this morning, you know, it was a fair day today, the breeze was blowing cool, you know, but and it went cloudy, but we think you're going to get a shower, and I did, you know. Yes.
1: Evangelist Morgan, you're on the ear, you know.
2: Yes. Oh, Evangelist Morgan, now you're in phone after a breakup.
1: He's on the ear.
3: To God be the glory.
2: To God be the glory, man.
1: All right.
2: Why?
1: Oh, no, talk, no, guys. It's why you can't talk, no. Let me talk now.
3: Let me greet Uncle Wayne G. Greetings, Uncle Wayne G.
1: Let's just say.
2: Go ahead, man. Go ahead. Greet the boss, man. Greet the boss, man. You have to greet the boss. No.
1: Which one are you? Hold on. Which one are you have already in the background? Which one?
2: Me don't know if I value Smagan. I don't know if I value Smagan. Come on, read the locker.
1: Okay. Evangelist Morgan, are you going to get cut, you know? And we can't take a radio.
3: Excitement.
1: All right, go ahead. Let me listen to it too. Let me talk. Let me hear it.
3: Let me say. I know. Brother Taylor.
2: Yes, Evangelist Morgan. How are you doing, sir?
3: Greetings, man. I hear you a couple of times on the radio. Well. I hear your call, Sister Essence, so many times.
2: Yes, I will pass on that. Well, Brother Morgan, I will pass on that mystery at the show, at the class show with Brother Gary and Brother Wayne G, you know. And who do you think who's going to care for me trophy, Brother Wayne G?
3: No, anybody throw on the trophy is going on for Central.
2: That's right.
3: Based on it, we are the center of this clash. So
2: we are here to
3: use it to motivate more people and more to get it bigger.
2: Yes. And if a brother Gary win. I'm brother Wayne G. Lose, the
1: Botalima
2: Hall winner.
1: Hey, no call me. Hola, hola, hola, hola, hola. No,

0: don't call me name for the losing. Look here, don't call me name for the losing team, man. What you do, man? You are violate. You are violate, man. What you are violate, sir, brother Taylor? What you do, man? Nah, man. Nah. Get your act together. No, get your act together, man. What you talk about, man? What you talk about, me not talk about a losing team, man. What you do, man?
1: When it comes to Uncle Wayne G, there is no man that as radio announcer can overthrow Uncle Wayne G. In news,
2: you have to understand that Uncle Wayne G. Talk of the thing, man. Talk of the thing, man.
0: Yeah.
1: Was coming from far.
0: But until I sleep,
1: there's a thing about it where Uncle Wayne G. will allow somebody.
0: Yeah.
1: To take the
0: winnings.
1: He's a ministry
0: right now. Me not play that.
3: Evan Lismargan. Yeah. We not see no this jockey can test Brother Wayne G, you know.
1: None of them can test you.
3: None of them can test Brother Wayne G, man.
1: To play music is one, you know. There's a timing. There's a timing in everything.
3: Yes.
1: And you have to understand how to angle music.
3: Brother Morgan, you made a new me shake your hand for that, man.
1: You know, you can have some record or some cassette in your house, and you play them day after day, and somebody come in and pick up one, and start it to play, and it sounds like you never have that record, that cassette nowhere in your place, or a CD in your place.
3: Sometimes
1: music come with an anointing too, you know.
3: You're right, brother.
1: And if you notice it, if you notice the ice that central reach now.
3: Yes.
1: Since Brother Gary and with Uncle Wayne G started to cling together. And
3: yes, man.
1: To put over.
3: It is a good thing together, brother. The two of them are 2 and 19, brother, man. You know? Yes.
1: It's a different radio station, man. Different.
3: And let me tell you, Evangelist Morgan, I'm not biased, you know, but we don't see no radio, cannot test this station. And I'm biased, me bias.
1: None. And, what happened is, if you check it out and all over, you realize that central with Caribbean, they respect. You know, when you respect the word of God and spend more time.
3: You unite and be a one a call, yes.
1: Good. Yes. Anyhow, you sound good. And
3: you're not listening to this man. Well, mother, you're not shake out your leg this man, you're not dance out your leg this man.
1: Yes, me listen, hey. When it comes to Caribbean radio, with Gary, Uncle Wayne G, this station don't pass me none at all, and my radio don't turn up.
3: When this sister come over this morning, 10 o'clock, man, she does have rock the year we have been, man. She does have play the gospel news in the middle, man. Me run at the back there, I don't go washing there this morning, and I don't dance with the dance of the tub, you know, brother. Me does have dance, you know, man. Me say she does have play the gospel news in the middle, sir.
1: I listen, and this thing that was help us to keep us in line. And
3: Central 96.3 FM come at the right time, brother. We can cheer up the loved one, cheer up the nation, you know. And even though they have got too stress, if they listen to this station, man, they don't have no more stress, man. You know, they don't have no more stress because this station is an encouragement station. You know, and may the good Lord bless the man of God, Brother William and Brother Gary. You know, and all the man God star and keep the station going. See, keep the station, you know. You know.
0: All right.
3: Central, gone, far away, no man, far away.
0: All right, Brother Taylor.
3: Lot of sponsors will come in and Central Hogo Island wide.
0: All right. Thank you for the firm word and thank the you. Encouragement. Thank you both.
1: Sir, thank you. Thank
0: Until
1: you.
0: Next all time. Right, all right. Bless yeah. you both. All right. Good. Yes, I'm getting ready to get on out of here. Yes. My time almost up where I am to get out of here. Yes, thank you all for joining us this evening. It was great hearing Brother Taylor and Evangelist Morgan. Yes, there this evening. Eh? We gotta get out of here, man. Look, this is not AI. This is not AI.

Sister Calvinette. And good evening to your daughter. Looking forward to see you at the big event coming up on the FIFA.

ready to get out over here or to here. 20 minutes before we get up to 8 o'clock. 20 minutes before we get up to 7 tomorrow in Jamaica. Don't forget Bible studies tomorrow evening. That's

forget on Saturday evenings. Stop turning today for me. Tomorrow we're in the book of Walk with Humility. Timothy. Somebody when you can. And when we finish with Timothy, and that gives today, then you know where we go, right? May receive tomorrow. We're teaching about the church on Saturday. So join us. While on Wednesdays we are in the book of

evening. Sister Edwards, good evening. Sister Maxwell, good evening. Good evening. Also going out to our servant leader, Reverend Melva Carty. All right, let me drop you a song from one of the gospel artists that will be performing on the 5th of December. He's heading up to Clarendon from all the way down there in St. Elizabeth. Have word with him this evening, and he said, Uncle Wingy, I am ready. He is ready, Brother Desmond Porter. Fire!

I gotta go. Thank you, family. Have a great evening. Enjoy your weekend. It is 75 degrees here in New York. As I said, join us in Bible studies on Saturday evening. 7 o'clock in Jamaica. 8 o'clock New York time. Be well, oh boy. Kevin Downswell will be there. And all the On Central stays winner except one person. So come on out as we celebrate Jesus in a different way. When the wine was DJ Robert, good evening, good night, bro. Everybody miss you, you know, right? Good night, brother.

take care of your all good self until we meet on Saturday night. Whatever you do, though, take care of the elders, the God for the children. Don't forget they are the future of this wonderful and this awesome world. Now, the other day we promised that we are going to play the second part of chapter of Acts that you didn't. Some people might have missed it. So what we're going to be doing, yes, coming up this evening, we're going to ensure that we play that. So that's going to come up about 9 o'clock our time, 8 o'clock Jamaica time. You say get some rest. 8 o'clock, the Bible studies from the book of Acts, chapter, let me make sure I find it, that I don't get the blame, say I

0: Oh, Acts chapter 1 and the second part, right? Yeah, Acts chapter 1. It's 40 years, man. Acts chapter 1, yes, and the second part, yeah. So, I don't know how to get rid of that thing. So, that will come up at 8 o'clock tonight, right? Yeah. Evangelist Carr? Hold on, Evangie. Hold on, Evangie. Seem like me not touch. I didn't do something right here. Me the plug out and everything already for going. Yes, ma'am. Good evening.
1: Good evening, sir. How are you, sir?
0: I am doing good, ma'am. How are you?
1: I am blessed, giving God thanks.
0: Yes. Which one of the passage of scripture? What will be coming on? Which one? From verse Acts chapter 1. From verse

0: And then, matter of fact, we're gonna ensure that that comes up, and then after that, now Acts chapter 3 comes up. After
1: Acts chapter 3,
0: Acts chapter 2.
1: Yes,
0: the one that we teach the other night.
1: Yes, so you Acts can, chapter 2.
0: People can get to listen to both of them. I hear the difference. All right.
1: Okay.
0: Everything good? Any rain outside?
1: No, not yet. You know, when the rain starts, well, Sunday, yes, the rain will go fall.
0: Okay. All right. Thank you so much, man. Have a good one.
1: Yes, sir. Yes, all right. Sir. Have a good one. Yourself.
0: Bless you.
1: Good night, everybody.
0: All right. All right. So there you have it. Thank you all for joining us. Whatever you do, don't take care of the elders, look out for the children. Don't forget, they're the future of this wonderful, this awesome world. Good night, we're out.

0: 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Best music.
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0: Central Jamaica, reaching out to you.